take away that infirmity, O God. Lift up your hands. Cry out to the Lord with that one thing you need to turn around. Cry out from the depth of your soul. Turn this around, oh God. Let it serve as the receipt of encounter with you. Please, please, please.

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You know, sometimes life moves with the speed of light, and sometimes you feel left behind. Sometimes you feel like you're not doing too much. You look at some people you categorize as your mates, you know, and they seem to be ahead of you. But I want you to understand that in life, you are running your own race. You're not running any race with any other person. And the truth of the matter is, when it comes to a race, you have to keep your eyes on your lane. If you mistakenly run into another person's lane, that can disqualify you. That's just the truth. So focus your attention on what you are doing. Don't put so much attention on what the other person is doing and all that, you know. So I know sometimes you feel left behind, you know, but don't worry, you are getting there. You'll soon get there. Just be determined, be focused, don't be distracted, don't allow the success of another person to kind of dwindle the effort you are putting in. You are putting effort, and one day your own success will also speak for itself. So just keep doing what you are doing. Don't give up, don't quit, you know, no retreat, no surrender, none of that. Just keep at what you're doing, and very soon you will see your own results. Well, good morning to you, and thank you for joining us. It's a beautiful Friday morning. It's TGIF. Thank goodness it's Friday. Yes, the weekend is here. It is the 22nd day in the month of May 2026, 4 minutes past the hour of 7. And your girl, Mary May, is back here with you. Of course, it is the Good Morning Enyimbo Show on Enyimbo Noise 4.3 FM. But did you sleep well? How are you doing this fantastic Friday morning? I hope you're good. Well, we have beautiful programs, captivating programs, informative, educative, and entertaining programs lined up for you today. I can assure you, we're kickstarting your morning with the major news bulletin coming your way by 7:15 a.m. And then by 7:45, it's going to be time for kickoff. We bring you up to speed on the latest in the world of sports. And then, of course, 8:30 a.m. is going to be time for issues and views, a current affairs and news program. Today is going to be open mic edition of the show, so we'll trot it down to 10:30 and give you ample time to give your take on issues that we might not have touched this week, or is not going to be in our lineup this morning. We get to listen to you talk about it. And then, of course, at 11 a.m. is going to be time for power talks. I have a lot to say about power situation in my area, but I'm going to hold my horses until 11 a.m. and then we get to talk about it. 12 p.m. I hand over to Oyoyo, who will be here to take us on Igbesue. Our Igbo Bell, 4 p.m. is time for Banta Arena. 5 p.m. we'll be bringing you another major news bulletin, and 5:30 p.m. is going to be time for Sports Frenzy. And then, of course, by 7 p.m., we bring today's broadcast to a beautiful close. Yes, that's how our day today is going to run. So make sure to keep the dial locked in here on Enyimbo 94.3 FM. But do not touch the dial. Just stick around and enjoy the amazing, amazing programs that we are bringing your way today. Don't forget what I say this morning. Don't be distracted, okay? Don't allow anything to distract you. Sometimes there are lots of things that try to distract you. Sometimes you are focused on another person's progress that you feel like you're not making so much effort, but you are, you know. So just focus your attention on what you are doing. Keep doing what you are doing. Don't give up. Don't give up. Just keep doing what you are doing, and like I said, very soon you are going to see the results of all your efforts. Keep listening. This is Enyimbo 94.3 FM. We are more than a radio.

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3: We sincerely apologize for the news coming a bit behind schedule. Good morning to you and thank you for joining us for the Major News Bulletin on Enyimba 94.3 FM about this Friday morning, May 22, 2026. The headlines. President Bola Tinubu appoints Shegu Aina as new JAMB registrar. ASUU warns federal government against scrapping varsity courses, says LL courses important. ABC defends Abia primaries as mascot Kalu withdraws from governorship race. These and other stories plus foreign business is passed shortly. I am Mary Paul Otum. President Bola Tinubu has appointed Shegu Aina as the new registrar of the Joint Admissions and Matriculation Board job, JAMB, succeeding Professor Ishaq Oloyede, whose two-term tenure expired on July 31, 2026. Aina, who will be 40 in July, is, according to a statement by Tinubu's media aide Bayo Nanoga, a distinguished academic and system expert with extensive experience in national examination systems, digital infrastructure, and public sector institutional reform. President Bola Tinubu expressed confidence that Professor Aina would leverage his vast experience, expertise, and practical insight into the Board of Operations to further strengthen the critical educational institution and build on the achievements of his predecessor. The presidency has dismissed a viral report claiming that President Bola Tinubu plans to initiate constitutional amendment aimed at changing Nigeria's name to the United States of Nigeria and abolishing Sharia law in the North, among other allegations. In a statement issued on Thursday, presidential spokesperson Bayo Onanuga described the report as fake and politically motivated, accusing unnamed politicians of attempting to create tension and destabilize the country ahead of the general elections. According to Onanuga, the story, which relied on anonymous sources, is part of a deliberate effort to stir political unrest, generate public disaffection, and overheat the polity in the build-up to the elections. He urged the Nigerians to disregard the report entirely, describing those behind it as agents of destabilization and promoters of disorder, warning that the spread of fake news could intensify as political campaigns begin ahead of the January 2027 general elections. President Bola Tinubu on Thursday congratulated the National Drug Law Enforcement Agency for dismantling what its chairman described as the largest clandestine methamphetamine laboratory ever discovered in Nigeria. The laboratory was concealed in a forest in Ogun State and was operated by a Nigerian kingpin who imported three Mexican nationals to supervise production. NDLEA Chairman Brigadier General Boba Marwa, retired, said the agency seized drugs valued at $362.9 million, approximately 480 billion naira, on the international market. In a statement by his special advisor on information and strategy, Bayo Onanuga, Tinubu praised the professionalism and courage of NDLEA operatives and issued a warning that the operation reflected his administration's zero tolerance for organized crime. President Tinubu called on all Nigerians to actively participate in the fight against narcotics, saying the battle could not be left to NDLEA alone. A ray of hope has come the way of many politicians who lost in the recent primary elections conducted by political parties following the nullification of the Independent National Electoral Commission INEC reverse timetable and schedule of activities for the 2027 general election by a federal high court in Abuja, Justice Muhammad Garuba Umar, in a judgment held that the time frame imposed by INEC on political parties to conduct their primaries, submit, withdraw, and replace names and particulars of the candidates for the 2027 general election is inconsistent with the provisions of the Electoral Act 2026 and is hereby set aside. The judgment was in respect of a suit challenging the electoral umpire's time frame for the conduct of the 2027 general elections, aimed at preventing people who lost in primary elections from defecting to another party and vying for the same office they earlier lost in their former party. By the reverse timetable, all 18 political parties are to submit their membership registers to the commission by May 10, conduct primaries for the selection of candidates as well as apply for withdrawal and submit replacement candidates for the 2027 general elections before or by the end of May. While all parties have complied with the regulations and are currently conducting their primaries, the outcome, especially for the ruling of Progressive Congress, has met with strong protests in some states, with many candidates withdrawing from the race over alleged imposition of candidates, among other complaints.

The Kabiru Turaki-led People's Democratic Party has dismissed reports alleging that presidential aspirants were being prevented from obtaining nomination forms ahead of the party's presidential primary election. In a statement released on Thursday, the faction spokesman Ini Emmebong described the allegations as misleading and unfounded, insisting that the party had not directed any official to obstruct aspirants from participating in the process. According to him, the Interim National Working Committee remains unaware of any action taken by any officials to stop interested contestants from purchasing the nomination forms. Emmebong explained that the party had recently reviewed and extended its timetable following appeals from members seeking additional time to complete the process. The faction clarified that although the PDP had zoned its presidential ticket to the south, the party could not constitutionally prevent any Nigerian from contesting for elective office. It therefore urged the public to disregard reports claiming that aspirants were being denied access to nomination forms. The Academic Staff Union of Universities has warned the federal government against plans to scrap courses it described as irrelevant in Nigerian universities. The union, under its Bauchi zone, issued the warning during a press conference in Bauchi on Wednesday, where it drew attention to issues threatening industrial harmony in the university system. Speaking during the briefing, the zonal coordinator of ASU Bauchi zone, Comrade Namu Timothy, described the federal government's recent pronouncement on scrapping some courses in public universities as bizarre. The federal government had on April 26, 2026, during the Renewed Hope conversation with students of the University of Abuja, announced plans to phase out courses considered irrelevant to the country's economic future from the university system. The union also decried what it described as the distorted and non-implementation of the December 2025 Federal Government of Nigeria ASU agreement by both the federal and state governments. ASU warned that the growing frustration among academics could trigger another round of industrial unrest if the issues were not urgently addressed. The Anambra State Police Command has arrested the police officer captured in a viral video threatening to shoot anyone who records him while on duty, announcing that disciplinary proceedings have commenced against him. The command identified the officer as Assistant Superintendent of Police ASP Newton Isobehi, attached to the Anambra State Command. The disclosure was made in a statement issued on Thursday by the Deputy Commissioner of Police in charge of Finance and Administration, Ngozi Eze Abata, on behalf of the Commissioner of Police, Ikoyi Orutugu. ASP Isobehi sparked outrage on Wednesday after a video circulating on social media showed him threatening to clear everybody down, including bystanders, if anyone attempted to film him while carrying out official duties. Speaking in Pidgin English and addressing the camera directly, the officer also threatened that any superior officer who approved the filming of policemen will be made to bury the citizens he vowed to kill. The video quickly spread across X and Instagram before it was later deleted from his TikTok account. He subsequently released another video apologizing for his comment, claiming they were made out of frustration. Commissioner of Police Ikoyi Orutugo condemned the officer's conduct, describing it as unacceptable and inconsistent with the standards of the Nigeria Police Force. The command assured residents of Anambra State and the general public that the outcome of the disciplinary process will be made public and that any officer found guilty would face appropriate sanctions in line with police regulations and law. The chairman of the All Progressives Congress APC in Abia State, Chijioke Chukwu, has defended the conduct of the party's primary election following the withdrawal of one of the governorship aspirants, Mascot Osokalo, from the race ahead of the 2027 general elections. Speaking with journalists at the party secretariat in Omaha amid reactions trailing the primaries, Chukwu said the withdrawal of Kalo was voluntary and made in the interest of party unity and progress.
The ABC chairman dismissed allegations surrounding the conduct of the primaries, insisting that only the officially designated returning officer had the authority to announce election results. According to him, reports suggesting otherwise may have resulted from a misunderstanding of internal party communications. Chukwu disclosed that the party had already concluded plans to establish a peace and reconciliation committee after the primaries to engage aggrieved aspirant members in order to sustain unity within the party. He acknowledged that not every aspirant could emerge victorious, noting that the party considered factors such as popularity, zoning, loyalty, financial capacity, and overall party interest in selecting candidates. The chairman further assured loyal party members that the APC would continue to reward commitment and dedication through appointments, inclusion in party structures, and other opportunities within government. Chukwu also maintained that that President Bola Tinubu remains committed to strengthening the APC in Aba State and positioning the party for victories across all levels in the 2027 elections. He added that the party's leadership was considering measures to cushion the financial burden on aspirants who lost during the primaries. The Aba State Electricity Regulatory Authority, ASIRA, has held a public consultation on draft regulations aimed at getting input from electricity consumers and stakeholders for the working documents that will help ASIRA work and achieve the objectives of Aba State government in the electricity sector. Speaking at the event on Thursday in Omaha, the Aba State Commissioner for Power and Public Utilities, Engineer Ike Chukwumande, said the Governor Otey-led administration is committed to building a world-class electricity market that works for all classes of people in the state. He said that the event shows the level of transparency the state government is putting together in building the state's electricity market. Engineer Monday, while commending ASIRA for the significant work it has done in the development of the draft regulations, noted that the event is to get feedback from consumers as key players and critical stakeholders. He noted that the Aba Power and Geometry Group have, over the last 6 months, deployed over 120,000 meters to households within its jurisdiction, noting that efforts are on to replicate the same feat across the remaining local government areas of the state. In a keynote address, the chairman, Aba State Electricity Advisory Council, Dr. Sam Amadi, said that the key areas of the public engagement dwell on the efficient delivery of electricity services, develop consumer confidence in the credibility and legitimacy of regulatory decisions, and the speedy and fair resolution of consumers' complaints. In his opening remarks, the chairman of Aba State Electricity Regulatory Authority, ASIRA, Mr. Emeka Onyebule, said that the public consultation is to rub minds with consumers and stakeholders in coming up with a working document that will help ASIRA work and achieve the objectives of the governor in the electricity sector. He noted that the gathering will at the end come up with guiding law for operators, service providers and customers, and restated the commitment of ASIRA in building a transparent, efficient, investor-friendly and customer-focused electricity sector capable of supporting economic growth aspirations and improved service delivery across the state. Eric Opa has emerged as the All Progressives Congress APC gubernatorial candidate for the 2027 general elections. The result, which was announced by the chairman of the APC primaries committee for both the House of Assembly and governorship primaries in the state, Batho Lalong, declared Eric Opa the winner of the APC gubernatorial primary election with a total of 126,977 votes to defeat his closest rival, Chief Henry Iko, who pulled a total of 5,905 votes to come a distant second.

0: Shortly after announcing the results, the chairman of the committee, Batho Lalong, described the exercise as free and fair, while also handing out certificates of return to successful candidates. He urged those who lost the primaries to work with those who succeeded in the interest of the party, noting that a house divided against itself cannot stand. Also, certificates of return have been handed to successful candidates in both the House of Representatives and Senate primary elections, which took place on the 16th and 18th of May 2026, respectively, by the chairman of the Aba State Primaries Committee for the House of Representatives and Senate, Barrister Erasmus Tishak. Tishak, while announcing successful candidates to include for Senate, Ochi Ozok Halo Abia North, Erontu Uche Erontu Jr. Abia South, and Emeka Atuma Abia Central, handed their certificates over to them, stressing that the primary elections were free and fair. Others for House of Representatives include Nkiru Onyejocha, Isukwato Omonochi Federal Constituency, Chinedumoji, Ikwano Omahe North and South Federal Constituency, Chris Nkwanta, Okwa East, Okwa West Federal Constituency, also Azubike, Aba North, Aba South Federal Constituency, among others. He congratulated everyone, urging the members of the party to work hard and ensure total victory for the APC in the 2027 general elections. 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

0: Many thanks to you for staying tuned to listen to Enyimba FM News over now to Foreign Story. Ghana said Thursday it has delayed the evacuation of more than 800 of its citizens from South Africa after a viral video showing the alleged assault of a Ghanaian man triggered outrage. The footage showing the attack on Emmanuel Asamoah, a Ghanaian living in South Africa, circulated widely on social media during the latest wave of xenophobic violence targeting foreign nationals in the country. The Ghanaian Foreign Ministry said earlier this month that it was evacuating citizens from South Africa as a result. Some 800 Ghanaians were to be evacuated starting Thursday, but the process was delayed because of the large numbers of evacuees and legal clearance procedures required by South Africa, the ministry said. The latest tensions have revived uncomfortable debates across Africa about xenophobia, migration, and the gap between Pan-African rhetoric and realities facing African migrants on the continent. On business, BUA Cement PLC has said cement prices will decline when production and logistics costs ease, arguing that the rise in prices has been driven largely by foreign exchange depreciation, surging energy costs and high transportation expenses rather than excessive profits taken. Speaking at the company's 10th annual general meeting in Abuja on Thursday, Chairman of BUA Cement, Abdul Samad Rabiu, said recent economic reforms, particularly the stabilization of foreign exchange markets, were beginning to improve planning and reduce cost pressures for manufacturers. Rabiu explained that the cement industry remained highly exposed to exchange rate movements because of its dependence on imported spare parts, energy inputs, and other production requirements. Despite persistent insecurity in parts of the country, he said the company would continue to invest and expand its operations. We'll be joining Jennifer Odo right now for the sports story.
1: So far, Eagles head coach Eric Sekou-Chiu has unveiled his squad for the Unity Cup as well as the high-profile international friendlies against Poland and Portugal. Eric Sekou-Chiu selected team captain Wilfred Ndidi, goalkeeper Francis Uzoho, defender Bruno Onyemaechi, and Igor Ogbu, forward Moses Haimon, Akko Adams, and Tere Murphy, and 20 other players for the Unity Cup. There are also first-time invitee goalkeeper Otto Okonkwo, defender Emmanuel Fernandez, midfielders Rafael Onyedika, Tochukwu Nnamdi, and Ebenezer Akin Samiru, and forward Dorosimi, who is also joining the group for the first time. Also, former Super Eagles captain William Troost-Ekong has said the race to qualify for the 2027 African Cup of Nations will be highly competitive, stressing that the team's performances away from home could ultimately determine who ends the spot at the tournament. Troost-Ekong spoke after the tournament's draw held in Cairo on Tuesday afternoon, where he played a key role as one of the four draw assistants. The defender stated nations capable of consistently picking up results on the road will place themselves in a strong position to qualify for the competition. And that's it on sports. I am Jennifer Odor.
0: Well, thank you so much, Jennifer, for that sports story. And that wraps it on the Good Morning on the Metro News Bulletin this morning. But just before we go, let's quickly take a look at the stories that made the headlines. In the news, we told you ABC has defended... Abia primaries as mascot Kalu withdraws from governorship race. We also told you President Bola Tinubu has appointed Shegu Aina as new JAMB registrar. And we told you ASU has warned for the government against scrapping varsity courses, says all courses important. To report events and news around you, please text or WhatsApp 0814-993-0596, 0814-993-0596, or send an email to newsroomenyimbafm@gmail.com. This bulletin was produced and edited by Deborah Odiba. I am Mary Paul Odum. Good morning to you once again. Thank you so much for listening.
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14: 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Kickoff. If you miss her,
8: you're there on a long thing.

An exciting Friday morning, TGIF. Thank God it's Friday. Good morning and welcome to the Kiko Opera here on the Inva 94.3 FM. My name is David Dodge. I call me the engine room. I call me the super striker. I call me the striker that will definitely score at least 60 goals in a season and record 37 assists. I call me Rolando Messi Haaland. A combination of Ronaldo, Messi, Haaland and Kylian Mbappe. Yesterday, Cristiano Ronaldo has finally won his second trophy there in Saudi Arabia. Yeah, and of course for Cristiano Ronaldo, he becomes the first man ever, the first man in the history of football to win the English Premier League, to win the Spanish La Liga, to win the Italian Serie A, and of course to win the Saudi Pro League. Big congratulations to the greatest of all time, Cristiano Ronaldo. Some people will still argue and say, oh no, Messi is the greatest of all time. Some people will say Ronaldo is the greatest of all time. But trust me when I tell you that you that is listening to us at this point in time, you are, of course, the greatest of all time. We'll go straight to the world of tennis here for Emma Raducanu. She's been handed a tricky first start round at the French Open against Argentina clay court specialist Solana Sierra. Now for British number one, Emma Raducanu actually missed out on a seeding for the clay court Grand Slam after failing to 37th in the world rankings. Now the draw could have been less kind than the 64th ranked Sierra, given that she was a prospect of Emma Raducanu facing one of the world's best. However, like most Argentinian players, the 21-year-old Sierra is more natural on clay after starting on the surface as a toddler and recently showed her ability by taking a set from reigning French Open champion Coco Gauff and Madrid. Now for Italy's 2024 winner Jasmine Palloni potentially awaits Emma Raducanu and the second round. While for British number two Caitlin Butler would open up against American wildcard Akasha Orobo. Wife of Francesca Jones, and the only Briton in the women's singles final, would actually face Brazil 2023 semi-finalist Beatrice Haddad Mia. And also in the men's draw, we'll see Cameron Norrie, Britain's only seeded player. He would actually play Paraguay's Adolfo Daniel Vallejo. Wife for Jacob Fiensley, he will face Argentina's Juan Manuel Cerundolo, with the likely prospect of world number one Jannik Sinner waiting in round two. Now for Italy's Jannik Sinner, the overwhelming favorite for the title, with rival Carlo Alcaraz out injured, his status be to become only the 10th man to complete the career Grand Slam against French wildcard. Talking about Clement Thibault and three-time champion Novak Djokovic did not receive a favorable draw as he bids once again for a standalone record 25th major victory. Now for Novak Djokovic, who turns 39 on Friday. Yes, it's Friday officially today. Congratulations to him and happy birthday to him. Opens up against huge 7 Frenchman Giovanni Mespiti Pericard, who is now coached by former British number one Greg Rodeski. Well, because of time, let's quickly switch gears and tell you everything happening football-wise down here in the country. Now, the Super Eagles head coach, Eric Chell, has actually added 2 players to his squad for the Unity Cup in London. Now, for KROC Genk winger Colin Sirasaw and Shooting Stars midfielder Tijani Alamin, the newest addition. Now, for Eric Chell, he actually named 27 players for the international tournament on Wednesday. Also was part of the Super Eagles squad for the friendlies against Iran and Jordan in March. And for Al Amin from Shooting Stars, he has been called up for the very first time. Now for AIK winger Zadok Johanna, wouldn't be part of the squad after the Swedish club opted not to release him for the competition. Now the reason why they are replacements is simply because for AIK winger Zadok Johanna, his Swedish club has said they are not going to release him for this particular competition. And of course, the Super Eagles manager, talking about Eric Chell, had to look for other alternatives. And his other alternative is KROC Genk winger, talking about Colin Sirasaw, and Shooting Stars midfielder, Shooting Stars defender, I beg your pardon, Tijani Al-Amin. And
of course, the Super Eagles contingent will depart London, being today Friday. And we'll keep our fingers crossed to see how this one actually pans out. Don't forget that the Unity Cup will be kicking off precisely on the 26th day of May 2026. And that's precisely on Tuesday. And it will run down to the 30th of May. And the Super Eagles of Nigeria get to defend the Unity Cup, which it won last year in Brentford. And of course, the Unity Cup was also a revelation for the Super Eagles of Nigeria. That particular tournament last year was a revelation for Brentford's under 21 star. Talking about Benjamin Frederick.

As you're talking about the Super Eagles of Nigeria, where newcomer Ryan Alebosua says that getting the Super Eagles call up mid-season felt like a dream come true, describing his debut against Uganda at the 2025 AFCON in Morocco as one of the defining moments of his career and the experience that gave him the confidence to demand more of himself. Now for Ryan, he has not been shy about what representing Nigeria means to him, and speaking to Blackburn Rovers' own media channel, the 24-year-old right back reflected on a season that changed his life from consistent championship performer to Super Eagles international and made clear the taste of international football has only increased his appetite. Now his words carry the kind of sincerity that money cannot buy. Now for Ryan, he chose his words carefully but left nothing ambiguous about how much the call-up actually meant to him. He admitted

reported that when he signed for Blackburn Rovers in July 2025, earning an international cap was not taught. He allowed himself to have. Now, when the letter arrived from the Nigerian Football Federation ahead of the AFCON, the emotion that followed was immediate and real. He described it as one of the biggest highlights of his career, adding that the experience boosted his confidence and made him realize that there is still a great deal and more that he can offer. He can bring to the table at the club level and beyond. Now, switching gears, talking about the Nigerian Premier Football League. It's going to be an exciting weekend, of course, in the Nigerian Premier Football League. And this is the weekend that will definitely determine who the champions of the Nigerian Premier Football League will be. Is it going to be a Satin Enugu Rangers there in Lagos, or is it going to be Rivers United there in Port Harcourt? And now, ahead of those two games, the Enugu State Government has also made provision about 10 coastal buses that will transport fans, that would actually convey fans from Enugu there, from Enugu down to the down to Lagos at the Mobolaji Johnson Arena Stadium there in Lagos. Also, Rangers fans would also be having 300 tickets courtesy of their sponsors to come out there and cheer a Rangers international. But one silent point, one very, very critical point for Rangers at this point is that their manager, talking about Fidelis Ilechukwu, would not be in the dugout. And the reason why their manager Fidelis Ilechukwu would not be in the dugout for their final game of the season is simply because, of course, he's one of the assistants of Coach Eric Chell, is one of the Super Eagles assistant coaches, and the Nigerian contingent for the Unity Cup would be departing Nigeria for London today. And of course, Daniel Ogumodede, the former head coach of Remo Stars, alongside the MPFL players, and of course coach Fidelis Ilechukwu, they would all be departing Nigeria for London. Well, would that actually be something to talk about when the head coach is not there on the bench? He would actually rely on his assistant. But of course, his assistant, Coach Ifeanyi Delichukwu, has actually been a very worthy assistant, because most of the time that Coach Fidelis Ilechukwu has not been on the dugout courtesy of national team engagement, he has gradually fitted in and slotted in perfectly well. And of course, for Rivers United there, the Rivers State Government has also made through the Rivers State Ministry of Sports has also thrown the gates open. Yes, they've thrown the gates open for the game between Rivers United and Katsina United. They've also put buses in strategic locations there in Port Harcourt that will convey fans to the Adoke Amaeza Maka Stadium in Igrita, Rivers State. Big question this weekend: who gets to win the Nigerian Premier Football League? Is it going to be Enugu Rangers, or is it going to be Rivers United? Multi-dollar question. In case you have the answer to that question, when we open up the phone lines, you can also get to share your thoughts. Who you would want to actually win the Nigerian Premier Football League this season? Don't forget that for Enugu Rangers, they need nothing short of a win. A draw would not do them any good. Remember, they are playing away from home, and they're also playing against Ikorodu City. For Ikorodu City, they have something on the line, and what Ikorodu City have on the line is that if Ikorodu City gets to beat Rangers, of course, they would qualify for the CAF Confederations Cup, thereby making them finish third. But of course, here in Aba, it's a must-win game for the People's Elephant of Aba, Enyimba Football Club of Aba. Must-win game against the Elk and the New Warriors. And yes, the game will be taking center stage there at the Enyimba International Stadium by 4 p.m. So yes, turn up. And I hear that the Enyimba management also has something for fans. The first 50 fans that would arrive at the stadium on Sunday, would actually be getting some souvenirs courtesy of the Enyimba management. The time for that game is 4 p.m. kickoff, but of course, the first 50 fans that will arrive from 2 p.m. So, yes, the first 50 fans that would arrive at the stadium from 2 p.m. will definitely get a souvenir and some gifts courtesy of the Enyimba manager. It's a must-win game for Enyimba, and I believe that Enyimba can, yes, they have what it takes. They're playing at home, and of course, they have what it takes to actually get a result against El Canimuros. Now, looking at other games that would also be taking center stage, don't forget on Sunday, all these games will be kicking off simultaneously at the same time by 4 p.m. Enyimba will be in action against El Canimuros. Must-win game for the People's Elephant. Niger Tornadoes will slug

down to shooting stars. And the beauty of this particular game is Niger Tornadoes are currently 45 points. And if Niger Tornadoes must stay afloat in the Nigerian Premier Football League next season, then they have to beat shooting stars. Shooting stars also understand that we are currently fourth on the log. And if we want to make it to the continent, if we want to qualify for the continent, then we must at least pick up a result against Niger Tornadoes there in Mina. For Barau FC, Barau would actually be in action against Nasarawa United on Sunday there at the Sani Abacha Stadium in Kano. And for Warri Wolves, it's a must-win game for Warri Wolves if they also want to stay afloat in the Nigerian Premier Football League. And for Warri Wolves, they'll be in action against Abia Warriors of Umuahia. For Abia Warriors, trust me when I tell you that things are also not looking quite well for them. Recently, there were reports that they've actually suspended their manager, talking about Coach Imama Amakababo, and his assistant, talking about Coach Bethel Oji. And for Bendel Insurance will be in action against Remo Stars there at the Samuel Ebomudia Stadium in Benin City. It's a must-win game for Remo Stars. If Remo Stars don't win this game, then they are done next season. They'll actually be in the second tier of Nigerian football. Imagine winning the league last season and getting relegated in the next season. I hope and pray that that would not be the fate for Remo Stars, but Remo Stars will definitely have to beat Bendel Insurance there in Benin at the Samuel Ebomudia Stadium to make sure that they solidify their chances of making it next season, of staying top flight next season. And for Bayelsa United, they'll be in action against Kwara United. Also, this game is going down the wire, because for Kwara United, if they must stay afloat in the Nigerian Premier Football League next season, then they have no business than to get a result against Bayelsa United. Don't forget, Bayelsa United, done and dusted. Bayelsa United, they already relegated. Next season, Bayelsa United will be playing in the second tier of Nigerian football, which is the Nigerian National League, the NNL. So, they don't have any business other than beating Bayelsa United if they must stay top in the Nigerian Premier Football League. And for Konkalifa as well, Konkalifa at the Danayam Stadium in Owerri on Sunday, they'll be in action against Wiki Tories. Now, Wiki Tories have confirmed relegation, nothing to play for Wiki Tories unless they are playing for Bragging Rights. But for Konkalifa, one thing is sure, beat Wiki Tories, stay afloat in the Nigerian Premier Football League. But if you don't beat Wiki Tories, then you also have no business, you don't have any business with the Nigerian Premier Football League next season. Rivers United and Katsina United. Rivers has to beat Katsina United. Beat Katsina United and hope and pray that results would pan your favor in the game between Ikorodu and Rangers. And then they are league champions. And for Plateau United, they'll be in action against Kano Pillars. Now, these two games are very, very important to both. This game is very important to the both teams, because if Plateau United gets to beat Kano Pillars, they are safe. And if Plateau United and if Kano Pillars loses, they'll be hoping that Bayelsa United would actually beat Kwara United. If Kano Pillars should lose, they'll be hoping and praying, oh, let Bayelsa United beat Kwara United so we'll stay afloat. So, for relegation spot, it's definitely going to go down the wire. There'll be a lot of permutations, there'll be a lot of combinations at the end of the day.

Household round of 32 fixtures for the President's Federation's Cup is ready. Car United will be in action against Sokoto United next week. And for Sapele Lions, will be in action against Adamawa United. Bendel Insurance with 3 tackles. The Crown FC. Alkanemi Warriors will play host to Akwa United. Shooting Stars of Ibadan will host Kada Warriors. While Wiki Torres will slug it out to Bayelsa United. Bida Lions of Niger State and Warri Wolves will also have to slug it out. Wife of Flight FC will be in action against Mighty Death. Rivers United would actually take tackles with Rangers, I must tell you. And this is one of the biggest games in the round of 32 of the President's Federation's Cup. Ejibo City would host Nasarawa United. Kogi United will play Plateau United. Engas will play FC Basira. Ikorodu City would actually play Jigawa Golden Stars. Wife of Eyimba, Eyimba FC of Eba will play Gombe United. And for Sunshine Stars under 19, they'll be in action against Warinje FC. And for Barao FC, they would also trade tackles with last season's finalists, talking about Abakaliki FC. On that note, let's quickly switch gears over to the European field and tell you how Cristiano Ronaldo has finally won the Saudi Pro League title.

Palace, the ultimate image for the poster boy of football in Saudi Arabia. Cristiano Ronaldo is lifting the Pro League trophy for the first time. Now for Al Nassr, they actually signed the megastar in December 2022 after he left Manchester United to shock the world and trust the country on the global sporting stage. But there has been some surprise. More than 3 years, a 41-year-old had not won a major domestic title. Now the wait finally ended on Thursday as Ronaldo scored twice in Al Nassr's 4-1 victory over the match on the final day of the season to see up bitter rivals Al Hilal and win their first championship title since 2019. For Ronaldo, who recently scored his 100th goal in the Saudi Pro League, has scored 129 times for the club across all competitions, but this was the title that he actually wanted to win. Now, it's also been quite a journey since Ronaldo's arrival almost 3.5 years ago. His arrival set the scene for an influx of big-name stars such as the likes of Karim Benzema, N'Golo Kante, Riyad Mahrez, Sadio Mane, Neymar, and others to sign for the so-called Big Four clubs, the Big Four clubs in Saudi Arabia. And of course, the Big Four clubs are Al Hilal, Al Nassr, Riyadh, and Jeddah, and of course, giants Al Ahly and Al Ittihad. Now, in the summer of 2023, the quartet was taken over by the country's public investment fund, which also owns Newcastle United through a 70% stake in Al Hilal, which was sold in April 2026 to Kingdom Holding Company. Well, Ronaldo has actually lifted the Saudi Pro League title, and of course, Ronaldo is super excited at this one, and I believe that all Ronaldo fans would also come out to say, yes, Ronaldo is currently the greatest of all time. Don't forget, he's also part of the England, he's also part of the Portugal World Cup squad, and he'll also be playing in the World Cup. Maybe this is the last, when I mean this is the last dance, this is definitely the last dance for most of or this generation of football, because for Cristiano Ronaldo, this should definitely be his last World Cup. For Neymar, this should also be his last World Cup. And for Lionel Messi, this should also be Lionel Messi's last World Cup. Let's quickly switch gears over to England. We have for Cole Palmer. Yes, ice cold Palmer. I know Chelsea fans might not really be happy about this development, but Thomas Tuchel has not called up Cole Palmer for the 2026 World Cup. And not just Cole Palmer, Phil Foden also didn't make the call. And of course, Harry Maguire from Manchester United also didn't make the call. I remember sometime last season when Chelsea were definitely at the form of their lives, you would definitely expect Cole Palmer to be part of every England squad. But guess what? For a particular Cole Palmer, the English manager, talking about Thomas Tuchel, has definitely left him out of the squad.

And still talking about the World Cup right now, we're for Neymar. Neymar Jr. Neymar Jr. has actually suffered yet another ankle injury, yet another injury while playing for Santos. Now he picked up a calf problem and is expected to be sidelined between 5 to 10 days, even though there is still confidence that he will be fit in time for the World Cup. Xabi Alonso has also come out to say that we'll definitely build a very good team. Yes, a very good team there at Chelsea.

0: let's quickly take a few calls. This one is 0808-162-3386. Alternatively, you can reach us on 0813-762-5453. We'll just take one or two calls and then we'll call it a wrap on today's edition of Kick Off. Hello, good morning.
1: Good morning, David.
0: Yeah, good morning. You're welcome.
1: This is, I don't know how true this story that the Saudi Pro League was used this season to favor Ronaldo and Anderson so that they will win the championship. I don't know how true it is because in this month, was used this season to favor Ronaldo and Anderson so that they will

0: moment that we led this team to win the championship. And also, congrats to this person as well. The coach, George, this is congrats to him for putting up a decent team that led to that victory. And also, my heart goes out to Neymar Junior for not, let's say, for being partially out of the World Cup because of his injury he picked up last night against Santos. I just pray that he should recover quickly because I want to see a World Cup with Ronaldo, Neymar Junior, Dembele, Mbappe, and Lionel Messi.
1: All right.
0: Like, I want to see that type of World Cup with the foundation.
1: All right. Thank you very much, and do have yourself a very wonderful and beautiful day. And of course, for Luke Shaw has also been left out of the England squad for the World Cup. Hello, good morning.
2: Good morning, Ejiro. One man squad is coming from Accra, about your man.
1: Go ahead, one man squad.
2: Yeah, I want to, like the previous caller, have just congratulated Ronaldo. He has done it, and he will continue doing it. He's a star. Look at this moment of football, what we are now is making is check and balance. Those clubs that are going on relegation, those clubs are going on glory. This is the time. From now to Monday, the records will be broken. Those that will die will die. Those that will rise will rise. So I expect Rangers that are representing this region to do their best to make sure they capture continental assignment in the next season. Coming to remember our own club, where we belong. I pray the defeat economy at least to be afloat on the football arena because Abba have not been enjoying football for a very long time because anybody is not doing well. And I expect their management to, in the next season, let them strategize to ensure that Abba people continue enjoying the goodness of football because Abba is the headquarters of football in Nigeria. I congratulate all that are succeeded, particularly my two Abbas now. On Monday, we are going to parade the whole Abba to express our joy, what our boys have done. One Man Squad is coming from Agra, but thank you very much.
1: All right, thank you very much for your thoughts there, One Man Squad. And looking at the time, this is where we would actually call it a wrap on today's edition of Kickoff. My name is David Oji. To have yourself a wonderful and beautiful Friday. And keep listening to Imba 94.3 FM.

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9: Dreams and aspirations for your children. You worry about their future because you love them. What do they need today to prepare for tomorrow? Are you doing enough? Is there more to be done? These are thoughts that you hold quietly in those still moments. No one else knows what you are going through. You are a father, a good father. You may not say it out loud, but you carry that weight on your shoulders as you go to sleep and as you wake up. That is what drives you to push harder and go farther every day. Yes, you may not complain out loud, but the concern is there. Know that we see you. We do. We understand you get tired sometimes, but we want you to know that we see you. Superhero Dad, we see you, as do your children. You want to propel them forward to that success you have been working toward. This is no laughing matter. This is your legacy. Strong, independent, competent children who can cater for themselves anytime, anywhere, and even cater for others around them. Superhero Dad, we see you. We see where you're going. You want to give them skills today that will serve them for the rest of their lives. Just learning ABC is no longer enough. There needs to be something else. We see you. We can help you. Perhaps Saturday school at St. Bridget's could be the right fit for your children, whether they are in primary or secondary school. While attending their current school, they come to us on weekends to learn a variety of tradable skills: welding, aquaculture, screen printing, hairdressing, fashion design, woodwork, computer programming, digital animation, creative writing, digital art, acting and stage performance, and so on and so on. Skills that set them up to be independent and productive on their own. They are your children. They have talent. Saturday school is where they come to master their craft, one Saturday at a time. They master one skill and then move on to the next. They grow their technical skills and they grow in confidence. That confidence only a father like you can instill in his children. From a very young age, you know that no matter what happens to them in the future, no matter where they find themselves, they can create a job for themselves and even others and be masters and mistresses of their destiny. This is your legacy, just like you envisioned it to be. They can be self-sufficient, but there is something in it for you because you too matter. Since the weekend program at St. Bridget's runs on Saturday, you have a bit more time for yourself while they are learning. Let us take that weight off your shoulders. You are already carrying enough. You can relax and sleep just a little bit longer on Saturday. Maybe you can take just a little longer to get that haircut. Or you can visit that friend you have not seen for ages. You deserve it. And while they may not know that Father's Day is in June, you know that every Saturday is Father's Day because the family, your family, is working to secure the future by empowering your children with lifelong skills that will send them up for life. And even if they cannot come in person, they can register for some of our courses that are offered online. Either way, they are learning, they are growing, your vision is coming into view. Don't stop now. 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

0: 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Good morning and welcome to the Open Mic Friday. My name is Taylor Oji.
1: And I'm Mary Paul Otum.
0: Yesterday, the entire country was thrown into what seems like a turmoil or political turmoil following the announcement or the judgment by the court nullifying the INEC timetable and saying it does not conform with the Electoral Act of 2026. Now, we had an Electoral Act in 2022, but however, we have yet another act, which is the Electoral Act of 2026, that appeals or that repels the Electoral Act of 2022. And yesterday, the All Progressive Congress actually held its primaries across different states in Nigeria. And we've also seen some decamping here and there as some persons are joining some other parties just to walk ahead of the 2027 general elections. And of course, the police has also arrested the officer that came on social media to threaten anybody who is recording him on duty. We'll also talk about Peter Obi's exit from the Labour Party and how the Labour Party has come out to also say that it is not in any way going to affect their performance in the 2027 general election. Today is Friday, and today happens to be my favorite day of the week. Maybe what's your favorite day of the week?
1: Friday is. It is, seriously. I look forward to weekends. I love weekends a lot. Friday is actually my favorite day of the week because, Saturday is my favorite day of the week, but I love Friday because it ushers in Saturday. I cannot wait for Saturday to be here. Tomorrow is my husband's birthday, so of course you can see why I'm giddy.
0: Oh, tomorrow is your husband's birthday?
1: Yes.
0: So what are you giving him as a birthday present?
1: I should tell you. No, now.
0: Let me tell you. You know I'm a man.
1: I know he's my man. I know what he likes.
0: So let me give you some gift ideas.
1: Okay.
0: Restored.
1: Okay. I got that for him on our traditional wedding day.
0: Okay.
1: I got him that.
0: You know, a nice pair of shoes.
1: I got him that last year on his birthday.
0: Give the man money. men love money. Yeah, when I mean men love money, men actually love money. So don't be deceived, Mary. If you want to give him a better present, just package some cool amount of money, you know, put it in an envelope, kneel down before him and say,
1: You know why I will not give money to my husband? The reason I will not give him money is because he will not use it to buy anything for himself. He's like that. He's going to push it back into his business. So I want to give him something that he would be able to use. That's my problem with giving him money. Every time you give him money, it goes back to the family. It goes back to business. He doesn't always think about himself. So I just want to do something special for him. You know, I'm thinking for him.
0: Take him out on a date. There are so many.
1: Yeah. That can actually be done.
0: You can take him.
1: You know. And then we have the ultimate at the end of the day. But let's move on with the
0: show. What's the ultimate at the end of the day? No, I'm asking, what's the ultimate at the end of the day?
1: It's something that singles Pringles cannot understand. There's no need telling you. You're not a married man. If you were a married man, you would have decoded it immediately. But
0: well, you don't know my marital status.
1: You are single. Single.
0: Who says I'm not single, please. I'm married to Jesus. So therefore I'm not single. Well, today is Friday and of course we'll tend to keep it light on Friday. Today is also the Open Mic Friday. You can get to talk about any issue you'd want to talk about. We've also listed out our topics on our Facebook page. Our Facebook page is Eimba 94.3 FM. You can go there and drop your conversation or drop your comments to be part of the conversations. WhatsApp is 0813-762-5453. You can also drop a 2 minute voice message there on WhatsApp. And when the time is right, we'll do justice to that. Now, on Wednesday, to be precise, the 20th day of May 2026, something iconic that would actually shape the way we see politics in Nigeria right now actually happened. Now, ahead of the 2027 general elections, political parties have received some bit of relief after a federal high court in Abuja invalidated the timelines that the Independent National Electoral Commission, INEC, issued for the conduct of primaries and nomination of candidates. Now, the trial judge, Justice Mohammed Omar, in his judgment, set aside INEC's May 10 deadline requiring political parties to submit a register and database of all their members as a condition for qualifying to participate in the general elections. Meanwhile, the Coalition of United Political Parties and other political parties yesterday asked INEC to obey the court judgment and adjust its revised timetable accordingly. Now, Justice Omar, in his judgment, held that the time frame for the commission imposed on political parties to conduct their primaries and to submit, withdraw, or replace names and particulars of the candidates for the general elections is inconsistent with the provisions of the Electoral Act of 2026. Now, the judgment followed a suit by the Young Party, YP, to compel INEC to comply with the Electoral Act of 2026 120-day pre-election deadline. Pre-election deadline for submitting party registers and candidate personnel particulars. Even though the judgment was delivered on Wednesday, the certified true copy of the judgment was made available just yesterday. Now, if we look at the certified true copy of the certified true copy of the judgment yesterday, it was, and of course, judgment order upon the originating summons dated and filed on the 11th of March, praying this court to one, a declaration that upon a proper consideration and interpretation of the provisions of Section 29, Sections 82 and 84(1) of the Electoral Act 2026, the powers of the defendant, now the defendant here is the Independent National Electoral Commission, INEC, that the powers of the defendant to receive notice of party primaries and the personal particulars of candidates and its duty to attend, observe, and monitor such primaries does not extend to fixing or prescribing the timetable within which political parties may conduct their primary elections for the purpose of nominating candidates for the 2027 general elections. But Mary, quickly, let's get your thoughts on this.
1: So, in general, it's against stipulated constitution. That's what the Justice Omar is saying to INEC. And then question is being asked, in the first place, why is INEC rushing this whole thing? Because when you look at it critically, it looks as if it's working against some political parties, you know, at the end of the day. Some politicians, sorry, at the end of the day, because we know this will hinder their movements, unlike what we saw. In fact, if this is implemented, if it's not set aside, has not been set aside by the court, what Peter Obi went through last, in 2022, he wouldn't have been able to go through it by this thing that INEC just did, because what he meant is that once you lose an election in your political party, there is no more window for you to actually jump ship and enter into another political party. But with this being set aside, I think relief has come for some politicians, you know, who at this point in time, the only thing that they can do right now is to probably join another political party who are yet to conduct their primary election, and it depends on how swift they can do it, you know, registering into the party and then vying for that position. But it might not also be easy for them, especially if you are not a popular politician or you don't have that much of an influence. That political party you intend to join, you already have candidates in their political party, and those candidates might be more influential and, you know, more popular than you that is joining the political party. So it's now left for that political party to now decide whether, oh, if this person is going to join, do we accept him? Do we, you know, allow him to actually run for this position? But David, there is also another side to this story. I think it's conspiracy theory, right? The conspiracy theory is that this has happened so that some of these politicians, especially those of the ruling party, would join the NDC and possibly go cause some issues or run as espionage or spies in that political party. I don't know how true it is, but it's just conspiracy theory that is out there. But be that as it may, I think what this has done is it has brought succor to some politicians who probably before now felt that this was the end of the road for their political ambition, or for their desire to actually be in elective positions come 2027. There is a window of opportunity. So the question now is, which political party will you be joining, and how popular is that political party? Would it at the end of the day give you that thing that you're looking for? You know, because when it comes to election, popularity is important. You know, there are some political parties that have been there for a long time, and flying under their umbrella can actually give you, it can leverage on it and it can give you an advantage, as opposed to some political parties that are not as popular as others, you know. So it's not left for them to decide. I think APC have conducted their primaries, the House of Representatives and the Senate, and which other political party? I'm not sure if PDP have done. No, PDP have not done theirs yet. ADC, I don't think they have done theirs yet. You know, so NDC, I think it was just presidential. I'm not sure if they have done the other, the House of Representatives, and you know. So there are still some other political parties out there that are yet to do their primaries. So what this would do is that these politicians who lost out, I want to mention their names, they already know themselves, who lost out in the APC, can use this window of opportunity and join another political party and still be able to pursue their ambition in the new political party. That is, if the political party is ready to welcome them, and at the end of the day, if they stand for primaries and they're able to clinch their ticket. So, congratulations to them. It's, you know, it's nothing is tying them down right now at this point in time. They can actually move to another political party and continue, you know. Even someone like Governor Simin Alaye Fubara, it's just that he stepped down. If he was in the primaries and didn't win, he could have moved to another political party and then continue, you know. So, but he did step down at the end of the day. So we'll wait and see, because I have a feeling that we're going to see lots of movements with this kind of court judgment in the coming days. We're going to see some politicians move to different political parties. But one thing I think that the electorate need to learn from this is that at the end of the day, it's about these politicians and not necessarily about the electorate, because it's about where their bread is buttered. If it wasn't buttered in this political party, move to another one and see if it's going to be buttered there.
0: Well, if we look at the Electoral Act, Section 29(1) of or Section 29, Subsection 1 of the 2026 Electoral Act says that every political party shall not later than 128 days before the date appointed for a general election under this act submit to the commission in the prescribed form the list of candidates the party processes to sponsor at the elections who have emerged from valid primaries conducted by the political party. I'll take that section once again, because this is the section through which on which this judgment was actually given, which is section 29, that every political party shall not later than 128 days before the day appointed for the general elections. Now, the Independent National Electoral Commission, INEC, has already fixed the general elections for January. I think the date is in January 2027. Now, what it means is that political parties have 120 days before that particular day. So, therefore, INEC coming to tell political parties that, oh, you have to conduct all your primaries and send us list by on or before the 30th of May, thereby putting pressure on political parties, does not in any way conform with the Electoral Act of 2026, because what the Electoral Act says is that political parties have 120 days, and 120 days should be roughly about 4 months. They have 4 months from the date of the general elections. Now, when we look at the dates for of the 2027 general election by INEC, we find out that Saturday the 16th of January 2027 is the date for the general elections. That's the presidential, the House of Reps and Senate, 16th of January 2027. So if you check about 120 days, I beg your pardon, before that's sometime around September. So that means under the Electoral Act, political parties have at least up until September, and the Independent National Electoral Commission, INEC, should not be pressuring political parties to submit their party registers and conduct their primaries, because INEC actually gave them honor before the 30th of May. And this is also one thing we also need to understand. Now, the Electoral Act was a bill of the National Assembly, and the bill of the National Assembly was also assented by the President. Now, when it's that, what it also means is that you and I, this is the bill, in fact, this is the law of the people. The National Assembly deliberated on this Electoral Act. They amended the Electoral Act, they looked at it, and they decided this is what the Electoral Act is going to be. Now, constitutionally, any law of the National Assembly supersedes any law of any other commission or any independent organization or agency.
1: Like INEC,
0: because this is the law of the people. It was deliberated upon by the National Assembly. And each and every one of us played, in fact, this is our law. The reason is because we have senators who represent our senatorial zone. We have House of Reps members who represent us at the Federal House of Representatives. So they represent us. We elected them to go and represent us in making deals, in making laws. And they represented us collectively, and we as a people, through our representatives that we sent to actually go and make laws, because that is the basic function of the legislature, that we sent to go and make laws, made those laws, and they passed it on to the President. And the President, of course, assented. And when the President assented, it was officially gazetted. Therefore, anything that is not in conformity with the Electoral Act for the 2027 elections, of course, even the law stated that if you are not comfortable with the Electoral Act, you can actually go and seek redress somewhere. You can actually go and seek redress in court. But if you also look at Section 2I, it says that the list of information submitted, that's still on Section 29, that the list or information submitted by each candidate shall be accompanied by an affidavit sworn by the candidate at the Federal High Court or High Court of the State or Federal Capital Territory, indicating that he or she has fulfilled all constitutional requirements for election into that particular office. Now, yet another section that this particular ruling relied upon was, I think, Section 89 of, Section 89 of the Electoral Act. Now, when we look at Section 89 of the Electoral Act,

0: I beg your pardon, Section 82 of the Electoral Act, now, which states that every registered political party shall give the Commission at least 21 days notice of any convention, congress, conference, or meeting convened for the purpose of electing members of its executive committee, other governing bodies, or nominating candidates for any of the elective offices or measures specified. The notice shall specify the date, time, venue, names of the members of the Congress, Convention, or Conference Committee as spelled out in the party. Now, the Commission, with or without prior notice to the political party, shall attend and observe any condition, any convention, congress, conference, or meeting which is convened by a political party for the purpose of electing members of its executive committee or other governing bodies. Well, we also look at Section 84 of the Electoral Act, which states that a political party seeking to nominate candidates for elections under this act shall hold primaries for aspirants to all elective positions, which shall be monitored by the Commission. Now, the procedure for nomination of candidates by political parties for the various elective positions shall be direct primaries, and that's the reason why we have direct primaries this year, shall be direct primaries or consensus. But in general, the court says, INEC coming to fix timetable for election, saying on or before 30th of May, submit your party register, submit the list of candidates you should have conducted primaries, does not confirm to the Electoral Act. The Electoral Act is supreme, and the Electoral Act, which is an act of the National Assembly and the law of the people, supersedes whatever regulation or independent regulations that INEC have at this point in time. And the law also, the Electoral Act also made it, see, if you have an objection, you can take it to a federal high court or raise up or take it up in court. And also yesterday, or on Wednesday, what happened in court was when the counsel for the young party, YP, actually prayed the court for judgment, the INEC counsel just came up and he did not have any defense. He just prayed the court to just strike out the motion. But the court said, no, we're not striking this out. We're going to stick to what the Electoral Act says. And this is exactly what the Electoral Act says. And, the judge also went on to say, INEC cannot lawfully abridge that statutory limit period. So what it means also is that for political parties that have not conducted their primaries, for political parties that have not sent their party register, of course, it's a bit of relief for them. And of course, the Coalition of United Political Parties, they are also urging INEC to just accept this. And for INEC, they've also said that they are studying the judgments of the court and they will respond in due time. Maybe.
1: Yeah, definitely. Just like we said, at the end of the day, we just wait to see what is going to pan out of this. But I think I'm even surprised that it took someone going to court for this to be ratified, because it's surprising to me that the people that met the law themselves did not counter INEC when INEC came up with this. You met the law. You were there. You, all of you were in the National Assembly when you stipulated. Is it that you did not go through what you actually made? That INEC would come up with such an idea and you couldn't shut INEC down. You couldn't tell INEC, no, this is not in line with the Electoral Act 2026. Because all of you sat together and deliberated on this, But it took someone actually going to court to get this to be redressed. And it speaks volume of our lawmakers on the other hand, because you cannot make a law and you don't even understand what the law you just made, what it stipulates, and how to uphold the law that you have made yourself. All of them belong to different political parties. So when INEC came up with this idea, they agreed to it. Nobody opposed it. Nobody said anything about it. In fact, to the best of my knowledge, I think some of them even felt that it was the end of the road for them. So it took someone who possibly took their time to go through the Electoral Act to have been able to see this and say, no, this is not right. according to the Electoral Act, we have 120 days. Why is INEC trying to squeeze us and trying to make us, you know, put this level of pressure on us and all that, you know? So it speaks volume of our lawmakers. But at the end of the day, we're going to wait to see what happens, even though I think, like I mentioned, it's just a window of opportunity for our politicians. Some of them that have no inclination as to the fact that this is actually embedded in the Electoral Act 2023, I'm sure they are heaving a sigh of relief. Some of them right now, I think they are probably making consultations, maybe speaking to different political parties to see where they are going to go to continue the pursuit of their political ambition. So wait, I'm not going to be surprised when I see lots of politicians decamping and moving to other. It's not going to come as a surprise to me because of this court judgment at the end of the day. So we'll wait and see what happens in the coming days. And I feel like 2027 is going to be a defining moment for us as a nation and for some politicians in the country as well.
0: Well, the judge also, Justice Umar, further held that by the provisions of Section 32 of the Electoral Act, INEC does not also possess the statutory power to publish the final list of candidates for the 2027 elections before 60 days minimum period prescribed by the law. Now, if we look at Section 32 of the Electoral Act, it states, and I quote, Section 32, subsection 1, the Commission shall at least 60 days before the day of election publish by displaying or causing to be displayed at the relevant office or offices of the Commission and on the Commission's website a statement of the full names and addresses of all candidates standing nominated. And of course, if you look at the section, subsection 2, a registered political party that observes the name of its candidate is missing on the list published in accordance with subsection 1 shall notify the Commission in writing, signed by its national chairman and secretary, supported with an affidavit within 14 days after the publication. Failure of the political party to notify the Commission in accordance with subsection 2 shall also not be a ground to invalidate the election. So what it means is that 60 days from the 17th of from the 16th of January, that is officially sometime in November, that is officially when INEC should publish the names of all the candidates that, of course, seeking elective positions. Unlike when INEC said, oh, you have to give us, you have to conduct this so that we can publish the names, according to the Electoral Act, it says no, INEC has not later than 60 days. And Saturday, 16th of January 2027, is the general election, the commentary. So 60 days, I beg your pardon, from the 16th of January, which is precisely sometime in November, around probably the 16th or 15th of November, that is exactly when INEC should publish the names of candidates and all the names of candidates that would be seeking election. We'll go for a very short break. We'll be right back after now. Keep it locked on to IMBA 94.3 FM.

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20: 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But thank you for sticking around. My name is David Oji. You're welcome
21: and
20: back.
21: And I'm Mary Paul Otu.
20: Now, before we went for that break, of course, we were talking about what is trending politically, where the Federal High Court sitting in Abuja has given a drastic judgment that has set aside the fact that political parties will no longer be under some bit of pressure. And also the court ruled that most of what INEC is doing is not in conformity with the Electoral Act. And of course, the coalition of United Political Parties and other political parties yesterday have asked INEC to obey the judgment and adjust its revised timetable for the 2027 elections accordingly. Also, former presidential candidate Benga Hashim said the court nullifying part of INEC 2027 election timetable has vindicated his long-held position that the electoral body exceeded its powers under the Electoral Act 2026. And we've been able to establish that this morning. Of course, you know, the electoral body, they have their own powers. But however, the Electoral Act of 2026, of course, supersedes the supersedes the powers of the Independent National Electoral Commission.

0: I'm still talking about primaries within the All Progressive Congress, APC. So, seeing about some primaries and governorship primaries actually held yesterday, and of course there's been some results. But generally, Mary, what do you make of the APC governorship primaries before we go down to most of the persons who are, of course, who are flag bearers for their in their respective states for the All Progressive Congress?
1: I think what happened with the APC is something I've been talking about in the past few weeks, about inclusion in the APC, because, I mean, from the conduct of the primaries, you can see that there are so many party members who are not happy about the primaries, especially the consensus. And I actually spoke about it, I think, 2 or 3 days ago, where I said if consensus or direct primaries is what is allowed. But as a political party, I can understand the issue of consensus because it makes things easy. You know, it abates rancor, it abates issues, and, you know, everybody agrees, or maybe party leaders agree to let's use this person because maybe of their popularity or their influence or whatever be the case at the end of the day. Because as a politician, you're not just winning for yourself, you're winning for your political party. You put your political party ahead of other parties when you win under their platform. So that's one thing that political parties, you know, consider. But some politicians, they don't understand it. They feel that everybody should be given the equal opportunity at the end of the day. But your party, and, you know, they usually say party is supreme. When your party underscores and looks at, you know, weighs the pros and the cons and tells you that we think this person will actually be able to actually, you know, win this election for us and put our party ahead. So all you need to do is to support when there is consensus. But we see that did not sit well with some party members who felt that the red primaries should have been what would have been used, and that at the end of the day they would have been able to clinch tickets. Because, you know, if you are going to use, I think if political parties are going to actually or eventually make use of the red primaries, I think they should stipulate it or they should say it in their political party and let everybody know, you know, because it's not going to be fair for some people after purchasing interest and nomination form, and then you are told that it is not consensus at the end of the day, because you know what that does. Consensus automatically removes you, especially if you are not popular or if you don't have the backing of some big wigs in your political party, so to speak, at the end of the day. You know, so I think that's basically what is going on in their political party. Is this going to cause an implosion? Because that's actually what I feel in APC. You can see that there are a lot of aggrieved members in the APC presently with the way their primaries has been conducted so far, so good. But I think one thing the party can do at this point in time is to find a way to reach out to aggrieved members. There's always a way to sort these things out. Sometimes you can promise them, you know, some one political position or the other at the end of the day, you know, to make them feel okay and still be members of the party and not go ahead to work against their political. Because that's the problem. When aggrieved members decide not to leave the political party and stay in that party and work against the political party, is a problem. Why is the problem? Is because you already know the weaknesses and the strengths of their political party, and they can use that to work against their political party at the end of the day. You know, so that's where it's different when you are aggrieved and you decide to leave that political. It's even better because at least you are no longer a member of that party, so you don't even know what is going on in that political party. But when you are aggrieved and you are still a member in that party, it's a problem. You know their weakness, you know their Achilles heels, you know what to use and work against your politics. It's a very big problem. You know, so I'm not a member of their party, but so far so good. If consensus is what has been working for them so far so good, I'm not going to, they have their reason. As a political party, they have their reason for deciding that consensus is the way forward. Like I said, as a politician, you're not just winning for yourself, you are also winning for your political party, the party that gave you the platform, the vehicle you are using to get to, you know, your destination at the end of the day. So far so good. I don't know, there are some people that have said that what is happening in the APC is not really what anybody would call primary election because of how it has gone so far. You know, I mean, look at what happened with Lagos State House of Assembly, where Honorable Desmond Elliott came out to tell us that his supporters were not allowed to enter, they were intimidated, and because of that he already knew that he was not going to. When you don't have your supporters there, who are the people that are going to stand behind you during a direct primary? It doesn't make sense. So what he did, he had to withdraw from the whole race and you know, so that he will save himself all the whole time of standing, and then you don't have anybody behind you there is nobody, and then you lose that at the end of the day. So he honorably did what? Decided to withdraw from the race. So it's a problem, you know, but we see what happens, because like I said, I don't know how this is going to turn out for the APC in the coming days, because you have to find a way to reach out to our grieved members so that it doesn't cause an implosion for them, you know, as a political party.
0: Well, for Kingsley Chinda, who is a former member, a member of the House of Representatives, has clinched the all-progressive APC gubernatorial ticket for Rivers State ahead of the 2027 elections. For Kingsley Chinda, a former minority leader of the Green Chamber and sole contestant, was declared winner of the APC primary poll in the state on Thursday by Beatrice Kwamoti, chairman of the electoral committee. Now for Kwamoti, he said Chinda, who represents Obiakpo federal constituency, secured 262,497 votes. Now speaking after the exercise, for Chinda, who is actually an ally of FCT Minister Yeson Wike, said if elected governor, he would govern with the fear of God and respect for the rule of law. He also went on to say that Rivers people should expect sincerity in governance and proper accountability. Peaceful and progressive Rivers State is coming again, he said. Well, he did not have anybody he was contesting with, because the likes of Governor Simula Ifubara, Tonya Cole, and they all stepped down, so he was more like the only person contesting. And of course, the inability of the All Progressive Congress leadership, the APC, to secure a consensus arrangement also forced the postponement of party's governorship primaries in Kwara and Bauchi State, and the state assembly primaries in two constituencies there in Zamfara State. Also, in Nasarawa, late arrival of electoral materials forced voters back to their home, with the process expected to be completed on Friday being today. Now this comes as state assembly primaries in two constituencies there in Zamfara State. Also, in Nasarawa, late arrival of electoral materials forced voters back to their home, where the process expected to be completed.

0: Now in yesterday's primaries, yesterday's primaries, we have incumbent governors and consensus back candidates. They all coasted to victories in states like Ogun State, Kebbi State, Katsina State, Kaduna State, Delta, Enugu State, and River State. Now the exercises in Kwara and Bauchi State were thrown into uncertainty. Now APC governorship candidates were also selected in Oyo, in Benue, in Sokoto, Gombe, Yobe State, Niger State, Borno State, Ebonyi State, Abia State, Jigawa, Taraba, Zamfara, Plateau, Cross River, Akwa Ibom State. But let's quickly come down here to Abia State, where yesterday the All Progressive Congress also held her gubernatorial primaries, and there were two contestants who were in the race. And the two contestants who were in the race was ex-minister Henry Iko and, of course, businessman Eric Opa. Now, yesterday evening, there were reports that, you know, the Abia APC has adopted the ex-minister Henry Iko as the consensus governorship, as the consensus governorship candidate. As the consensus governorship candidate, but we also saw that at the end, the APC, of course, for Chief Eric Kopa, he eventually defeated the former minister and he clinched the Abia APC governorship ticket. Originally, there was agreement for consensus, but however, it looked as if that consensus actually...
1: You know, yes, that's what I'm saying, because some people are not okay with... You know, consensus denies other people participation.
0: Consensus is agreement.
1: It's agreement within leaders of the parties, not by every... It's not like all party members. Do you understand? It's just the leadership of the party that feel that this is a better candidate for us as a political party, and they agree, and they agree on it. So it denies other parties, direct primaries, other, like we saw, you know, where you count numbers of people standing behind. So that's direct, that's every member of the party actually participating and choosing who they think will represent their political party at the end of the day. So I think that's where the problem is coming from, you know. But congratulations to the winner, APC gubernatorial primary winner. I think he has his work cut out for him at this point in time, you know, because it's not going to be an easy one. I think it's going to be, I think 2027 is going to be a tough one in Abia State, as the case may be. But it's a good thing that he won. In fact, at the end of the day, I was actually, you know, some Abians had, were thinking that it would have been a particular person who would have been the flag bearer of the APC. But at the end of the person did not even purchase the nomination form. Talk more of participating in the what do you call it, the primaries. And then we had Mascot Osokal withdrawing yesterday, and he wasn't part of the primary 2 days ago. Sorry, so he wasn't part of the primaries primary that took place yesterday. You know, so as it is now, I think the work has already started for the APC when it comes to whether they are going to clinch power come 2027 or not. You know, because it's going to be, like I said, it's going to, the race is, it's not going, you know how the Bible says the race is not to the swift, nor the battle to the strong. It's going to be a very strong one at the end of the day, because Abians are going to decide who will be their governor come 2027. You know, so it's not just about winning the primary election. It's just the beginning of the primary election. Is like a battle. The war is still ahead. The war is the main election itself, 2027. You know, so the war has been won and Opa has won the war, but the battle, sorry, but now he should get ready for the main war that is awaiting him come 2027. So lots of work to be done by the APC, and also, like I said, they should not forget to reconcile with aggrieved members earlier on, because, you know, we are still going to get to that. You see what happened with a former minister, commissioner for information, joining hands with the Abia State governor. That can happen. That can happen anytime, any day. That's one thing with politicians. And this is why I don't know why every time we talk about politicians, people behave like they don't know how politicians work. It is never about, it's never really about the people. It's about them and, you know, their ambition and what they want. It's never really about representing the people or not. We know that. It's a few politicians that get into that place and actually know that what they are there to do is to represent the people.

0: and not themselves. So we wait and see what happens. Again, congratulations to OPA for winning the APC gubernatorial primary election.
1: Okay, so congratulations to him. But questions are being asked. How come originally there was a consensus candidate, and later the consensus candidate didn't win? Because I think that should be a multi-dollar question, Mary.
0: Yeah, probably. But like I said, I don't know. I'm not a member of the party. Maybe there were people who, other party members who did not agree to that consensus. Because when you have situation of people not agreeing to consensus, it can actually cause a problem. So that might be probably what happened.
1: All right. Joining us over the phone right now is the APC State Publicity Secretary, Mr. Uche Agoro, who would also give us a clearer view into what transpired yesterday. And so far, so good, how the conduct of the All Progressive Congress primaries has actually been so far so good right here in Abia State. Because on Saturday we saw the primaries for the House of Reps, on Monday was the Senate, and yesterday was the governorship. Hello, good morning. Hello?

Hello. Hello. Hello, good morning. Alright, we're having difficulties in connecting with the APC State Publicity Secretary, who would have actually given us a better understanding of what transpired yesterday at the primary.

0: Alright, we're still trying to make contact with the APC Publicity Secretary here in Abia State. Hello, good morning, sir. Hello? Hello?
1: Good morning, I can hear you.
0: Okay, yes, we can hear you. We can hear you loud and clear now. Good morning, you're welcome to Issues and Views on AIMBA 94.3 FM ABA.
1: Thank you very much.
0: Alright, so let's quickly hear from you. What happened yesterday with respect to the All Progressive Congress, the APC, goodbye primaries here in Abia State? Because originally there were reports that they were going for a consensus candidate, but later on, the consensus candidate didn't emerge.
1: Rumors. Having said that, the party made it clear that we, as a party, have only two means of the conducting primaries to send a census. Two, direct primaries. And then, and consensus only comes where, direct primaries comes where the consensus goes. And then we did up to our conference, which yesterday, only one of the three aspirants to governorship, you know, voluntarily, on his own volition, you know, dropped his aspiration, which is then, we congratulate him for his bravery, for his love for the party, for his forward-thinking approach to issues. Dr. Zocalo displayed great maturity and love for the unity that's already existed in the party. You know, so he came down to allow others, you know, continue the race. Consider the love of this and before that happened. This is right, he did it under the constitutional provision. So, we have two aspirants as of yesterday. Dr. Eric Hopper and His Excellency Chief Henry Ikechukwuigwe, the former minister. Both of them went into the field yesterday, and as we speak, a candidate has emerged, and it was announced in the full glare of the public, with journalists in attendance from every part of the state. The public, everybody saw and had the results announced. So that is what the situation is at the moment.
0: So at no point in time did the party actually reach a consensus for a particular candidate?
1: To start with, there was not such a time, such a thing happened. And it's not even the party, the place to reach consensus, but yet it is the stakeholders. The stakeholders who were expected to go in and come out and give the party, and tell the party, they have reached a consensus. This is the person we want. We have agreed. And in writing as well. Every of the parties involved will write and endorse. Verified. You know. So, it's not a thing of rumor or media propagation, no. There are processes to it. And those processes must be fully adhered to and followed to avoid litigations, because you cannot come out to claim that somebody has stepped down without a written agreement of sort of, you know. So whatever you are getting outside what I told you now is just a rumor propagated by some elements who wanted to create issues where there are none.
0: All right. So, the House of Reps primaries was on Saturday. The Senate was on Monday, and the governorship primaries was yesterday. So tell us, so far so good. Generally, how has the conduct of the primaries of party primaries been in the All Progressive Congress?
1: Very, very, very seamless, smooth and peaceful, a very large degree. Yesterday, a delegation from INEC, led by the REC, came to visit us in our office, and she congratulated us and commended our efforts in ensuring a free, fair, and credible primary that has produced peaceful results. No issues at all whatsoever. The little issues that emanated, we are managing, you know, which is common with power players and all that. So the party has shown that it is ready to manage its affairs and return credible candidates. We'll be fair to all as much as we can. Yes, we cannot rule out one or two skirmishes here and there. Yes, you cannot rule it out because this is power play, you know. But I can tell you that to a very large extent and degree, this has been the most free and most transparent primaries the party has ever experienced in recent times.
0: All right, thank you very much. We sincerely appreciate it, and we wish all the candidates in your political party all the best heading into the general elections.
1: Thank you so much. I appreciate it.
0: Well, just like you've heard, this has been the most credible primaries and most transparent primaries that the All Progressive Congress has actually conducted here in Abia State. Mary, do you came with that?
2: Is it what Agoro said?
0: Yes.
2: About, well, I guess that was the misinformation at the end of the day, you know, because initially, like you stated, we heard there was going to be a consensus. He said there was absolutely nothing like that. So I'm guessing that it was the red primaries that was actually used by the APC that saw to it that OPA clinched. I mean, did you see the results? It's OPA, exactly, 000. And then the second person was around 5,000 something. So it shows you the gap is way too much. So what it means is that APC members have spoken. This is their choice, and there is nothing anybody can do about it. So I guess they know the two candidates better than any other person, being that they are their party members, and they feel that maybe this is the person that will represent their party very well and give them what they want. So we wait. Like I said, it's the battle that is won. The war is still ahead.
0: The war is still ahead, just like Mary has rightly pointed out, and Eric Hopper is the flag bearer of the All Progressive Congress, the APC, and the upcoming general elections, and he'll be contesting for the position of governor here in Abia State. And we'll keep our fingers crossed to see how that one actually pans out. In the present administration, we've seen a lot of defections. We saw how the former chief press secretary to the former governor, Okezie Banzo, defected, and right now he's the director of strategic communications bureau under the new administration.
2: Even the former deputy governor.
0: But right now, we've also seen yet another defection, and that's in the person of Professor ACB Abazuere, who was former chief of staff, and of course, he was also an aspirant for the East Anambra North and South Federal constituency. He has now joined forces with Alex Oti. Are we expecting to see more defections, and what do you make of defections like this?
2: It's very funny to me. And again, buttresses the point that it's all about politicians and not about the people. Funnily enough, for me, this present administration actually did hit hard on the past administration, you know, on several occasions, on several counts, you know. It would always hit back on the previous administration, what they did not do, the things they did not do right. And this person that is defecting was a part and parcel of the former administration. So if the former administration failed, you are part of it. Let's not forget that you are part of that failure. That's what it means. If they did not do well, you are part of the reason that they did not do well, because you were part of the former administration. And then all of a sudden, you know, because I went through, you know, some of the things he said, where he was applauding the present administration for the work he has done in Omahia, Port Harcourt Road, in Aba, and all that. And you were part of the previous administration. How come, you know, some of these works that you are praising the incumbents for, how come when you were there, your principal you did not put the idea for you people to do some of this work and all that. So it's the way we play politics in this country is very funny to me. It's why I don't know if we can be like some developed countries. Like in America, you have the Democrats and the Republicans. You cannot see the Republicans moving to become Democrats, and you will not see Democrats moving to become Republicans. Once you are in this place, you are in that place. Once you are here, you are there. But that's not what we experience in this particular country of ours. You know, it's all about their personal interests. And then you keep asking yourself, what is even the ideology of our politicians? Because when you keep moving from one political party to another, it shows that you don't even have ideology. You don't even understand what politics is all about. It's about you. It's all about your interests. And he said he moved with his followers. Is it OWA?
0: 8,000.
2: About 8,000 of them that moved with him to, you know, the new political party. But, you know, the funny thing is that at this point in time, because, you know, the governor told him, very, you know, welcome, they will find a way to register you into our political party and all that. If he's hoping, I just want to let him know, if he's hoping that maybe stepping into, because Labour Party, I'm not sure they have done their primaries yet. Mm-hmm. So if he's hoping that he's going to run under the platform, because what they are doing is just like the Obi wave. Everybody wants to use, I feel like they want to use the governor's wave at this point in time, if there is anything like that, you know, for 2027. So if he feels that moving into that party is going to give him a leverage, you know, to pursue his political ambition, I'm not sure if that is going to happen. Unless maybe, you know, at this point in time, I saw a post about nomination forms being sold by a Labour Party. You know, and someone is asking questions if it's the governor that is selling the nomination. We know he's the leader of the party, and we know that whatever he says in his political party somehow is going to stand. So unless he has the backing of the governor at the end of the day to maybe pursue one elective position, that can actually work in his favor. But I think before you start moving to any political party, let it be known that there are other loyal members in that party who might also be nursing some elective positions. So you can't just waltz into the party and then feel like you will clip off every other person's wings and then step into that particular position. But like I said, it depends on the kind of relationship you already have with the party leader, who happens to be Governor Alex Otti right now. Because so far so good, we have seen some things where it's beginning to look like some people will be stepping aside for some other people. I mean, look at the one that happened in the Labour Party. I mean, Senator Enyinna Abaribe joined the Labour Party, and you know, all of a sudden he's now, I'm sure there were other people who were there before he stepped aside, who also had the interest for that particular position he's vying for. But of course, popularity, influence and all that, you know, maybe the party feels that he's a better candidate than other loyal members who were there before he stepped in. So that can actually work in his favor in that kind of situation at the end of the day. But I think the electorate need to know that it's never about them. It's about politicians. And for me, it's very funny. You were a member and part and parcel of the former administration. The failure of the former administration, you are a part and parcel of it. The present administration, we have seen them talk down on the past administration for how they did not get it right. In fact, remember when the present governor was the opposition? Remember how you wrote so that loan will not come to the state? At the end of the day, that loan letter came to the state in his time. You know, so you cannot even say that the present administration did not act as the opposition. They did the opposition work very well, especially Governor Alex Otti did it very well when he was the opposition. So it's always funny to me when I see, but although he's not the first person, like you mentioned a few names, even what's his name? I'm trying to remember his name. I might not really remember the portfolio he occupied. I'm talking about Onyebuchi Ememanka. He was also part of the past administration, but we see how they have all left and moved, you know, to this.
0: In fact, most of them actually worked against the present administration.
2: That's what I'm saying. They were part and parcel of the former administration at the end of the day. You know, so to see all of them now moving, all of them now eulogizing the present administration, all of them now saying that the governor is this, is doing this, it's very surprising to me. It's surprising, but that's how politics works. It's about personal interest and not necessarily about the people. But one thing I'm going to say about this is when you, how do they say that again? I'm trying to remember how it said. When you sell your brother, right, even your buyer will not trust you. I'm sure the present administration already knows that these people work with the past administration. So I don't know how they are going to accommodate them and welcome them into their party. But be that as it may, maybe they are now loyal to the president, and maybe their loyalty has moved, whatever that is, you know. So we'll wait and see what happens, whether he's going to actually vie for any position in the Labour Party now that he has moved into the Labour Party.
0: And moving on, yesterday a video was actually trending of a police officer who was threatening that he was going to kill anyone who records him. Now remember that a federal high court has enforced and has made it clear in a judgment that citizens have the right to record police officers while on duty, as long as they are not obstructing their duty. And this officer went on social media and said, oh, if you are recording me, I'm going to do this, I'm going to do this, I'm going to do this. But of course, the police has, the Anambra State Police Command has come out to actually arrest him. And of course, the police also said, we're following up this particular matter. We've subjected him to a drug test. Maybe, just maybe, it's because of they've subjected him to drug and mental evaluation. Step in the right direction. You know, the police is being proactive this day.
2: Yeah, and even though he deleted that particular video, but I think he had already, I mean, the police officer, the ASP that posted it, it had already gone viral before he deleted it, and then he put up an apology saying that it's because he was frustrated, that's why, you know, he did what he did. But there are two sides to this. I want to find a way to balance it. Number one, threatening the people that you are supposed to protect, that you're going to deal with them if they film you where you are carrying out your duty, being that this is actually directed from your high, from the high up there, you know, talked about. In fact, he talked about the IGP disrespectfully, the way he spoke about him, you know. It shows one thing: if you are not carrying out any suspicious movement, you should not be scared when you are being filmed, because at the end of the day, if the video is watched, everybody will see that you were actually not doing anything that is not in line with, you know, the ethics of your job. So that's one issue at the end of the day. Then secondly, I watched the video and I heard some things that he said. You know, you would see a police officer who is frustrated. You will see someone who probably his remuneration is nothing to take him home. We keep talking about this. I'm not making a case for him. I'm not making excuses for him. But we cannot overemphasize on the take home of police officers, on, you know, their welfare. It is important. Some of them stay in the sun, you know, doing the job that they have to do. Although we have a few bad eggs, you know, amongst them, but that doesn't mean we don't have the good ones. It is something that needs to be looked into. Police officers are human beings. They have feelings, they have emotions, just like every other person. But we understand that they are trained to do their job. But being trained to do their job doesn't absorb them of the very fact that they are still human beings. They have family problems. They have the issue of accommodation sometimes. It depends on where the person is staying. I'm not sure if it's all of them that lives in their barracks, you know. So they have the issue of paying children's school fees. There are so many responsibilities that face them, just like it faces every other person. So I really want us to understand this. And that is why we keep talking about their welfare. It cannot be overemphasized. How much are they earning? Can they even afford, you know, to have? Sometimes you see some of them, their uniform is even worn out. I mean, the uniform that they wear, the black, you can see that this thing, the black is worn out. It's no longer what it should be. You know, the shoes that they put on and a whole lot of other things. Again, I'm not trying to absorb him. I'm not trying to make excuses for him. But I think that his frustration, some of the things that he said in that video should actually be, you know, be taken. Let's not, you know, there is a saying that you don't throw away the bathing water with the baby inside of it. We can see some of the things that he said. Yes, he threatened, you know, Nigerians. But we should also look into some of the things he said. He's just a frustrated officer. And it should not be so. There is a saying that a hungry man is an angry man. If we have our officers on the road who are frustrated, who are tired, who are, I mean, you can literally see how broken they are doing the job that they are doing. They are not going to give their optimal at the end of the day. They will not give their optimal. So that's why their welfare should actually be looked into. You know, and again, going forward, like you mentioned, I think it was sometime last week or last 2 weeks that Tunji Alawosa came out, the Minister of Education came out and said secondary school people will be running, will be now doing drug tests on them. I don't think this drug test should just be for secondary school. It should cut across every sector and every strata in this country. I'm not joking. Everybody needs to go through it. And mental health, you know, because we are Africans or because we are from this part of the world, we don't talk about mental health like they talk about it in developed countries. It's something that we need to talk about. Mental health is actually a big issue. People are going through a lot, David. people are going through, and they don't even know that they are breaking down mentally until it gets to the point where there is no returning from that particular point where they are. So it's also something that they need to, you know, retraining and training of police officers psychologically. You know, maybe they can also have a therapist where they can. I watch foreign movies and I see this happen. Some of these men, when they come back from war, they send them to go and meet therapists. They need someone to talk to. They need someone to vent to. They need someone to lay whatever they are feeling to. And especially if you are a man, you know, because we have this culture of where men are not allowed to talk. Men are not allowed to show their feelings and things like that. So these are some of the things they need to look into. Maybe have a therapist that they can always go to talk to vent, to, you know, let out some of these things that they are going through and all that. But be that as it may, it's good that he has been arrested, and whatever sanctions that they are going to impose on him or put on him for, they understand their ethics and how he works and what he did, if it's in line with their ethics or he's against it. So you can't make such a video and then post it on social media for that matter and think that even though he came out to apologize, but of course every action has consequences that comes with it. So at this point in time, he's going to face the dance of the music. He's going to face the consequences with that action that he took. But like I said, let's not also sever some of the things he said, the frustrations that police officers are feeling, something that has to do with their welfare.
0: Well, the IG has made it clear that the NPF, that's the Nigerian Police Force, has zero stance right now for indiscipline, and they also have zero stance for anything unprofessionalism. And in case that you faced any form of unprofessional act and acts of uncivility from police officers, you can also report through the various channels. That is the complaint response unit, the CRU. You can report, you know, to the CRU. And of course, I think we have a new unit here across all our 36 state command, which is the Violent Crimes Response Unit. And the commander of the Violent Crimes Response Unit here in Abia State, TSP Emeka Amantuku, is somebody that I know very, very well. So in case you have anything, or, you know, I know that he's a very professional officer, and, you know, over years of experience and over years of being a police officer, he also has zero stance for unprofessionalism from, you know, officers under his unit. I'm talking about the Violent Crimes Response Unit. Police officers are civil servants, right? Yes. Yeah, police officers are civil servants. So, for the VCRU, in fact, this is the commander's number. If you have any issue with anybody in that unit, that's the Violent Crimes Response Unit, this is the commander's number. Call him, because he's responsible. He's responsible for officers in that unit, because I know that the IG, the CP, has made it clear that there is no room for indiscipline. In fact, his number is 080-9166. Yeah, his number is 080-9166-0189. So, various crimes, Violent Crimes Response Units. If you have any issue with police, Violent Crimes Response Units, call the commander. He's responsible for them. Let's go straight to the phone lines because of time. 0808-162-3386 or 0813-765453. I'll take the numbers once again. 0808-162-3386 or 0813-762-5453. You can also drop your 1 minute or 2 minutes voice message there on WhatsApp. WhatsApp is 0813-762-5453. 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
0: Good morning, welcome.
3: Good morning. Is it Isaac? Good morning. Good morning, Reverend Dr. Super Apostle Dr. Mary May. Good morning.
2: Good morning to you.
3: Thank you. My name is Chide Bede. You see, thank God that today is Friday. It is only the day I have to say my feelings. I want to say my open mic. You see, this school in Ebede, or at that comprehensive secondary school, I've been talking about this for years now. Nothing has been done there. Please, marry me. If possible, if you can come there and see how that place looks like, child, he will make it for these students that are going to school. And it's a YX center. You see, please, that place is very dirty, it is very bad. Please let the governor of the state, I know that he is trying. Please let him try more and come and build this school. Please. I'm talking about the police. I disagree that some police is our friends. I don't believe that. Some of them is not our friends. Some of them, I say some of them is not our friends. This is because what some of them is acting, they are not acting like if we are a human being. Please, my problem is that all that I comprehend is on this school. Please, Governor, come and help us. Thank you.
0: All right, thank you very much for your thoughts there. Keep the calls coming to 0808-162-3386 or 0813-762-5453. Hello, good morning.
4: Good morning, Ikiru.
0: Welcome.
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2: Morning to you.
4: I'm Mohammed, I'm calling you from Umu Lodge. Hey. Very man, when you were analyzing, when people stand on your mandate to stand, they thought that based on what the president told them now, that all of them so that I will go back to their various positions. They really know that the president did them must follow Joro. That is another one. Of my open mic, I think today is open mic. I open mic. I want the governor to see, look into the road from flyover to Ekagbara. What the other end? Is that road being, when are they going to walk the road or when are they going to commission it? Is it after a second tenor? So I don't know what is going on in that Kaibara road. What is your mind? The NAPC, therefore, and the rest. That road, what is holding the road? That is my submission. No, I'm a dickhead. So much. God bless you.
0: All right, thank you very much for your thoughts there. Facebook is Enyimba 94.3 FM. About you can just go there to Facebook and drop your comment, and we'll do justice to that.
5: Hello, David Archie.
0: Hi, good morning.
5: Hello, everyone in the studio.
0: You're welcome.
5: This is Rust of Destiny from Number 3 Clan.
0: All right, go ahead.
5: Please, I have something to say. This open mic concerning our children that wrote a jam last time. I have so many of them complaining to me that they wrote their exam at School of Health. Abi? Okay, yeah, School of Health. And they went to check something there, and the information was that their scores were 60.
0: All right, please do also call us back so that we can hear everything that you wanted to relate to us.
2: Hello, good morning.
6: Good morning.
2: You're welcome.
6: Good morning.
0: Welcome.
6: And of complaint they should be there. Of course, they get some frustration. Why is it a frustration? Why is it a problem? Why is it a problem? In that, I don't know your problem of all of you. You are a woman or any nation you will come with. That's all. That's all. That's all. That's all. That's all. That's all. That's all. That's all. That's all. That's all. That's all. That's all. That's all. That's all. You have to control yourself. It has more frustration. Why want the frustration this life? Because I don't problem to do more or problem with the game off together with a threat to one demand of frustration. People are people then. Who can talk to you? Who are now? You know, you're making a report. Who are you going to report? Just a warehouse and another issue from Toy on. A warehouse has a millennium. And what came by, I don't know the history. I hope that you come by,
0: 0813-762-3386, 0813-762-5453. You can also drop your voice messages and your messages there on WhatsApp. WhatsApp is 0813-762-5453.
7: Hello, David Oji, it's me, I call back.
0: All right, you're welcome back.
7: Before, before my go ahead to do go, I see no reason why this jump institution Ghana Aji are frustrated some of our children. Somebody very made my practice, just somebody very by school, and that person was caught inside the hall. Then because of that, how can so law everybody? So all those things I don't think, not they're very, very good. I think only matter in here a may arrest or a suspend here not to write the exam on that very good day. But because of what she did or what he did, and everybody then did the exam on that very good day, now that center there, I can't start the exam. I said, how my guy, that's not a larry and next year. That means if only the husband right there, my gang, I take a whole thing. Not only that, so many complaints are there, Agala, during our jump meeting, both last year and this year. It is not good. I think these jump officers, they should organize themselves. They should make things easy for our children. Having a bad experience, it is true that Nigeria is not favorable, Nigeria is not good, but they should make the system to be okay, so that our children will have something to say concerning the educational system. So that what they are saying, everybody is complaining, even our children. Please, I want the Nigerian government to control their officers, to make it easy for our children. If somebody wants a person, my other person should be arrested or suspended, maybe near 2 years, not to write job again. Then, it's all good. That is what I want to say. Thank you very much.
0: All right, thank you very much. And this is also what our advice. There's a jump office in Umuahia. I think it shares the same fence with the Office of the Immigration. So you can also go there, because this is a very, very valid complaint. You can also go there to the jump office in Umuahia and leak this particular complaint. Even though there is an Igbo adage that says, Otuaka Rotammano. But I don't think that it should apply to things like, cases like this, where just because one person is, of course, doing some sharp practices with respect to examinations, therefore you now come to the results of every other center. Mary, do you think that that's the right thing to do?
2: Yeah, I think I kind of understand what he said. But, the problem is that if a center has been flagged, do you understand? It means that the entire center somehow has been compromised, and it's a problem. And this is why we should also talk about, some of these special centers that we have around. I can understand that maybe there might be few students in that particular center who might be oblivious to the very fact that that's such a place, is a special center or something like that. But like you said, Ufaka Rotamani Yozoha, but I don't know how JAMB is going to sieve this, to be able to differentiate between those who actually you know, did malpractice and those who didn't. But I think maybe it's in the marking, it's in the result, maybe it's in the way they answer their question. I think there is something that they used to find out that a place is a special center. And if it's a special center, it might involve almost everybody who actually did write the examination at that particular center or something like that. But I think more work should actually be done by JAMB in trying to fish out these centers way before the examination day, because like the caller said, it's not going to be easy for people who are oblivious of the very fact and maybe who actually did write on their own and, you know, not getting their result because of the center where they sat the examination.
0: All right, let's quickly take some comments here on WhatsApp. And Stanley Tojuku says, the issue is not conducting a primary election, but conducting a free, fair, and credible election where there will be an acknowledgement by the losers that have lost the primary election under a free and fair atmosphere. There have been grievances by most of the aggrieved members. From what I watched on net, it was marred by irregularities. The only avenue through which peace and unity can return to political party is by pacifying the aggrieved members by promising or giving them political appointments. And that's coming from importer from St. Michael's. And Wama Ifeanyi says, following the court's voiding INEC's timetable for party primaries and nominations, I want to question why politicians are deeply focused on primary tickets and election timetables while the country is grappling with pressing economic hardship, high inflation, and security challenges. Yet, both Tinubu and the APC government are feeling less concerned about all this, but focus more on the 2027 election. And this one says, good morning, Aimbi FM, my beautiful people. I'm Chukwu Jeku Oliver from Opulo Umuobasin, name to please. Let's take some comments on Facebook, maybe.
2: All right, see what we actually have here on Facebook. Okay, I think the first person we have here is Samuel Onyike, who says Eric Opai matches APC Gubak flag bearer in Abia. I don't think his name is popular to fight Alex Oti. Anyways, we wait and see. Ma Olabara says Nigeria is too divided and requires every ingredient for unity. This unity can be achieved when citizens see ourselves as children from the same parent and unite to achieve common goals. Is it possible in this country where hatred, tribalism, ethnicity are the order of the day? Any country that divides itself into groups that fight each other will never progress. Look at the situation of country and citizens. Know what we need and who amongst the candidates that can save us. You see, some because of party and what they tend to get, stick to mediocres in place of meritocracy. Chika Wadima says, congratulations to Mr. Eric Opa's APC candidate. And will Ben Kalu and OUK work with him in the next general elections? Linda King says, following the court voiding INEC timetable for party primaries and nomination, I want to question why politicians are deeply focused on primary tickets and election timetables while the country is grappling with pressing economic hardship, high inflation, security challenges, yet both Tinubu and APC government are feeling less concerned about all these things but focus more on 2027 election. Uzama Gomez says, Professor Abasire joining the LP team led by Governor Alex Oti is really a welcome development. I think other Abians should also join Alex Oti to make Abia State a better place. Ifeanyi Nwachukwu says, okay, police should prosecute the officer for his alleged misconduct. We can't continue having officers who feel untouchable. Kudos to IGP Disu. I'm beginning to have faith in the Nigerian police force under him. I want this counterpart in other security formation to emulate his leadership style.
0: We'll go for a very short break. We'll be right back after now. Keep it locked onto Imba 94.3 FM Aba.
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2: And I'm Mary Paul Odum.
0: We bring the issues and you bring your views. We're taking comments on Facebook and we'll go back to Facebook and take more comments on Facebook.
2: All right, still here on Facebook. This one from Ezenwa Ikedinachi says, Professor Abasi rejoining OT team did not come to me as a surprise. This man has been in every administration of this state. I call him a weird belly face politician. And Maazi Zubi Madiki says, Professor Abasi rejoins OT's team. Good to hear. The old Abia team are now recognizing the new Abia. OT is working and winning. Kingsley Uchichuku Brown says, the electoral law that was fashioned against opposition parties is now the nemesis of APC, a hunter getting trapped by his own trap. Removing a ladder after getting to the top is only self-destructive. Series of implosion may likely hit APC and other parties as well. The gods are wise. Linda King says, police arrest officer who vowed to shoot anyone filming him on duty. I want to commend the rapid response of the police command to arrest him. I want to believe that systemic re-education is needed within the force to stop the gunpoint intimidation of regular citizens. I still remain peace, warma, loloma here. Right, David, that's basically all we have from this end.
0: All right.
2: Do we have any voice notes?
0: Yes, okay. We have voice notes that would definitely play. But let's go back to the phone lines. The numbers once again is 0808-16-23386. Alternatively, 0813-762-5453. Hello, good morning.
12: Good morning. Good morning, Mr. Investor.
0: Good morning, you're welcome.
12: Good morning, man. Somebody is saying that Obi Stages from Labour Party would affect them. Let's see what will happen in this 2027 general election. And those of them who was able to win the election because of Obi's win in 2023, and who are not doing well also, because he's wanting to be a winner of a particular post, and you are not representing the people well. Let's see what will happen. That is why most of them are going to the ruling party APC and trying to bring their ways. But in 2027, we will know what will happen. If really they will go back. Yeah. On my open mind, the cost of farming this time around is very high. Starting from who will clear the bush, who will be laborers, everything. Look, a bag of fertilizer now is 50,000. The cheapest one that has no quality is about 35,000. And some people are using their animals to clear someone's suffering. That video that brought us last in early this week. How can someone use his own thing to destroy another man's means of living? It is bad. And those cows are owned by our people, not outsiders. People should please know what is right to do, and government should listen to this. Thank you.
0: All right, thank you very much for your thoughts there. Keep the calls coming through 0808-162-3386 or 0813-762-5453.
2: Hello?
13: Yeah, good morning, Alpha.
2: Morning.
11: Yeah, my brother, good morning.
0: You're welcome.
11: Yeah. I want to say something. And the thing is, I don't know, it's angry me. In our tertiary, in our tertiary institution, how can a student finish exam? A lecturer will be bold to give his number that they should come and contact him. If you are found wanting, that you will not get a score. Why is this thing happening? Please. I want to beg our governor to look inside our various schools, our tertiary institutions. Please, let him send some people to see what is happening in our schools. Mandy Mahi Mandina Mahi. You will see a lecturer after a time name is an exam or say, no, where will they go? Eh? No, we remember ya, that they should come one after the other, no matter in history. They were put publicly in the area. Is it supposed to be so? I don't want to mention the school, but I know our governor is a listening governor.
0: Is there a school here in Abia State?
11: Yes.
0: I mentioned the school.
2: Why don't you want to mention the school? You can mention the school without the department.
11: There are schools taking exams now. Let them just go. They will notice them.
0: Which school is that? Which school is that?
11: The lecturers have been paid.
0: Which school is that? Which school?
11: Now things are very hard this time around. That the lecturer will publicly announce that he should take his number and come and see him after taking exams. So good.
0: Which school?
11: Let us find what we do. Please. Thank you.
0: All right. Thank you very much. Even though I wanted to know the name of the institution, however, I think he was reluctant. He just gave us a hint that the school is actually writing exams at the moment. Hello. Good morning.
13: Good morning, Jerome. How are you doing?
0: I'm very well, fine. Thank you. Welcome.
2: Good morning.
13: Hello. Good morning. In fact, I'm in the cockpit. Please call me from my back. I am really shocked by the acts of some of these who call themselves politicians. I am very shocked to see that Abba Zuere went back to Alex Sodi to associate with him, even including Kenenanka. After all the vomit on Alex Sodi during their regime, I know that if you watch that video very well, you will see how Alex Sodi was looked at with suspicion. I know that he is going to use them, and after using them, he will not do it. Because I know Alex Sodi. I very much commend the election of Big Opa. He is just as powerful as the deputy speaker. And I know that the deputy speaker actually sponsored him. He will do well. And he is just better than Mascot Uzokalo and Henry Iko. Those people wouldn't have made any impact if they had succeeded in the primary. This man is from really in Isi Alangwa. You will see what will happen in Isi Alangwa where that man comes from and where it comes from. Let us watch. We are going to tell him how to start because I am sure he is going to perform wonderfully during the voting. We are going to tell him how to start, especially the reform of the civil service, where OD has made a policy of retiring people who are not actually the age of 35 working years or 60 years of age. He retired them because they have reached the level of director. After he claimed that he is following the federal policy, he does not follow the federal policy of president, the federal salary. This is wrong. This is very, very wrong. And we are going to tell him to pay the civil servants the correct minimum wage as of the United States. We are also going to tell him to pay pensioners.
0: All right.
13: So we are looking for him to pay some more.
0: Thank you very much for your thoughts there. There on WhatsApp, Ajibu Ikechukwu from Asokoro in Abuja says, can we see Eric Opa take over at the government house in Umuahia? I doubt to. Oti has no competitors. With this court order, political parties are about to make more money from APC primary election losers. Happy birthday, Mary. Happy birthday to Paul. I also celebrate mine in May. Let's talk politics on Monday. And it says, good morning. As you see on Mangwa people. So someone is already wishing Mr. Paul a happy birthday. So help me also say happy birthday to Mr. Paul tomorrow. Well, let's take a call and 0808-162-3386 or 0813-762-5.
2: We have a voice note. Remember, we still have a voice note.
0: Oh, okay, yes. Okay. Let's quickly listen to the voice, message right. On.
14: Good morning, Enyimba FM. In respect of the court ruling as regards INEC deadline and all that, there's a hand of the presidency in that. Is a way they want to polarize other political parties. They will get into them, cause problem there, and get their way. Unfortunately, this is just about these men. It absolutely has nothing to do with Nigerians, except those who have failed to understand what these men are doing. The political parties are just a kind of a platform for them. Every one of them, I can hardly see any politician in Nigeria that his or her interest is not, it has nothing to do with Nigerians, except those who have failed to understand what these men are doing. The political parties are just a kind of a platform for them. Every one of them.

0: 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Alternatively, you can reach us on 0813-762-5453. Hello, good morning.
1: Hello?
0: Yeah, hi, good morning. You're welcome.
1: Yeah, good evening. Good morning, Dave.
0: All right, welcome. Go ahead.
1: And Mary, good morning.
2: Morning to you.
1: Yeah, my name is Jade. I'm calling from Israel. This is on the primary election of the 80s. This is this our brother. Let me say, it's good not to say. He's our brother. I don't see him defeating election. Tell you the truth. I don't see he's our brother. Defeating election because he don't even have anything. Even him as a brother, yeah. You have never seen anything he so far. Yeah. Talking of going to challenge election. That one is that way. And talking about maybe I thank God for the hard of politicians. Let me go back to my open mic. I want to ask whether our brother Paul is going to win the ticket of the Senate. Hello?
0: Yeah, hello. Can you ask that question again?
1: I mean, our brother Paul is going to win the primary of the Senate.
0: Well, we'll just wait for the APC to actually give an official announcement because the APC, I think at the moment from now, we should be expecting official announcements from that particular end.

0: So, well, right here, right now, Mr. Daniel Akko Daniel, who is a financial expert, just walked into the studios, and he will be telling us a thing or two about finance and about money. Good morning, Mr. Daniel. You're welcome.
1: Good morning to you. Good morning, Abia State. Good morning,
0: Abia. All right. So, tell us about your company, which is Peeps Global Trading Company.
1: Trading Company is a first-class indigenous company that mentors people, equips them on a skill set that is known as the world's largest money market. Just a moment, please. Am I good?
0: Yes, go ahead.
1: Okay, so it's known as the world's largest money market. Am I to hear this? Okay, so now, when you talk about Peeps Global Trading Company, I want you to know that there is a market that is available that people actually go into to multiply their wealth. Now, we are talking about real money here, we are talking about real business, and we are talking about your finance here. So now, there's this market that is known as the Forex Digital Market that does a whooping of $7.5 trillion as a daily turnover. You see, that's a very, very high possibility market. A market that holds a lot of potentials, not just to make people rich, but to give them financial freedom. And when we talk about financial freedom, we are talking about you having to desire a thing and, you know, bringing that thing to pass. Through multiple streams of income is the only assurance that guarantees you that financial freedom. And this is one of it that we are talking about. So now, when Peeps Global comes in by mentoring you, showing you how to make money by selling in foreign currencies and making money in foreign currencies. Example is the US dollar. Example is also the Great Britain pound. And another example is the euro itself, the Japanese yen. You know, all of these currencies are high base currencies that you can actually use, you know, a little or no amount of money at all to be able to approach the market and make profit from this market, and your earnings will be on this currency.

0: places. So it is an amazing opportunity that we keep talking to people about. In fact, last 2 weeks or last week thereabout, we were here talking about the Mega Money event. And because of the excitement, because of the value and the impact, many other persons wanted us to come back to repeat that. And that's why we are here. So if you are here this morning, that opportunity is right now on your table. Yeah.
1: Tell us about the ABBA Mega Money event, and tell us what the ABBA Mega Money event is all about.
0: Okay, now, the ABBA Mega Money event is the event that we have actually packaged, you know, to give people financial freedom through multiple streams of income. So, for example,

0: only difference is that we've noticed some people come, and when they come for this event, they say, oh, but you told us that you're going to give us up to $1,000. Where is our money? And the amazing thing is, we tell them, even right now you're hearing me, we don't give you money in cash. We give it to you, make more money, a lot of money from this market. So when people come, for example, you go to the bank and you get a microfinance loan, and then you maybe they give you that loan, you're supposed to use it for your business, because they even come to inspect that business. Now, after they inspect it and give you that money, you're going home and you see a nice car, you buy a car. But that's not your money. That's a bank money. So, but you don't care, because you are totally in charge of this money. So you do whatever. That is where we come in and said, no, we put that money in your wallet, so that when you desire to buy a car, you only use that money to make more profit for yourself and pull up money to buy a car for yourself. That's what we do. So that's another part of this Mega Money event. And we have three ways that you can actually make money from this Mega Money event. We have three ways you can make money from this Mega Money event. But let me just leave that, you know, to the next, maybe when I come back to the next question.
1: So tell us, this event, what type of people is this event actually meant for?
0: Okay, now, for example, what type of persons are supposed to make money for themselves? That's the question that should run through your mind right now. If you're listening to me, I want you to know that I was someone that was struggling yesterday. You know, by the grace of God, the Lord has blessed us. When we talk about real money, we've seen real money. But what happened is, we started just as a newbie. And that newbie is like somebody holding you by the hand and showing you how it's done. You see, that is the amazing thing. So tomorrow, everyone is expected here tomorrow. All categories of persons. Are you selling at the market? Are you doing business? Are you an employer? Are you an employee? Are you a pastor? You are expected to be there also. Whether you're a medical doctor or a civil servant, you can be at this event. It is going to be free for some set of people, because we are giving that privilege for some people to be given a seat reservation against tomorrow by today. So you listening to me, it's your luck. You know, I tell people, I said, okay, look at my background. I'm coming from a background where we tell people, we said, most people, they are not the one that put their back on the ground, but decisions of their parents already put their own back on the ground for them. So you need to double your hustle. You need to do more. And I was one of those guys. You know, after school, got a good job, but later lost the job. And I ended up selling garri. Can you imagine that kind of life? If you know Port Harcourt very well, Port Harcourt between Port Harcourt to, Bayelsa, the Umbiama market there, is where we ladies, we women, you know, going to buy garri to sell. But look at it today. By the grace of God, I have that financial freedom. I was just telling Tata, you know, at your other station, you know, I showed him my FIFA ID, and he was surprised, because I'm going to watch the World Cup, because that's what I desire. Now, if I don't have a financial freedom, I can't just desire to be in Mexico and be there. That's what people need to know, is that anybody can actually make it in life. The only thing is, how consistent is your right decisions? You are hearing the right information. How far are you taking those informations? Because when you miss informations, you miss opportunities. And when you keep missing opportunities, you actually remain stagnant. When you're stagnant, you definitely become poor. That is one of the things you should take home from this section I'm having with you this morning. So if you're listening to me, for you to be at this event tomorrow, we don't need you to do much. We need you to send an SMS, because our representative are already waiting to get back to you with a seat number. And that seat number will give you free access to that event tomorrow. So the number is 0812-116-8440. 0812-116-8440. SMS the word profit, then add EYIMBA. Or you could put it E We understand that you heard it on AIMBA platform. So all you need to do, as long as you heard it on AIMBA platform, you are qualified by sending that message right now. Prophet E to the number 0812-116-8440. The time tomorrow is 10 a.m. The venue is number 8 Migrate Avenue, Enitona Hotel. Enitona Hotel. You know, as I'm talking to you, people are learning at 198 Azikiwe, which is our office. That's to tell you that we are here. We are serious with you. We only need you to be serious with yourself. We did not just come, put an event in a hotel, and then afterwards disappear. We mentor people. How do we mentor you if we are not close to you? That's why we are here. We got an office here for you. People can walk in. Crowd of people can learn over there. But for the corporacy of our business, the event must happen at a hotel. That's the reason why it's happening at Enitona. So get yourself ready. The time is 10 a.m. What you need to come with is just a smartphone, a writing material, and an NIN as an ID card. Now, that NIN is what they will use to create an account for you that only you can access, so that you can be in total charge of that account, just like a bank account, but this is more like a domiciliary account where you can actually withdraw in dollars. Now, SMS the word Profit E to the number 0812-116-8440. I call that number again. Profit, then E, to the number 0812-116-8440. What am I texting? I am texting Profit E to that number to be there before 10 o'clock, because if you're there by 10, people will be filled up. Be there before 10 o'clock. And now, let me tell you, three ways you can make money from Peace Global. Now, or through Peace Global. You can make money by buying and selling of foreign currencies, and then you make your money in foreign currencies. That's one. And another thing again is that you can make money through the empowerment system, where we give people a build of capital. You can make money from there also. Number three ways is that tomorrow, while coming, if you have a friend, a brother, a church member, a follower of yours that comes with you there, you get a $10 cash. By the end of the event, you get a $10 cash. So how do you do it? If, for example, you come in with five persons, you make sure that your name is what they are going to write attaching to their name. And when they write your name attaching to their name, you make that money off each person that you bring is $10. So for 10 people, it's $100. And some people says, what if I come with over 10 persons or 100 persons? And that's over $1,000 for you. As long you come with those people and they show interest, they are eligible, you are getting your money in cash. Three ways you can make money. Like I said, the time is 10 a.m. tomorrow. The venue is number 8, Migrate Avenue. You make money in three ways through the Mega Money event tomorrow. And you SMS Profit E to the number 0812-116-8440. I'll be with you tomorrow as well, and see you tomorrow morning.
1: All right, thank you very much, Mr. Akko Daniel. And this is where we'll actually call it a wrap this morning. My name is David Oji. Keep listening to Inba 94.3 FM Aba, and have a wonderful and amazing Friday.

0: 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Ignorant men will write it on grass.
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11: 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I testify. 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
14: After anything at all, make sure I say you do it. You do it. You

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Ah, Mr. Musky. If I forget Mr. Musky. Anything where you do, Musky. Ah, before this guy give me say Musky. You know how many bitches today, wallet? Yeah, they collect bitches daily. All the Musky where they pack on. All the spiritual Elon Musk.

0: for 6 days, Mr. Elon and Jesus. 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Thank you. You know what I work. 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
2: DJ with the spice.

ma fana va set tan di di di get na ci foro tika dola di gold tika pele le vole tika yeah yeah yeah yeah yeah yeah yeah yeah yeah yeah yeah yeah yeah yeah yeah yeah yeah yeah yeah yeah yeah yeah yeah yeah yeah yeah yeah yeah yeah yeah yeah yeah yeah yeah yeah yeah yeah yeah yeah yeah yeah yeah yeah yeah yeah yeah yeah yeah yeah yeah yeah yeah yeah yeah yeah yeah yeah yeah yeah yeah yeah yeah yeah yeah yeah yeah yeah yeah yeah yeah yeah yeah yeah yeah yeah yeah yeah yeah yeah yeah yeah yeah yeah yeah yeah yeah yeah yeah yeah yeah yeah yeah yeah yeah yeah yeah yeah yeah yeah yeah yeah yeah yeah yeah yeah yeah yeah yeah yeah yeah yeah yeah yeah yeah yeah yeah yeah yeah yeah yeah yeah yeah yeah yeah yeah yeah yeah yeah

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0: 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The African Democratic Congress has said the federal high court ruling voiding parts of the Independent National Electoral Commission's regulations for the 2027 elections would trigger a mass defection from the ruling of Progressive Congress. In a statement issued by the party's National Publicity Secretary, Bolaji Abdullahi, the opposition party described the judgment as a vindication of its earlier objections to some provisions of the electoral body's guidelines. ADC said it welcomed the judgment and expressed optimism that the ruling would deepen democratic participation ahead of the 2027 general elections. The Oyo State Police Command has stated that student, pupils and teachers abducted last Friday during terrorist attack on three schools in Orire local government area of Oyo State have not been rescued. The command spokesperson, DSP Ayalande Olayinka, disclosed in a statement on Friday made available to newsmen in Ibadan, the Oyo State capital. The command urged members of the public to remain calm, support the ongoing efforts to join security team and verify every piece of information before sharing it. The wife of the Anambra State Governor, Dr. Nonye Soludo, has distributed 5,000 packs of hybrid non-GMO seeds to residents across the state interested in household gardening and subsistence farming. According to a statement released on Friday, each pack contains carefully selected seeds, including corn, green vegetables, cabbage, pepper, tomatoes, and okra, to help individuals and families grow organic and healthy food right from their homes and communities. She urged residents, particularly women, to fully embrace household gardening and subsistence farming to sustain food production and generate surplus produce for local and international consumption. On the foreign scene, United Nations agencies have moved swiftly to contain the latest Ebola outbreak in Eastern Democratic Republic of the Congo, delivering emergency medical supplies, protective equipment, and logistics support. UN spokesperson Stephane Dujarric gave the update on Thursday in New York while briefing journalists on the Ebola outbreak in DRC and Uganda. A spokesperson said the mission also made available 4 light passenger vehicles to support search team operations in Uturi. To date, there have been 139 deaths in DRC and some 600 suspected cases, while Uganda has confirmed 2 cases. The foreign story brings us to the end of the news update at 11. This was packaged by Daniel Tolti. I am Mary Paul Odum. Good morning to you once again. Thank you so much for listening.
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so that we can know how to reserve this. Since Tuesday up until now, my area have not seen light, and I'm not joking about it. In fact, what has triggered me in all of this is the very fact that on Wednesday they flashed the light 3 times. Yesterday they repeated the same thing, you know, and even on that Tuesday they also did the same thing. I don't understand the idea behind flashing the light and not giving the light. Is it to let us know that, oh, there is light, but we just chose not to give people light, or what exactly? I need answers to these questions. But anyway, good morning to you. Thank you for joining us. It is Power Talks on Enyimba 94.3 FM. But it's a lovely Friday morning. It's a beautiful day. And we're happy to have you with us this beautiful Friday morning, 17 minutes past the hour of 11. And of course, Power Talks is back on your dial, Enyimba 94.3 FM. But my name is Mary May. Hope you're having a fantastic day. What we usually do on Power Talks, we ask you about power situation in your area, and we ask you to rate the power company operating in your area comes to, you know, power supply. If you think they have been doing well, or if you think that they need to step up their work, we get to know about it, because in my area, I don't know, and this is heat period, like seriously, I've not, no joke, since Tuesday, today is Friday, since Tuesday, I've not had a 5 hour sleep stretch. I'm not missing words. I've not had it. Because of the heat, I can't sleep, you know. I will sleep for like few minutes and I wake up and my whole body's like, they poured me one bucket of water. I'm sweating profusely. It's so bad. It's how bad it has been. So that has been kind of, affecting my sleep, so to speak. You know, so it hasn't really been okay. And I really want to know what the reason is why there has not been light in my area. If there is something that, I mean, is it from the transformer? Is it from the, and I've been told there is nothing wrong with the transformer. There is absolutely nothing wrong. And the very fact that they keep flashing this light on daily basis, they flashed it 3 times yesterday. They flashed it 3 times day for a, I don't know why they 3 times. I don't know why they choose 3 times anyway. And they always do it whenever I'm around. I don't know, you know, so it's really triggering. It's annoying. So I don't know what the problem is, but we also have people, because I think I made a post on it, and I saw some people saying, oh, they have light in their area. But we also have people who say that they have light in their area. The problem is that the light is not going around. It's not everybody that seems to be enjoying steady power supply. That's where the problem is coming from. And I would really want to know why we have been metered. I mean, almost all parts of Aba, where you go and see people already have prepared meters, you know. And I asked a very pertinent question. Prepared meters, the way they use it is that you buy units, right? So if there is no light, right, I won't be able to buy units. My units will not be exhausted, right? So there needs to be constant power supply for my units to be exhausted and for me to keep buying more units. And that means more money for the company. So I'm not understanding, because the math is not matching right now. So when there is no light, we don't get to buy units. You don't get to make money. So how does it work? Because you need to make money to be able to stay in business. But you can't make that money if we don't have light. Because if we don't have light, we can't buy units. So you see that the unit you bought like last week or last 2 weeks is still there. It's not exhausted. Why? Because there's no steady power supply. So they should clear it up for me. Because I was thinking that steady power supply equal more units, equal more money. You know, but I don't know what seems to be the problem right now, you know, but if they can have an explanation as to what exactly it is that is causing this power outage in my area, and maybe in some other areas. So we want to enjoy. We want to follow other people who have steady power supply to enjoy. I see it as people say, they say kudos to power people, oh, 24 hours we have been having light non-stop. When I see it, I'm like, where are you people living? You know, because I don't know, is it because I want to fully enjoy. I want to also feel how those people are feeling. So let's get into it this morning. Let's talk power. How is power situation in your area? And on a scale of 1 to 100, how exactly would you rate the power company? From last week Thursday, I think it was Wednesday, Thursday, Friday, Saturday, up until Sunday, we had steady power supply. I'm not going to lie. We had steady power supply from, I think it was Thursday, Friday, Saturday. No, no, no.

0: It was Friday, Saturday, Sunday, Monday, up until Tuesday. It was Tuesday that they took the light, and since then, since Tuesday, we have not seen the light. So sometimes rating them becomes hard because you really want to rate them that they are doing well, and then you realize that in a week you only had light for like 3 days or 4 days. Well, how about the remaining of the day of the days of the week? You know, so I'm not caught between should I rate them this way or should I rate them the other way. But all in all, I wouldn't accurately say that they have not been trying, but I think customers deserve better services. That's all I'm going to say. So on a scale of 1 to 100, how I would rate them, I'm going to give them 40 over 100. Yeah, 40, because I've not had a good sleep, and that's because there has not been light for the past few days. Okay, 0808-162-3386-0813-762-5453. Hello?
1: Hello?
0: Morning.
1: Good morning.
0: You're welcome.
1: I'm calling from Mama Tife.
0: Yeah, what's your name?
1: My name is Tifoma.
0: Okay.
1: We don't have like our transformer spoil for over a month now.
0: Okay, what have people done about it?
1: We have told Mega people now.
0: And?
1: And they have not. We told them, so they are not doing anything.
0: You told them, have they even come to your area to check it out?
1: People are going around collecting 2,000 so that we ourselves will be able to repair the transformer. But they have not done anything.
0: I don't understand. You told NEPA people and you're going about collecting money. Who is going to come to repair it? Is it not the NEPA people or the power holding company? Is it not in their jurisdiction to, you know, come and check it out? So what is, how do you know how much to pay? How do you know how much to pay when you don't know what the problem is with the transformer?
1: They are collecting to 2,000 from us.
0: So that means you already know what the problem is with the transformer.
1: They know now. They have checked.
0: So NEPA people have checked. You just said you.
1: They are not coming.
0: So who checked? Who checked
1: the community now take the responsible by themselves.
0: So they who checked the transformer to know that there is problem? Who checked it? That's what I'm asking. Who checked it?
1: It's the NEPA people.
0: But you say NEPA people have not come to check it. And you are saying NEPA people came to...
1: They said they will carry the transformer.
0: Okay, to go and repair.
1: Yes.
0: So the 2,000 that people are paying is for what?
1: We don't know. They told us that they want to use to repair the transformer. But we have not seen light since then.
0: So who are the people that... Who is the person that is going to repair the transformer for you people?
1: Those people that came to collect money said they want to repair them themselves. That NEPA people said they want to carry. But they don't want them to carry, that they will not return it if they carry.
0: Okay. All right. Anyway. Well, thank you so much for calling in on the show. I appreciate it. Thank you. All right. That explanation was not really clear to me. This is why I always encourage us. You need to be involved when it comes to the issue of electricity in your vicinity. Because, excuse me, first of all, how did they know how much that you were supposed to contribute, right? They have checked it. What exactly is wrong with the transformer? How much is needed for it to be repaired? How come it landed 2,000 naira on each person? You know, when you ask some of these questions, you get clarification. You get clarity as to exactly what the problem is with your transformer. So that when you call, you have a better understanding and be able to answer a few questions, you know. All right, well, let's check this out. Hello, good morning.
2: Hello, good morning. My name is Odiwa and I'm calling from Abba.
0: Okay.
2: I will give this Abba Power Holding 6/100.
0: Okay.
2: Because yesterday I didn't have light, but I have light this morning. I think the light is no longer steady at all. But in the street that I'm living, there is an incident that happened over 2 weeks now. There was one of the poles in my area fell down and the break. And ever since then, the area did not have light. They are still using the same transformer with us. They have not had light up till now. And the last time I checked, they said that the power holding company, they have power. They don't have pole. And they are the ones that are supposed to fix that pole. So because they don't have pole, these people will keep on staying in darkness. So this place I'm talking about is talking about now is in a wrong street, and it's very, very bad. Seeing other people having light, but they don't have light. Because
0: where exactly is the wrong street? Where is the wrong street? Around
2: it's
0: where?
2: Close to Brass by Okigwe Road.
0: Okay.
2: Close to that Onis club.
0: Okay.
2: So up there, they don't have light, and it's very, very bad. I think if they are listening, let them come and do something about this table. I feel very bad about it. Thank you for having me this morning.
0: All right. Thank you so much for calling in on the show. So it's not that there is no light in that area, according to what he said. It's the fact that their pole fell, and that needs actually to be worked on. And I don't know, isn't that the responsibility of the power company? I'm just asking, because if they have reported and nothing is done about it yet, it's not fair on the people living around that area. Hello, good morning.
3: Hello, madam. Good morning.
0: Morning to you.
3: This is the voice of hope in God.
0: Okay.
3: It's near transformer. I am here again. The last time I complained that the transformer is spoiled. Then you have to find out. Then you post those. Power line by box road. The power line is opposite near road. By the roadside. So, time will go. That day the transformer may be.

0: จากพวกอาการที่น่าใส่ได้ฝ่ายารอดีตอนซ้ำสุดท้ายารอดีตอนซ้ำอีดีล่าสุด On board for the Pakistan, the media is here, Canada is here. I think constantly they are giving people work. I don't know why. The thing is disturbing me so much because this is the point at war. They're not here. What are they here?
1: So the problem now is it from Nepa people or is it from the power company or from your people? No. You said something. You said that people living in your area, they are not concerned. So the question is, the power company, are they even aware that the transformer they worked on the other time,
0: it has gone bad
1: again? Are they aware of it?
0: Yes, they are aware.
1: So if they are aware of it, why are you saying that people in your area are not concerned? Who are the people that are supposed to talk about it? Is that not your area? Is there selected people? Are you paying those people? Do you guys pay them?
0: No.
1: Do you pay the people in charge of the transformer in your area? That's my question.
0: What is it?
1: The people you say that are in charge of electricity in your area, in charge of transformer in your area, right? The people that are in charge of... Do you people pay them? Are you paying them?
0: No, we don't pay them.
1: Okay, so you see the problem. That's the issue. So you are not paying them...
0: What I'm trying to say to you
1: is, if they are not showing concern, you do your business there. You can also gather some people and go to power company and speak to them. You don't just have to wait and say these people are not showing concern. They are not showing concern because you're not paying them. It's not their job. Do you understand? You are not paying them to do that. So if they are not showing interest, because your business is there and is affecting your business, you can go on behalf of your area and report to the power company and let them know that it's affecting your business. Something can still be done.
0: No problem.
1: All right. Well, thank you so much for calling in on the show. I appreciate it. I can understand that in some areas, you know, they have people living in that area but you know, sometimes they put out that reluctance attitude because you're not necessarily paying them. They are just doing it for the better of everybody, maybe in that street or living in that area or something like that. So as a way to go about it, you cannot compel them. They are human beings like yourself. So you make efforts. If they're not making efforts, you too can make the effort. Hello.
2: Hello, good morning. This is Yuan. I called back.
1: Okay.
2: I want to advise the EPA. This is I think if you go around the feeders and take some polls, you know, some of the polls in Ada here are very, very weak. And then there is a very big way. Big agree.
1: It's all for.
2: Even this one that I complain about now, I didn't think that maybe there is a passerby of people moving around. People would have heard of them, and there might be a casualty. So, I think the maintenance department of EPL and other power, you move around the leaders, you take the post, then if there are the ones that they're supposed to take, let them take it.
1: But I agree.
2: Before this time, it caused problems.
1: Yeah.
2: So, that's all the little one I want.
1: All right.
2: Thank you.
1: All right. Thank you so much. And I totally agree with you. I think one of the problems we have, not just in power sector, but in almost all the sector in the country, is the issue of maintenance. You know, maintenance is one of the problems we have. We build, but we don't also take time to maintain. And it's important that we maintain, you know, very, very important. So I totally agree with what the last caller said. Hello, good morning.
3: Good morning. I'll go sit down in the studio.
1: Yeah, you're welcome.
3: This is most of destiny for another regular.
1: Okay.
3: Please, I want to say this. Some people are complaining that Nepal people, they are not doing well, I'm putting them wrong. Because, as far as I'm concerned, Nepal people, geometric, they have bring out their full chest to serve the people of Aba. Please, if you have any issue, wherever you are living, take your time, go to geometric office.
0: single Okada in Horaba, that Buga get that place. They will collect 300 from you. As of 400.
1: Sorry. Mr. Destiny.
0: Yeah.
1: Wait, I want to understand you. You are faulting people who say that they don't have power supply. You are faulting them for speaking up because probably you have power supply. That's wrong. That's wrong. No, you can't do that. You can actually tell people if you have complaints, go to their office. But you can't say, oh, I am faulting people. People have to speak up if they don't have steady power supply. And that's the reality. It's their reality. Like I stated when I started the show, there are some areas that have steady power supply. We give it to them. But then there are areas that they don't have. All we are asking is that it should cut across every area. Everybody needs to enjoy light. If you're enjoying light and your neighbor is not... Someone called in on the show this morning. He has light. But his neighbors, their pole fell. They don't have light. And he's advocating for them. He's not feeling good because he has light in his house. But his neighbors, they don't have light. That's what we should advocate. We should advocate that it should cut across to everybody. Because you are enjoying doesn't mean other people shouldn't enjoy.
0: It's true. And I believe that any street, you know, that has such issues, because what we did is that all of us, we just collaborate together. We form a group. We now go to that place and complain to them. They now come down and bring, you know, pole and pass it to make sure that everything that is, you know, is okay. Now, if our transformer has an issue, we will write a letter to them. They will come and fix it. So I believe that about power, they have, materialized everywhere. So I don't think some street people will contribute money and start to fix it. No, it is not our duty. Our personal right is that we should benefit this power.
1: The person that called them. And they have not come to do anything about it. They should keep on this. Oh, you are aware that when they call them the first time, they don't respond. You have to keep disturbing them before. Okay.
0: I'm telling you.
1: All right. Thank you so much for calling in on the show. I appreciate it. But I think that's something that a company needs to look into. Customer management is not okay, right? When people come to complain that this and that is, you know, it's wrong with their light, I can understand that. See, the truth of the matter is, it's not easy to serve the public. If you're a business person, before you venture into business, you should know this. It's not easy to serve the public, because today you go to these streets to go and, you know, take care of their problem. They can on a street, you know, complaints are coming from here and there, and they are a business, right? They are also trying to attend to everybody, which sometimes might not be easy on them as a business, you know. But I think customer service is something that he needs to find a way to manage, you know. Where people come the first time, they complain, they keep coming. It doesn't really need to get to the point where they keep coming. Although I have been to their office, I remember once, the day I went there, my God, the number of people I saw, people that came, either they came to maybe get their remote, I think it's remote that is called, or what, for their meter, or one issue or the other, you know. And one thing I also saw is that their workers are swift, you know, when it comes to responding to, talking about geometric now, when it comes to responding to them, I saw how swift they were. In fact, they were so coordinated that if you come, they will give you a number so that you wait. The whole thing is coordinated. You have to be in line. You have to wait for your turn and things like that, you know. So they are also trying. But what we are saying is that we need this light to cut across everywhere in Aba. Sometimes I don't know if it has happened to you. You are going home. Give back a chat street in the Madokodi. Obiana talking, hey, Okodi, you're taking a street in Kuno. Okadi. No, you feel a certain way about it. You understand? Maybe Buffery Fox Road, or maybe Buffery Brass. You know, Buffecha also on their hocha. Getting not happy now, or could the chaben down, and maybe no car rooted in a yard again. You didn't send a street to the game, no car, hey, hono. Nankin does they rooted Nankin. And I go out. Hello?
4: On about Obi,
1: my sister.
4: Good morning.
1: Amy, how are you doing?
4: I'm good.
1: You're welcome.
4: I'm going to have current one. And we know that because of sometimes a fridge, now they make this economy today easy for us. Somebody can cook soup to put for fridge.
1: Not true.
4: But if it's a woman, maybe they know the day.
1: Not true.
4: No, they carry fridge. I even joined two stabilizer. No, they carry her. I beg. But for them, they try these days. It's that Friday where I call you. They hear my voice. They say, this girl needs that half current. They start giving us that half current.
1: Oh, my God.
4: But it's better. It's better. I had a career as they go. All right. I love anybody.
1: Yeah, we love you too. Thank you so much for calling. I appreciate it. Thank you, Amaka. Okay, well, keep the calls coming in. 0808-162-3386. Hello?
5: Good morning.
1: Okay.
5: In my area, I will rate them 100%. Yeah, we do have to be like.
1: All right. Good to hear that. Okay. Well, bye-bye. Thank you. Yeah, thank you so much for calling. I appreciate. Okay. Exactly what I said. People that are actually enjoying City Power Supply. So if you're not enjoying it, don't think it's everywhere. It's not everywhere. And this is my problem. You know, City Power Supply should be everywhere. Please let it be everywhere. Let it be everywhere so that all of us can enjoy it. Everybody will be happy. You know, that's what I want. I want to go home today and see light. I found the fit to go na how mad I am. All going away a biko. No, me na ye better. Eh? Nyendebe, nyendebe, nyekwendebe, nyendebe. Life ana gaga. That's how it should be. All right. Just like Phil Collins is saying this morning, I want to be able to dance in the light, please. Okay.

Okay, that was Charlie Puth with that particular song, Light Switch. And before that was something from Phil Collins, Dancing to the Light. And it is Power Talks on Enyim Monarchs 4.3 FM. Abba, we are asking of power situation in your area. And on a scale of 1 to 100, how exactly you would rate the power company operating in your area, right? 0808-162-3386-0813-762-5453.

0: And of course, you can drop your comment for us on WhatsApp. WhatsApp is 0813-762-5453. Ambassador Genevieve on WhatsApp says, power situation at Immaculate is good and nice. All right, thank you so much. Keep the calls coming in. Let's get to know about power situation in your area. Has it been good? How would you rate the power company operating in your area? Do you think that they have been doing a good job, or you think they need to improve in some areas? You know, that's what we are asking. That's what we would love to know, how power company is operating in your area and how you would rate them on a scale of 1 to 100. If you think that they have not been doing well, okay, you can say it and mention your area too. They also need to know the area you're talking about. And then if you think that they have been doing well as well, you can also applaud them, right? There is nothing wrong with applauding them. There is nothing wrong with letting them know that they have been doing well. Onye asị jide nkoji nkoji amaka ekele onye akide ya agwọta ọzọ. So onweghi ọjọ dị na, I know that you are paying for the services. Sometimes when you say you can applaud them, some people say, applaud them for what? Is it free of charge? Are we not paying for it? Yes, of course, you are paying for it. I make it a habit to, you know, say thank you to anybody I purchase something. Like if I enter tricycle, I don't forget to say thank you to the rider when I get down. You know, I say thank you while I'm paying. Yes, I paid for it. It's not free, but he provided the services. If you stand on the way looking for a tricycle like yesterday, I think because of the work that is ongoing around that by, I stood at the junction. My legs were paining me. I wanted to cry. Things like that make me cry easily. It will amaze you. I wanted to cry because at that point in time, I just wanted to sit down. I was like, am I going to sit down inside this main road? Everybody would just be looking at me. I was so tired. I was almost crashing out. Like, God, I wanted to cry, seriously. And then luckily, because if I, when I came out, I was asking, "Oh, everywhere they try." Someone answered, pointed my attention to the fact that work is ongoing. So I think they cut off the road. So Harute say, "Ha, by itself, haga ba, ba, patawebe, ha, bunda yano university, polytechnic, sorry, ha, ba ze brass, iotago." So it was bad. So we will still thank them for providing us with the services, even though we are paying for the services. Hello.
1: Hello. Good morning.
0: Morning to you. Okay.
1: About our tenant road, I give them 90 over 100. They are really trying. But they are down there, we are living in a hurry. They are not doing anything.
0: Okay, tenant road is where you stay to do your business. Ebema is your residential area, I'm guessing.
1: Sorry?
0: I say you live at Ebema, but you do business at tenant road.
1: Yes.
0: Okay. 90, so
1: 90 over 100. Yeah, in tenant road.
0: Okay.
1: Atepen Maria is 40 over 100.
0: Okay. Okay. All right. No problem. All right. Yeah. Thank you so much for calling. I appreciate. Okay. It's the sincerity that I love. You know, you have to be sincere and say it the way it is. At the end of the day, is why I gave them 40 over 100, because I'm not going to lie and say, oh, we have not had light so far. No. But my own is, it's been 4 days, and for me, 4 days is a long time. But I'm even scared of going home today because I don't know if there is going to be light again today. You understand? I don't know, but I'm just begging them and I'm praying that there will be light today and that the weekend will be beautiful for me. I'll have a beautiful weekend. I have to rest and be able to sleep. Like I said, 6 hours is even too much. I don't think I've gotten 4 hours sleep stretch. 4 hours. I'm not joking. In the past 3 days. No joke. Hello? Ojo to amela mokado rulo hadu mumaro ho. I can you do it.
1: I'm good. Good afternoon.
0: Good morning. Still morning. We never each have to know.
1: Okay,
0: off on Kenta.
1: Yeah, I can't remember. From a week to a week, I didn't want to stay with the girl. Like, so, should I stay? Let me just give them 85%
0: okay.
1: Over 100.
0: Okay.
1: Yeah, they are really trying. But outside, I'm going to be a good one. I'm going to write through to God and go. I'm going to write through to God. But some people have long advantage with disadvantage. They walk in the town, they walk for a dal. I ran the brow for head. I ran in walk, I would repeat them to tunnel. You also have to ache your way.
0: You could wake a lay on your block. Wake it to why you get to one on your block, Vico. All right. Thank you so much for calling. We love you too. Appreciate. All right. And that will be the last for the day. This is where we have to draw the curtain on the show. I'm hoping that all of us will have amazing weekends, that they will bring lights, you know, weekend that, having, you know, spending the weekend without lights can be quite boring. I don't know if you have had a kind of boring weekend. It's oh my God, without light, it's always boring. So I'm hoping that we'll have a fantastic weekend ahead. And Oyoyo will be here by 12 to take you on Igbe's way. She will kickstart your afternoon with the Metro News Bulletin in Igbo language. So stick around and enjoy the ride with her. And hopefully, I will see you tomorrow morning. Stay out of trouble. Enjoy the rest of your day. My name is Mary May, and I'm signing out right now. Adios.

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0: Amen.
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0: NDC head you to a hard egg. 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
1: Ana
0: mano dayando.
1: I don't know if you have a voice and they will give plan in the name of Nigeria. I had a and Guinea, they got a tap. No one to pass it. Not only change, match it national anthem of Guinea. I don't want to touch the national anthem, match it the national anthem of America. I will change that and Nigeria.
0: Yagazie Nakara Facebook WhatsApp mahuru muziki nwome fanye isidika ulo ikbe nakabuola usurimu menko loru ainekio makansuli ya kambuko utupatio na kwa mwapota hata ramejuo olo hoje bro na ihe cho 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
1: 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Or whether Hanagazi is over my Haga Chapota, or what we want an Aga who no go down. 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
3: 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I hope that I forgot. Because I'm going to get so in Hazimaka, which is let the grammar in the AP Chimakofa, only see Allah Nigeria. Abu Modim, Ugara Mara, honored on Nigeria, Mona Potako, Sibua. 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I took not our governor River State. 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
0: Adam
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5: 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I hope for the end of the half of the end of the case. The Catandica M. Pilacol of Onisiala, Tempukeo. 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
6: Ale.
0: Oh, is in the Rama?
6: I
0: don't know, is in the
6: Rama?
0: Oh, Yagazira, give me.
6: Yagazira, give me some of the mamma. Where is this? I don't know. So I'm going to go.
0: Adam, Adam, Adam, Adam, Adam, Adam, Adam, Adam, Adam, Adam, Adam, Adam, Adam, Adam, Adam, Adam, Adam, Adam, Adam, Adam, Adam, Adam, Adam, Adam, Adam, Adam, Adam, Adam, Adam, Adam, Adam, Adam, Adam, Adam, Adam, Adam, Adam, Adam, Adam, Adam, Adam, Adam, Adam, Adam, Adam, Adam, Adam, Adam, Adam, Adam, Adam, Adam, Adam, Adam, Adam, Adam, Adam, Adam, Adam, Adam, Adam, Adam, Adam, Adam, Adam, Adam, 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
2: So you only hear Amma?
0: Yeah, Gazi.
2: As we go through in the new by FM, as many words you are, I am born Mr. Swallow. Many words you are, you see not that Bobu. When you are saying you are here on your
0: knee. Hello.
2: As the government is trying to put up with
0: Syria. Yeah, Gazi
2: again. No, my name be.
0: If
2: you are there,
0: what?
2: If you are during the new by FM,
0: there what? Yeah, Gazi.

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Get this ever carded. Give me a card every. I do on your card. As my own card gets winning in a person to vote in a Nigeria woman. Get in the book or card. That one near book or card had yet to

now my young to go die on Nigeria. 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

0: years. 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
3: Morning.
0: Owe.
3: Oyoyo, ya mana jimma.
0: Ya gazira gyo. Dede lucky. I
3: would love to start off away. Hey. You got some deal here. I'm not going to name you. I'm not going to name you.
0: I'm not going to name you.
3: I don't know if you're going to be able to do it.
4: Otaka di dede mi aga ziragi ndewo ndewo.

0: Ale?
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0: Oh, wait, did them yagazie?
1: The apple lady.
0: Anna, Gwagio.
1: Oh,
0: oh.
1: Matin Samuko.
0: Did the Martin say, Gaddy?
1: I'm taking the prisoner in law as well.
0: Hmm.
1: The prisoner, say your guardian, Gaddy, yet at the way, Jacka.
0: Chai.
1: And I like I was a fool.
0: You're too.
1: How do you get my chitata? And you're the young.
0: Hmm.
1: I'm going to go to the house.
0: Ekonu adege ma maka no digo onye ma onye anako onu bo ihe onye anako onu bo no wow no wozo ese wabola akwukwa nadega agucha ya agucha otu ahu ko de beketo ni nwere nyimba fm nanya enyimba fm hukura 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

Oh. Yeah. Hey.

Yes, it's still on your 94.3 FM. And it's a Friday. Yes, it's the evening shift on this lovely day. And today is the 22nd day of May 2026. Yes, it's a wet day in the city. And I hope it's not disturbing you. I hope everything you're doing it even with the rain. Yes, I hope it is not disturbing your hustles. Yes, we'll be here from now till 7 p.m. and I hope you are ready for the ride. Yes, now will be time for Banta Arena, and Banta Arena will take us till 5 p.m. When the news will come up. Yes, the evening news by 5, and that will end by 5:30. Then when we come back for Sports Frenzy. Yes, it's going to be the open mic edition of the show, and I hope you are ready. Yes, and that will take us till 7 p.m. We will end the transmission for today. So I hope you are ready for the ride. I am ready, and it promises to be very, very educating, yes, informative, and we will also make sure you enjoy every bit of it. Yeah, my name is Kingsley Walker, a.k.a. The Kingsman. Yeah, they call me The Kingsman because they say I like to chill with the kings and also the queens.

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0: Where every match becomes a conversation.
2: She de play ball,
3: Hey!

0: When I arrived, my first interview was with Noel Gallagher.
1: Welcome to Manchester.
2: Thank you so much.
0: I woke up thinking, okay, Noel is here, this will be fun. And what a time we have had together. Don't ask me the reasons I'm leaving. There is no reason. But deep inside, I know it's my time. Nothing is eternal. If it was, it would be here. Eternal will be the feeling, the people, the memories, the love I have for my Manchester.

0: This is a city is built from work, from graft. You see it in the color of the bricks, from people who clock in early and stay late. The factories, the bankers, the unions, the music. Simply, the industrial revolution and how this changed the world. And I think I grew to understand that, and my teams did too. We work, and we suffer, we fought, and we did things our own way. Our way. Hard work comes in many forms. Trips to Bournemouth, when we lost the Premier League, and you were there. And trips to Istanbul, when you were there too. Remember the Manchester Arena attack, when the city showed the world what a strength actually looks like. Not anger, not fear, just love, community, togetherness, a city united. Remember losing my mom during COVID and feeling this club carry me through it. The fans, the staff, the people of Manchester, you gave me the strength when I needed most. Chris, my kids, my whole family, you were there, as always. Khaldun, you were there too. Players, don't forget every single instant, every single moment. Me, my staff, this club, everything what we have done it for all of you. And you have been just exceptional. You don't know it yet, but you are leaving a legacy. So as many time comes to an end, be happy. Oasis are back again. So, ladies and gentlemen, thank you for trusting me. Thank you for pushing me. Thank you for loving me. Tony Walsh said in his unforgettable poem, "This is the place." I'm sorry, Tony. This is my place. Noel, I was right. It has been so fucking fun. Love you all. The red card, the red card, oh,
1: on a yellow card, the yellow card, the yellow card, oh, oh. Yes, that is Pep Guardiola with an emotional message to the Manchester City faithfuls and also the people he has worked with and also the fans after he announced that he will be leaving at the end of this season. Yes, I hope you listened to everything that he said and I hope you learned one or two things. Yeah, he was at the club for 10 years and he was able to win 20 trophies for Manchester City. Yes, with that I welcome you to Banta Arena on Enyimba 94.3 FM. Yes, it's the Friday edition of the show and I hope you are ready for the ride. Yes, we are talking about Pep Guardiola. It's been an emotional week for everybody. Yeah, from Arsenal winning the league after 32 years to Pep Guardiola leaving the league. And people are saying, na Mikel Arteta for sure, you know. When a servant don't learn like the master go say, my job is done. I think not say Mikel don't win, go win trophy this season. Say, yes, there's no need staying again. This is my servant. Ain't go turn to Oga very soon. If I dare here now, ain't go disgrace me as Oga. He better make I go. I don't know whether JP go agree to with this thing while they talking about, it needs to be said, yeah, it needs to be said, and yeah, Pep Guardiola will be leaving after their game against Aston Villa on Sunday. Yes, with that, I welcome you to Banta Arena on Enyimba 94.3 FM. But yes, it's a Friday edition of the show, like I said, and we have a lot to talk about, yes, on Banta Arena and also Sports Frenzy, but we need to tackle Banta Arena first. All right, yes, my name is Kingsley Nwoke, a.k.a. The Kingsman. Yeah, they call me The Kingsman because they say I like to chill with the kings and also the queens.
2: Yes, absolutely chilling. Yes, the time we don't reach a Friday edition of Banta Arena. Don't plaster for you, but 94.3 FM Aba. And of course, we have a very emotional, I would say it's very emotional, topic. Pep Guardiola leaving Premier. I don't know whether he goes still because I've been hearing rumors that there is another club, but I don't know how true that is. I don't know how true that is, but leaving Manchester City after 10 years is quite an emotional moment as of now. And also winning over 20 trophies, I think that is, I'll call it a legendary kind of blueprint, which, Manchester City faithfuls, they will never forget. As a fan, as a player, as, you know, whether you were one or part of it, one way or the other. And, talking about him leaving, it's a whole lot of emotions. But some people are jubilating, just like, Kingsman now. You know, they talk and say, Mikel Arteta, chess and commot. But if there is element of truth in what you said, if for no leave now, it wouldn't have been now, it would have stayed back to see how to iron things again once and for all. But you can't be like say people can't they won't turn and say now because Mikel Arteta don't learn work fast. Even though, who knows whether he go win next season? But let's leave that one for now. And yes, focus on Pep Guardiola. He's a fantastic man, and I hope that wherever he goes or wherever he taught to, I don't know whether he retire for now, but I just wish him all the best of the best because he has sacrificed so much in the Premier League, especially, Manchester City.
1: All right, yes, we are talking about Pep Guardiola, and I'm asking this evening on Banta Arena, yes, the question goes like this, Pep Guardiola, yes, it is confirmed, Pep Guardiola will be leaving Manchester City. Will he be a big miss? Or a big relief? Is it going to be a big relief to other teams? That is what we are talking this evening. 0808-162-3386. 0813-762-5453. Hello. Alright, I will lost that. 0808-162-3386. 0813-762-5453. Hello.
3: Hello, Kingsman.
1: Yeah, good evening.
3: Good evening. I'm JP, good evening.
2: Yes, sir, good evening.
3: Yeah, this is Charles. But my boy, actually, I traveled here. That's why I've never gone on the show.
1: Welcome back.
3: First of all, let me say congratulations to you guys, Kingsman.
1: Thank you.
3: I'm a big time Chelsea fan, understand. I'm a big time Chelsea fan. Normally, let's say everybody, mind you, Liverpool, Man City, even Barcelona, you must be fans, everybody against Arsenal is going to be a fan. Because it happens that Guardiola we all see that Manchester City, they handed over the league to Arsenal. It's not a thing like they handed over the game, the league to Arsenal. I know that. Yeah, many might not agree, but I'm not in any way trying to cause an argument for that one. But all I mean is that, assuming they take their chance, like we know their game is supposed to win, the league might still be interested to the last day, you understand? But it ended up this way. And again, listening to what Pep said, man, I was so emotional, not until you talk, trying to vandalize it. Yeah, I know this is Banta Arena, but I know. But there's nothing like Arteta because of Arteta. This is one problem with Arsenal fans. Like, they can always find a way to cook up the Arsenal that will make you get angry. Like, that will make you say they will not win anything. Can you imagine what you just said? That because of Arteta. And the other side, some other Arsenal fans are saying that Arteta will win the league like 10 times. Man, yeah, isn't it? I'm a Chelsea fan, but Carrick can beat Arsenal anytime. I'm basically like. But it's not like that. This is we are talking about a season that you will see so many coaches. I mean, young coaches are into. Enzo Maresca is still there, and we don't have a game. Not focused on Manchester City. They are more upgraded than Chelsea. So what are you? What I'm saying is congratulations to Arsenal, but Guardiola is not the best manager in Premier League history ever. But I will not write Alex Ferguson away. But Guardiola, I mean, he did what, I mean, this is an iconic, I just don't know how to say it, but there's no Arsenal fan need to batter this man. I don't know to say anything about it. I just know he's using his finger, in one finger. You understand? So let's just be clear. Let's say it clear. That's my own thing for now, though.
1: All right, thank you very much. Okay. All right, okay. Oh, okay. Keep the calls coming. Yes, keep the calls coming. Let's hear from you. What do you remember about Pep Guardiola? Do you think he will be a big miss or a big relief to other teams? Hello.
4: Good evening, gentlemen. Good evening.
1: Yeah, good evening to you. Good evening.
2: Yes, sir. Good evening.
4: Yes, good evening.
2: Good evening, my brother.
4: I'm just calling from Mobile. The person is leaving. It's not because of Arteta. It's not because of Arteta. Maybe, I'm even thinking that maybe he wants to maybe give himself rest or any other club come and share. It's not because of Arteta. Arteta has tried. Congratulations to Arsenal once again. But I said this, that Arsenal must leave that trophy. If you can remember, Justice of Moran Oboya, I said this, that Arsenal must leave that trust. Even this UEFA against PSG, Arsenal is winning that match 2-1. Write it anywhere. So, congratulations, Arsenal. Thank you.
1: All right. Thank you very much. Yes, thank you very much. Yes, Pep Guardiola finally, after 10 years, and he was able to win. He has 20 trophies doing his reign as a Manchester City coach. Yes, and today it was official. Yes, he came out giving his farewell message and all that. And he will be leaving after their last game against Aston Villa on Sunday. Hello.
5: Hello, Mr. Kishley.
1: Yeah, good evening.
5: Good evening.
2: Yes, sir, good evening.
1: All right, you're welcome.
5: This is absolutely laughable that Pep Guardiola is leaving because we cannot do that.
1: It's a conspiracy theory.
2: There's no theory behind
1: a conspiracy.
2: Theory.
1: It's a conspiracy theory. Oh,
5: no. Let's take it this way. Somebody has 10 years, won 20 trophy. And somebody has getting to 7 years, won only 2 trophy. He said that it's better than 1-2 trophy. They said somebody that, no. It's quite unbelievable.
1: It just be like when servant don't learn work. Servant don't, they do like Oga. Oga will come the fear. You never see that scenario before.
2: We should even leave it for now. You don't know whether he don't learn well. Who knows whether next season they will do like Liverpool.
5: No matter how your Oga will teach you work, that means he
1: cannot
5: teach you everything.
1: There's
5: something that makes you to be the organizer. There is some secret you won't say your boy.
1: I never heard that one before, sir.
5: I've learned work. I know many things about work. Oh. It's not everything your guy will tell you.
1: Okay, we'll tell you.
5: I'll tell you everything. You're going to sign some customer from me, so you're not telling you everything. That is what you used to pass you as your guy is. So, if at all it was like that, then Mikelesa will have won the Premier League.
1: You know, it's your Ghana agreement, Ghana agreement teach and work now. You don't let what you don't learn now. What do you make him win now?
5: No, he has not learned at all now. He didn't learn at all. Oga didn't say anything. Because Oga just said it because he wants to be arrested, maybe. He has enough trust now. The man has enough trust with not to do. The man just wants to go like that. You know, when you are dying, maybe something you are feeling, maybe I want to rest. He has every opportunity to go ahead. I don't think the man is leaving because of no. Well, Manchester City, they will miss him. One thing, it would be hard for them to get a coach like that that will do what Pep Guardiola has done to Man City.
1: All right, thank you very much for your call. And they're talking about Pep Guardiola. Yes, he won the league. He won the Premier League in 2017-2018 season. He also won the league in 2018-2019 season. Also won the league. Did he win the league in 2020? now, I think. Okay, let me just pick this call before I go back to that. Hello.
6: Good evening.
1: Yeah, good evening.
2: Yes, sir, good evening.
6: I agree, sir. This is exactly what happened to Muhammad Ali and his boy. But this Mansfield, I don't know his name, but his boy retired him from boxing. And this is exactly what is happening to Guardiola and Arteta. Because Guardiola is reading the handwriting on the wall. You see, your ball following you back to back three times, 3 seconds behind you. And this final one now, he defeated you. What are you saying? Guardiola wants to leave England for Arteta. Because Arteta, this is his turn now.
1: To shine. Yes, yes. Yes, I agree with you.
6: What I'm saying is that what happened to Muhammad Ali, Guardiola don't want it to happen to him. So let's take it and go to another place. Thank you.
1: All right. Thank you very much. And they're talking about Pep Guardiola. Yes, like I said earlier, he won the league in 2017, 2018, 2018, 2019. He also won the league 2020, 2021, 2021, 2022. And also 2022, 2023, and 2023, 2024. Yes, winning the league. And also the FA Cup, he won the league 2018-2019 season. And also 2022, 2023, then 2025, 2026. And he was running up in 2023, 2024, and 2024, 2025 season.

0: All right. Hello.
1: Yes, man. Good evening.
2: Yeah, good evening.
1: I just have to say good evening.
2: Yeah, in the yeah.
1: Okay. Kissman, this is a very big lie. Ateta, Guardiola losing the league because of Ateta. This is a very big lie. It's a very big lie. Any person who is doing this, this kind of talk against Guardiola. The person like this, the person is a very big liar. Imagine, see, you know, the time where I agree with people, and my son, where Ateta just come in here and see that they're already a master. Day for the league. If say Ateta start that time to the winning league, win them like a kick to three, or the people's time. If I'm going to say that they are losing, if it's because of Ateta, I for these people. But after England, Gazela win Premier League. In England, Gazela win Champions League. In England, Gazela win every level trophy for England. After I say that it's lead. Now I can say Gazela leave it because of Ateta. My brother. Okay. Europe and England. Now, when someone go rest more, I tend to say in the run because of Ateta.
2: I beg, you see the come, you know, you see the the king's man.
1: Don't worry about it.
2: I see the way for you.
1: Okay.
2: All right.
1: Monday. Monday, okay. On Sunday, I go make some move, but on Monday.
2: All right.
1: Send me your number so that I will call you.
2: All right.
1: So that do something.
2: All right. Thank you very much for calling. Yes. All right. You will come in Embassy on Sunday night.
1: Nah, very sure.
2: All right. Okay. All right. Thank you very much for calling. All right. And also, you also won the EFL Cup. Yes, in 2018, 2019, 2020, 2021, and 2026. And you also won the UEFA Champions League in 2023. And also, the FIFA Club World Cup in 2023. Talking about Pep Guardiola. Hello.
3: Hello, Kesima.
2: Yeah, good evening.
3: Good evening. JP, good evening.
2: Yes, she's hearing you. Go on.
3: Okay, see, man. People are like a thought of who are with the people. People are like a thought of who are fighting. Guinea Miri, the people that you like to resign after a better good deal. Who doesn't know what a better true? One, in a true people that you like. And then now, Mama Cavana, it is hard. The relationship is going on. He was fighting to make sure that he had a parachute to get a goal on his thing. Like now, last season, Ozoro and Thomas, Swazan and January. Did they hear me?
2: Yes, I hear you.
3: Ozoro and Thomas, Ozoro play and Thomas. Swazan and January. To make sure all that I'm fighting at the end of the year. Yeah, but I thought the whole last season, last season, I'm better. Warrior, and the one winning. now we are sitting in the offer it all that big because all these guys will be here because it's important because he took up all winning and although not credit to him that God has all winning or value your career that is so, and another thing, last two season, the Champions League, up on the second half, since we could have, yeah, for after second round, going forward at the level, you know, decided, and another thing, was this. But to be there, the guy with a little challenge, yeah. That was the end of Macho Man of coming to ring game at him again. Because of him,
2: I tell you. No matter what they will say, Pep Guardiola, nothing, time is near, the time is near. Thank you.
3: Thank you.
2: Time is near.
3: The name truth, near that home, that happened here, you say, okay, get it to an attacker. When somebody will be a matter of the way, you're an attacker. You got a lot, yeah, boss. Yeah, that's it, 2 years. Yeah, that's a gap, I am.
2: All right. Thank you very much. Yes, JP. I know this topic. Maybe by tomorrow, you should elaborate on this topic tomorrow. Sports 360. Because people are saying he's leaving now because last season Slot won the league. Now this season, Arteta is also winning the league. Pep Guardiola has not gone 2 seasons without winning the league in England since he became a manager. Hello.
0: Hello.
2: Yeah, good evening.
4: Yeah, sir. Good evening.
2: All right. You're welcome.
0: Okay, sir. I want to say something. The last corner for him, I believe in your uncle. I don't believe what you say.
2: Okay, you don't believe what he said.
0: Yes.
2: Okay. Okay, he wants to go and rest. But his contract, do you know that his contract is still remaining 1 year?
4: Just 1 year. He don't tire. Okay, let him finish. I have a whole lot to say.
2: Okay, Rubegi. Ahine kuno Rubegi echo Guardiola. All right. Thank you very much. Thank you very much for calling.
4: Okay, Kingsman. I have a lot to say. Okay. I was thinking it's just they call it conspiracy theory.
2: Okay.
4: I just had to ignore it over. So, but come like say, now don't they believe this
2: guy? JP has a lot to say. Bagam.
4: No. the thing is, to be, let's leave. I know it's banter right now. We are free to say what you want to say. But let's look at this again. One man just sit down in there for Premier League for 10 good years. And he's been able to accumulate 20 trophies. Yes, we have to give him that flowers. And the funny thing also is, with all these 20 years we don't sit down, he has never gone below 3. Like, he never, like, upon all his stay, he has not gone beyond top 3 in terms of the table. That's to show you how he has been very...
2: They give him money.
4: No, I want to understand the party saying they give him money. They don't give him money. He is... I think it reflects who he is when it comes to his philosophy. His philosophy has worked. He's a checkbook manager.
2: They give him money.
4: No. I'm trying to talk about the part we are saying that he's leaving because Mikel Arteta don't learn work.
2: He don't learn work.
4: Man, we don't use 5-6 years learn work.
2: Do you know that to win just one trophy?
4: Arsenal is, I beg, that's not the man that Pep Guardiola will leave. You know, a whole Premier League. Just let's say that he's leaving because he's tired.
2: Okay, he's tired.
4: He's old. Yes, I think it's high time for him to take the back.
2: Guardiola old again.
4: No, he is.
2: Hello.
1: Good evening, Kingsman.
2: Yeah, good evening to you.
1: Good evening, Jesse.
4: Yes, sir, good evening.
1: Yeah, my name is Ike. I'm calling from Oshijama.
2: All right, Mike, you just have 50 seconds.
1: I have been keenly following your argument about why Pep Guardiola is leaving. I don't think Pep Guardiola is leaving because he's afraid. No, I don't think that. I think that is just like Jesse observed, it's a conspiracy theory. Yes, Pep Guardiola came into the scene when we hadn't teams that were making so much investment, you know, to challenge the league. You know, Man U was one of the teams that had were heavy spending, and when this man left, Sir Ferguson, there was virtually no club that was spending like Man City. You know that. Man City spent when they almost cleared the whole Arsenal player. You saw it. So the issue is that when Pep Guardiola came into the team, many teams were not spending. In fact, Arsenal has not spent until about the last 3 years or so before Arsenal's new investor started putting money to buy players. Teams have not been spending. I just think that the only team that spent very closely, like Man City and challenged them and won that was Liverpool. So what you must understand is that the ovation is high or higher. You should go.
2: Right.
1: But I think Pep Guardiola is a very good tactician. I love him. I love the way he plays his tactics.
2: All right. Thank you very much.
1: The functions which will come following, possibly.
2: All right. Thank you very much. All right, and let's go to Facebook. Inba 94.3 FM. But that's our Facebook page. And Ivy Nancy says, his departure is really okay. Will be a big loss to Manchester City." And Joseph Chukwu says, "Pep Guardiola is a tactical genius, and his departure will be felt across the league. He has set the bar high for any incoming manager. Kudos to." Him. Yes, JP Fogo, Pep Guardiola, leaving. Do you think the new manager will be able to do, let me say, half of what he did for Manchester City?
4: Well, I think it's very, I don't know how to measure it at this point because we've not really seen Enzo Maresca in his full form.
2: He won the Club World Cup for
4: Chelsea. No, I mean with Manchester City. I'm not talking with Chelsea. We don't even give him, you know, full hands. When I say full form, I mean giving him all what he needs to, you know, do better as a coach. But it's going to be like he's now the, you know, the coach of Manchester City. He has the whole hands and everything to do the job. So let's just see how he's going to go for the likes of, you know, Enzo Maresca.
2: All right. Okay. Yes. Let's wish Pep Guardiola a good farewell and hope he's going to do better in future anywhere he's going. Maybe whether he's going to rise or he's going to anywhere. We wish him all the best. All right. This will be the size of the package.
4: Before we go, you remember, I don't hear say Manchester City and Manchester United, they are goats. This thing, Arsenal goats, they miss. So
2: I'm gonna bring them back. All right, we need to go. Until the hour 5 will be time for the evening news. I'll be right back by 5:30 for Sports Frenzy. My name is Kingsley Nwoke. I did the show with
4: JP.
2: All right, see you by 5:30.
5: 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Hey, and she dey score goal, low. 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Hey, hey. 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

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First, the headlines. Federal government seeks unified action against border crimes. APC announces direct mode for presidential primary. Fubara, other governors named state coordinators. OT reaffirms commitment to inclusive governance. These and other stories, plus foreign, entertainment and sports shortly. My name is Deborah Odiba. Federal government has intensified calls for stronger cross-border cooperation among ECOWAS member states to combat transnational crime, terrorism and cross-border related challenges threatening regional stability. The Director General of the National Boundary Commission, NBC, Adamu Adaji, made the call during the annual stakeholders meeting on ECOWAS cross-border cooperation held in Abuja. The regional meeting, hosted by the ECOWAS Commission, was attended by representatives from ECOWAS member states, including Nigeria, Benin, Cape Verde, Cote d'Ivoire, amongst others. Adaji underscored the need for ECOWAS member states to strengthen cross-border cooperation to tackle terrorism, transnational crimes and illegal movements threatening peace and stability in the region. The DG, who was represented by Dr. Farouk Tafa, NBC head of cross-border cooperation, said Nigeria was the first country in the sub-region to establish the ECOWAS cross-border cooperation program. All Progressives Congress APC has officially unveiled guidelines and committees for the conduct of its 2026 presidential primaries. Adopting a direct primary mode that will allow all registered party members to participate in the exercise nationwide. The party, in a document issued by its national secretariat in Abuja, said the direct primary will hold across all the 8,809 wards in the country on May 24, 2026. According to the APC, every registered member of the party will be eligible to vote for the presidential aspirant of their choice during the exercise. The party also disclosed that results from each ward would be collated at the local government level before being transmitted to the National Center in Abuja. Federal High Court in Abuja has struck out a suit seeking to prohibit Senator Ireti Kingibe from participating in all activities of the African Democratic Congress ADC, following her alleged suspension from the party by the Wuse ward executives in Abuja. Justice Peter Lifu, in a ruling, held that the issue of discipline and suspension upon which the suit was predicated was an internal affair of the ADC that did not need the intervention of any court. Senator Kingibe, representing the Federal Capital Territory FCT in the Senate, was supposed to have been suspended on March 10, 2026 by Hausa ward executives over allegations of anti-party activities and disregard to the constitution of the ADC. Those who sued the senator in the suit are Okezwo Godfrey and Azaya Samuel on behalf of themselves and APC members of the ward as plaintiffs, while the seventh senator is the sole defendant. In the suit filed on her behalf by Senior Advocate of Nigeria San, Kolawole Olowokore, and argued before Justice Lifu, the aggrieved ADC members in Wuse area have applied for an order of interim injunction restraining Kingibe from parading herself as a member of ADC pending the hearing of their motion on notice. They also asked the judge to restrain the senator from performing any function, attending meetings or performing activities reserved for ADC members, or representing the party in any activity. Kwankwasiya Movement has said that Nigeria Democratic Congress NDC chieftain Rabiu Kwankwaso never had any defection discussions with President Bola Tinubu. Spokesman of the group, Habibu Muhammad, made this clarification during a televised interview monitored by Ayimba FM. Muhammad said that Kwankwaso does not need anyone to push him if he wanted to work with the president. According to him, Kwankwaso and the president have a long-term relationship.
He added that they had both previously worked severally at the National Assembly and also as the key people that brought the APC to life. Nigeria's Security and Civil Defense Corps Edo State Command has deployed 1,542 personnel across the state to ensure adequate security during the 2026 Eid al-Kabi celebration. The commandant of the corps in the state, Mr. Saidi Akintayo, disclosed this in Benin. Akintayo said the deployment was in line with the directive of the Commandant General of the Corps, Ahmed Audi. This, the commandant said, aimed at ensuring peaceful, safe and hitch-free celebration across the three senatorial districts of the state. Chairman of Benue State Governorship Primary Election Committee, Professor Muhammad Kabiru Isa, has declared Governor Hycent Alia as the winner of the governorship primaries. According to the results announced, Alia secured overwhelming figures to defeat the other two contestants. Isa declared that the incumbent governor scored 367,786 votes to defeat the other contestants. Alia, who was present during the announcement of the results, called on all party members to join hands with him. Governor Alex Oti of Abia State has revealed that he is committed to inclusive governance and grassroots-driven development in the state. Oti said this at the Ugunabo local government headquarters during a community engagement program aimed at deepening grassroots governance in Abia State. Oti, represented by his chief of staff, Caleb Ajaba, reaffirmed that his administration remains focused on people-oriented governance driven by the actual need and aspiration of the economy. According to him, the community engagement initiative was designed to provide government officials with first-hand knowledge of the developmental needs and challenges facing the people. The governor emphasized the administration's commitment to transparent, accountable, and participatory governance, adding that the state government remains dedicated to delivering sustainable development across all sectors. And from the foreign scene, an angry crowd has set alight a section of a hospital at the epicenter of Ebola outbreak in the Eastern Democratic Republic of Congo, after family and friends of a young man thought to have died from the virus were prevented from taking his body to the crowd. Medical workers at the hospital located near the city of Bunia in Ituri province, where almost all of the cases have been reported, were placed under military protection as the police moved in to restore order. And from entertainment, Nigerian rapper Blackbones has revealed why he rejected an offer to join Maven Records despite being allegedly offered $1 million. According to Blackbones, one of the major reasons he declined the offer was because he does not enjoy being highly active on social media or constantly engaging fans online, which he suggested may not

0: align with the demands of a major record label. He made this known on his handle.
1: And Portugal. Eric Sekou selected team captain Wilfred Ndidi, goalkeeper Francis Uzoho, defender Bruno Onyemaechi, and Igor Ogbu, forward Moses Haimon, Akko Adams, and Tere Murphy, and 20 other players for the Unity Cup. There are also first-time invitee goalkeeper Otto Okonkwo, defenders Emmanuel Fernandez, midfielders Rafael Onyedika, Tochukwu Nnamdi, and Ebenezer Akinsamiru, and forward Dorosimi, who is also joining the group for the first time. Moreover, former Super Eagles captain

0: he played a key role as one of the four draw assistants. The defender stated nations capable of consistently picking up results on the road will place themselves in a strong position to qualify for the competition. And that's it on sports. I am Jennifer Odor.
1: Thank you, Jennifer Odor, for the sports updates. And with that, we have come to the end of the evening news right here on AIMBA 94.3 FM Aba. A quick look at some of the main points. Federal government is seeking unified action against border crimes. All Progressives Congress has announced direct mode for presidential primary. Fubara order governors named state coordinators. Abia State Governor Alex Oti has reaffirmed commitment to inclusive governance. To report news or events around you, please text or WhatsApp 0814-993-0596, 0814-993-0596, or send an email to newsroomaimbafm@gmail.com. This bulletin was produced and edited by Amarachi Akpa. My name is Deborah Odiba. Thank you very much for listening. Good evening.
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0: Abulamoya, me manawane, alugon military bees. 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
1: My only mandate is win or win. 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

sakare mpanalo ya megu mwombo de kama dress de samake jaya kubagu fighting demons kande mwa hunting chedas kande tadi oba medemana blood the blog and dog at the lab of course out here and you know what to do kule eku I drive and fly akwa chinedu transaction foreign and local arise and shine at amjulecha on base mjole zubunjo dreaming big yourself for all law all on the ambos back to send that last man standing not a danger the end would to make it out here more and the mother may go me I don't know who to trust darling darling till I get enough never for menala and I believe in God the end would to make it out here more and the mother may go me I don't know who to trust darling darling till I get

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my fan base them they can be hive. 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
4: With dreams and aspirations for your children, you worry about their future because you love them. What do they need today to prepare for tomorrow? Are you doing enough? Is there more to be done? These are thoughts that you hold quietly in those still moments. No one else knows what you are going through. You are a father, a good father. You may not say it out loud, but you carry that weight on your shoulders as you go to sleep and as you wake up. That is what drives you to push harder and go farther every day. Yes, you may not complain out loud, but the concern is there. Know that we see you. We do. We understand you get tired sometimes, but we want you to know that we see you. Superhero Dad, we see you, as do your children. You want to propel them forward to that success you have been working toward. This is no laughing matter. This is your legacy. Strong, independent, competent children who can cater for themselves anytime, anywhere, and even cater for others around them. Superhero Dad, we see you. We see where you're going. You want to give them skills today that will serve them for the rest of their lives. Just learning ABC is no longer enough. There needs to be something else. We see you. We can help you. Perhaps Saturday school at St. Bridget's could be the right fit for your children, whether they are in primary or secondary school. While attending their current school, they come to us on weekends to learn a variety of tradable skills: welding, aquaculture, screen printing, hairdressing, fashion design, woodwork, computer programming, digital animation, creative writing, digital art, acting and stage performance, and so on and so on. Skills that set them up to be independent and productive on their own. They are your children. They have talent. Saturday school is where they come to master their craft, one Saturday at a time. They master one skill and then move on to the next. They grow their technical skills, and they grow in confidence. That confidence only a father like you can instill in his children. From a very young age, you know that no matter what happens to them in the future, no matter where they find themselves, they can create a job for themselves and even others and be masters and mistresses of their destiny. This is your legacy, just like you envisioned it to be. They can be self-sufficient, but there is something in it for you because you too matter. Since the weekend program at St. Bridget's runs on Saturday, you have a bit more time for yourself while they are learning. Let us take that weight off your shoulders. You are already carrying enough. You can relax and sleep just a little bit longer on Saturday. Maybe you can take just a little longer to get that haircut. Or you can visit that friend you have not seen for ages. You deserve it. And while they may not know that Father's Day is in June, you know that every Saturday is Father's Day because the family, your family, is working to secure the future by empowering your children with lifelong skills that will send them up for life. And even if they cannot come in person, they can register for some of our courses that are offered online. Either way, they are learning, they are growing, your vision is coming into view. 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
6: But I'm Kunde in this position. There is two things with Killian. 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If I push that ball here, Jimmy will do exactly that. 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

0: Yes, sir, this is Enyimba 94.3 FM Aba, and it's time for Sports Frenzy on your lovely day. Yes, it's the Friday edition of the show, and yes, on Fridays we open the mic, we call it the open mic edition, and we talk about everything that happened during the week, talking about sports, and yes, we talk about that on Friday during the show. Yes, a lot have been happening around the world of sports. Yes, teams, people that will be going to the World Cup. They have been, yes, bringing out lists. Yes, they have been releasing lists of players that will help their country at the World Cup. Yes, and England, yes, they dropped their list today. And a lot of people have been talking about the list. The coach, yes, Thomas Tuchel, yes, they are saying, what is this? Harry Maguire, the Moya Wire. Yes, it's not there. What did you even pick this coach? What did you pick? Yes, we're going to talk about that. And also, yes, the Nigerian Premier Football League, yes, is ending this weekend. And we hear that the NPFL, they'll be taking two trophies. Yes, they'll be making available two trophies. And they'll be taking one to Lagos and one to Port Harcourt. Yes, because Enugu Rangers and also Rivers United, they have a chance of winning the league this weekend. And also talking about Enyimba, yes, they were playing their last home game in Aba, yes, and they'll be hosting Academy Warriors. Yes, they'll be having players of the team in the studio this evening. Yes, they will be talking about what to expect on Sunday when they host Academy Warriors of Maiduguri. Also, the leagues across Europe will also be ending this weekend. Yes, the English Premier League. And I can also tell you that the leagues, yes, the champions have been decided. Yes, the top five leagues, the champions have been decided. Yes, in England we have Bayern Munich. In England we have Arsenal, rather. In Germany we have Bayern Munich. And in Spain we have Barcelona. And in France, we have Paris Saint-Germain, and that has been that, yes, this season. We'll also talk about that on the show this evening. Yes, plus the Unity Cup, yes, the Super Eagles of Nigeria. Next week, there will be partaking in the Unity Cup. So we'll talk about that and more on Sports Frenzy this evening. Yes, my name is Kingsley Nwoke, a.k.a. the Kingsman. Yeah, they call me the Kingsman because it's electric chill with the kings and also the queens.
1: Absolutely. Thank God it's Friday. And you know how we do it on Fridays. Yes, we open the phone mic and give you the chance to talk about the topical issues that took round during the week. So many things to talk about. Talking about the World Cup preparation, we've been seeing lists flying left and right. And even the one of England, it seems, so many disappointments. Some also, you know, feeling fly that they've been called to, you know, represent their country. But all the same, we get to talk about these and talk about the NPFL stories. Yes, I'll tell you that match day 38 is at the corner. On Sunday, we are going to see the final game of this particular season. Yes, some crucial games like Rangers International and that of Rivers United is going to be a decider who will go home with the NPFL title. Yes, but all the same, we get to talk about these and more right here on Enyimba 94.3 FM Aba. Yes, my name remains JP. My name remains Jennifer Odom.
0: All right, and yes, let me open the phone lines. Don't forget the show is very, very interactive. Yes, I go to our Facebook page, Enyimba 94.3 FM Aba. Go there and drop your comments. Yes, I go there and drop your comments. And also, our WhatsApp 081-3762-5453. Yes, the open mic. Let's talk about anything you want to talk about this evening. Yes, concerning sports. Is the Arsenal winning the league? How happy were you seeing Arsenal win the league? Were you happy or were you sad? Is the banter era over? Is the banter era over for Arsenal? Did they survive this season? Did God do it for them? Let's talk about that. And also, talking about your teams, are you happy? Are you okay with their performance this season? Because the leagues will be ending this weekend. 0808-162-3386. 0808-162-3386. 0813-762-5453. 0813-762-5453. Hello.
2: Hello, thanks, man.
0: Yeah, good evening.
2: Good evening. JP.
1: Yes, sir. Good evening.
2: Good evening. This is Idris Dele, Chelsea chairman.
1: Chelsea chairman.
0: The Chelsea chairman.
2: Yeah. Yeah.
0: From where? Chelsea chairman from where?
2: I'm calling from Port Harcourt through Daba.
0: No, first, who make you the Chelsea chairman? Was this a consensus decision to make you the Chelsea chairman? Did you contest before you were given the award?
1: Did you win? Was it by appointment?
2: I'm the highest Chelsea fan of my life.
0: So, for that, you don't become the Chelsea chairman. Bang am to you. All right, go on.
2: Yeah, I'm happy that Arsenal won the game. Won the trophy. At least that EPL trophy don't come back to London. So, I am happy. I'm happy, but I'm also like, it's about England. It is surprising, you know, Maguire, no Arnold, no Foden, no Obama. So he just is not the Premier League. They are waiting the coach. When they remove the battery at all, he put it to Brazilian. He put it on Maguire to Brazilian. But that coach, I know the best. But as for Nigeria, I wish them the best. They are not playing the World Cup, so at least they won't use that one. Take every that we understand that they will play that kind of one, that they will follow the guest of play and all the new players, they will play for the qualifier.
0: Alright.
2: I'm JP.
1: Yes, sir.
2: I hope you remember the game that you were promised you for the partner with me.
1: You said what?
2: I said, JP, you remember the game that you were promised you for the partner with me?
1: Yeah, I don't forget now. Why I go forget?
2: Okay. At least if you don't go chop the Mkwabi, then you might go represent the chopper.
0: I no go chop on Kwabi.
1: Why I no go chop in Kwabi?
0: He no get hand. He no get mouth to chop them Kwabi. Keep the Kwabi coming. Keep the Kwabi coming.
2: Keep. Congratulations to you.
0: Thank you very much. Thank you very much. You know, me, I know they hide. I know be that fan where they hide. Yes, I'm not that kind of fan. Me, I they come at full chest. That is who I am. All right, keep the calls coming. Is the open mic. Let's hear from you. What do you think? Yes, what do you think? 0808-162-3386-0813-762-5453. JP? Okay, let's just start with the Unity Cup. Let's talk about Eric Sekochio. And we hear, yes, they are preparing. Yeah, they are preparing for the Unity Cup that will be happening very, very soon. Hello.
3: This man will come.
0: Yeah, lucky.
3: My brother. Yes, good evening.
1: Yes, so lucky. Good evening.
3: Yes, so I want to ask this under-17, I think it's me was born. How the preparation be? And when they will start the tournament?
0: The what?
3: Under-17. Women under-17, female football.
0: No, they never start. They are still doing qualifiers.
3: They
0: are still playing. They are going to play Guinea this weekend
1: For qualifiers.
0: Okay. It's okay. The under-20. The under-20 that they have qualified. That the tournament is by September.
3: Okay. Kisman will come. You see, England don't release their squad. Kisman, even. England, the players when I see for England, even this man, this man went from Chelsea go Arsenal. Within this, the one guy away from Chelsea go Arsenal. If you remember, I'm first. I still remember the name, Stefan. No,
0: is it Madueke that left?
3: Madueke, follow for the sport. This guy from Crystal Palace, and they have to abandon Nigeria. Now, then I'm going to play for England. This is not the matter now. Now, from Nigeria here, every chicken, every chicken, all going to be. Kids, man, who come, all going to be. They play for the play for England. Hey, my brother, take a leave. Thank you.
0: All right, thank you very much. Thank you very much for your call and talking about the Unity Cup. Let me tell you that, okay, new players. Hello.
4: Good evening.
0: Yeah, good evening to you.
4: Nah, beg. Make you get lucky. Make you know the participate for whether banter or anything. Because he gives, he says, the prophet of doom. He has never believed that Arsenal will win. So tell him to keep quiet and stop.
1: Don't tell somebody to keep quiet. Just, you know, go straight to the point.
0: Go straight to the point.
4: Tell him to please shut his mouth every time and stop contributing to sports topic. Thank you.
0: All right. It's own opinion, yeah. Him saying that Arsenal will not win, it does not mean Arsenal will not win. Yes. It's more like saying something, in no Biafra and Omega. Well, in the past, it used to work for them, you know. It used to work for them. You know, when they predict, that's now we're not winning the league, it will work. But, see, a moving man, see, you should listen to this quote, a moving man will meet his luck one day, yes. A moving, at first, you are not stagnant. At first, you are moving. Your luck will come to you, and that's what happened to Arsenal. Arsenal have been moving, have been moving. That was why they were able to win the trophy. Hello.
5: Hello, good man.
0: Yeah, good evening.
5: I want to ask, are you Liverpool United with these two other than get the same point?
0: No, they don't have the same point. I think Enugu Rangers have 64 points. Then Rivers United have 63. Something like that, yeah.
5: Okay. Thank you.
0: All right.
1: 1 point difference.
0: Yeah, only 1 point
1: yes,
0: difference.
1: Just 1 point.
0: Only 1 point.
5: Okay.
1: 65-64.
0: No, Rangers. Rangers is stopping with 1 point.
5: Okay.
0: All right. Thank you very much. Okay. All right. Talking about the Unity Cup, we hear that... okay. Let me pick calls. Open mic. Hello.
4: Kissman. You know the king of your queen, Abby, and the king.
0: Yes, sir.
1: Last man standing.
4: You. I agree to.
1: Yes, sir.
4: Please, you know what they make me at the last man? See, this man. Had it been that Mother K join us now, Mother K for not going up for.
0: I don't know.
4: Check out my team for my team. So,
0: Thank you very much for your call. All right, and talking about the Unity Cup, yes, we hear that Spygo's head coach Risa Kochi has added Yura Collins, so and Tijani Amin to his squad for the Unity Cup. Hello.
6: It's my own this Arsenal fan and their poor man mentality, man. It's too much.
0: How did they get poor man mentality? I don't understand.
6: If they call your player, you complain. If they don't call, you go still complain. You can't complain with that. People they cry, they don't call them. If they hear, they say, good evening.
0: Yeah, good evening to you. The anger, JP, the anger. I don't understand the anger.
6: What?
0: What is the anger all about? No?
6: You carry cup, they're supposed to. At least, if there's any other place, they're supposed to come. Now, from your club, safe, they're supposed to come. Because if we just recently, we expand the champion of England. So now, from your club, safe, they're supposed to come.
0: All right.
6: Okay. I don't know.
0: All right, I get it. I get your anger. Thank you very much. All right, and talking about the call-up, yes, KRC Genk star, so I was part of his Vigo squad for the international friendly against Iran and Jordan in March. And yes, he has been invited again. Hello.
7: Hello, Mr. Jason.
0: Yeah, good evening.
7: Oh, good evening, JP. How are you doing?
1: They're fine. Good evening.
7: I have to start that psychology from all of
0: you.
7: It's a Arsenal fan. You're making me laugh here. I'm just laughing. Somebody said that when she's in the opportunity to carry on your player, there's no waiting for it. Can you imagine? Okay, just before that, they want some people is praying for them to be expecting what time. Then they are lucky that they call up some of their players. They are not complaining, say, they should not use our team. We use their money and buy them. My God. And you see, about some people, I was surprised. You know, to say, there are so many players, there are so many players. I don't know if it works. Maybe you win the World Cup. Some people are complaining about the medical for a wish treatment. So if he fell in this short term, I don't think maybe they will start to. Yes, sir. So because then the family is going to that's my question. Thank you.
0: All right. Okay. Thank you very much. And, okay. We also hear that, another player also has been called up, and we had a Chile named a 27-man squad for the international tournament on Wednesday, and the AIK winger Zadok Iahona will not be part of the squad after the Swedish club declined to release him for the competition. Hello. Yeah, good evening.
8: Hello.
0: Yeah, good evening.
8: Yeah, it's me, Tuti.
0: All right.
8: Yeah. You know, the people are complaining about the contribution of that Arsenal fan. I want to clarify that call or that his contribution. You see, when a mother decides to have favorite children, and after all, that one that is considered a failure or a never do well now succeed. If anything happens to that mother, that boy that they consider never do well might say, go on now. I think you have your own good children. Why are you now looking up to me for help? Are you understand? Yes, that is what that boy is or that fan is trying to say. This is a team you people have written off. As a never do well. Finally, now you are picking four players from that club. You would have gone to your favorite teams now. Because you never believed that this team could get to this high. That is just what that person was trying to say.
0: All right.
8: So it means that in life, do not write any person off. Just like you say, as far as one is not static, as long as one is moving, one day the seeking savior, I and the city soon will have a meeting point. Thank you.
0: All right, thank you very much for your call. All right. Okay, and talking about, we hear that Chile will depart Abuja for London, that is today, with home-based players and members of the backroom staff. Hello. Yeah, good evening. I'm struggling to hear you.
9: This last caller, man.
0: Your name, where are you calling from?
9: Okuzmo.
0: Your name.
9: I say this wisdom.
0: Okay, wisdom from Okuzmo, okay.
9: This last caller, man. Is he trying to say they never call any Arsenal player this World Cup, even the qualifier and all that, they never call any Arsenal player?
0: I don't know.
9: So, what is the point?
0: Are you asking me?
9: Make una delivering first before una talk. Which time? And did he die or news? There was a show you just did before this one. Can I keep it, Mark?
0: Yeah, okay, so okay. All right. You can just contribute.
9: There's this one guy, that thing came to my mind. He said, Pep just leave the trophy for Arsenal to carry. I dream with Bournemouth used to the people that Arsenal supposed to become trophy to and telling them thank you. People that made that Matthew to draw that game. If say Matthew win that game, Arsenal no go carry anything. You see what is this is the truth. So I you think
0: I'm struggling to hear you. I will have to let you go. Thank you very much. All right, and well, this weekend, the Nigerian Premier Football League, the finale, yes, will happen this weekend, and Rivers United and Enugu Rangers, they will be hoping, any of them could win the league this weekend, yes, and we hear that the Nigerian, the people in charge of the league, the NPFL, they will be making available two trophies, and the one will be in Lagos, and the other one will be in Port Harcourt, and also in Aba, Enyimba, will be playing their last home game of the season, and I can tell you that the players are here. Yes, they are ready to talk about the game on Sunday. Yes, the players are here. The players have done very well this season, no matter anything that has happened, but I think the players have done very well, and they have a chance of being in the league next season. All they need to do is just win their game on Sunday, and if they can do that, I can tell you that they are going to avoid relegation. They just need to win. Just any amount of goals they need to, even if the one goal or something like that, but they just have to win on Sunday. So we'll be talking to the Enyimba players, and we'll be hearing from them what will be happening on Sunday. And also they have one or two things for the first 50 fans that will come to the stadium on Sunday, but we'll talk about that later. But let me ask JP, on Sunday, the MPFL, the finale, Enugu Rangers and Rivers United, they have a chance of winning the league, and we hear that two trophies will be one in Lagos, one in Port Harcourt. What do you think will happen on Sunday?
1: Well, so many expectations on Sunday. Why I'll say that is because we know how the side of Enugu Rangers they've battled so far this season, being able to accumulate over 65 points. And then it's going to be an away game for them, even though it's a crucial game. And we know how difficult it is when it comes to playing an away game in the MPFL. Now, talking about Rivers United, too, they have, I'll call this a golden chance for them to savour and make something out of this particular season, because they had that opportunity. I'll say they had almost four, outstanding games. They may likely argue that it was an away games, but yet they could not, savour to get more points. And I don't think they would have been in this conversation of dragging, the title race with Enugu Rangers. But looking at how far they've come. I think this is more like a time for them to shine. If they can utilize the advantage, more like home advantage. When I talk about home advantage, I'm talking about the fan base, you know, coming out in numbers to cheer them to victory. We just hope and see how it's going to turn out. Because why they are making two trophies this particular season is, there, it might be, you know, from the, you know, Rivers United side winning, or, you know, Enugu Rangers probably winning away. We've seen them, you know, done that many times, more like this season, yes, especially at this, can I say, their last five games. We've seen them, you know, draw games and also win an away game. So anything can happen, and can I say, this particular Sunday.
0: All right. Where's your mind heading? Is it Enugu Rangers or Rivers United?
1: Well, if I'm to choose, if I'm to enter Sanctum Sanctorum, I think I would love to see the side of Rivers United win it. Not because it's home game for them, but I think they've tried their best. They went for CAF Champions, you know, a league to do one or two. Maybe it didn't work out so well for them, but they've really showed so much, can I say, resilience. They've fight tooth and nail. They've tried, and this is more like, can I say, second chance for them to get something this season. Talking about Finidi George, a very fantastic coach, he has tried so far when it comes to the side of Rivers United. Let's just see. But Enugu Rangers too, I think I love competitive kind of spirit. Yes, coming from behind, who would have thought that they would be able to make it to this particular point? And yet again, they are in the conversation of, you know, fighting tooth and nail to make it work. Looking at the table, they are sitting very comfortably at the top. Maybe not too comfortable, because it's more like on Sunday's game will be a decider of who will be the champions of this NPL.
0: All right. When we come back from this break, yes, we'll be meeting the Enyimba players. We are here to talk about their team and what we should expect on Sunday. We'll be right back. It's still Enyimba, 94.3 FM, Abba.
10: And of the Son and of the Holy Spirit.
11: Amen.
10: The angel of the Lord declared unto Mary,
11: and she conceived of the Holy Spirit.
10: Hail Mary, full of grace, the Lord is with you. Blessed are you among women, and blessed is the fruit of your womb, Jesus.
11: Holy Mary, Mother of God, pray for us sinners, now and at the hour of our death. Amen.
10: Behold, the handmaid of the Lord.
11: Be it done to me according to your word.
10: Hail Mary, full of grace, the Lord is with you. Blessed are you among women, and blessed is the fruit of your womb, Jesus.
11: Holy Mary, Mother of God, pray for us sinners, now and at the hour of our death. Amen.
10: And the Word became flesh,
11: and dwelt among us.
10: Hail Mary, full of grace, the Lord is with you. Blessed are you among women, and blessed is the fruit of your womb, Jesus.
11: Holy Mary, Mother of God, pray for us sinners, now and at the hour of our death. Amen.
10: Pray for us, O most holy Mother of God,
11: that we may be made worthy of the promises of Christ.
10: Let us pray.
11: Pour forth, we beseech you, O Lord, your grace into our hearts, that we, to whom the incarnation of Christ your Son was made known by the message of an angel, may by his passion and cross be brought to the glory of his resurrection through the same Christ our Lord. Amen.
10: May the divine assistance always remain with us.
11: And may the souls of all the faithful departed, through the mercy of God, rest in peace.
10: May they rest in peace.
11: Amen.
10: The Lord be with you.
11: And with your spirit.
10: May Almighty God bless you, Father, Son, and Holy Spirit.
11: Amen.
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0: Yes, you're still tuned to Enyimba 94.3 FM, Abba and his Sports Frenzy on this lovely day. Yeah, before we went on that break, we told you about the Enyimba players. Yes, they are here in the studio, and we are going to meet them. Yes, we have Chidera Michael. Yes, Chidera Michael is, yes, this is his first season with Enyimba, and he's the highest goal scorer this season for Enyimba. He has 11 goals in the league, and we also have Samuel Okechukwu. Yes, he's the youngest player in the squad, and we also have Obi Chere and Wisdom also in the studio this evening. Yeah, Chidera Michael, how are you?
1: I'm good.
0: All right, Samuel Okechukwu, how are you?
2: I'm good.
0: All right, and Obi Chere, Wisdom, how are you?
3: I'm okay.
0: All right, and talking about Enyimba, how has it been this season? I know there has been a lot of issues and all that, but you guys have been able to give your best, and you have a chance of also avoiding relegation on Sunday if you can beat Academy Warriors. So let's just talk about the season. How has the season been for your club and also for you?
3: This season has not been favoring us since this season. It has been a tough one for us. But we are showing our fans that on Sunday we are going out for the 3 points.
0: All right, and Chidera Michael, your first season with Enyimba, and you have been able to score 11 goals. I know when you came in, I know the early struggles and all that, but you were able to show yourself, and scoring 11 goals in the league is not a small feat.
1: Yes, as you said at the beginning, it's not that easy, but with hard work and grace of God, I still try to do something else. And coming against our match on Sunday against El Canadi, I'm assuring the fans they should all come out and support us. So we are going to win the match by the grace of God, and we're going to escape the relegation.
4: Okay, but let me still stick with you, Chidera Michael. What has been your drive when it comes to playing and scoring 11 goals this season? What has driven you so far and make you to, you know, score these goals?
1: Let me say, it's the hard work, the training, the zeal to perform better. Like, you know, in football, you have to always win. You have to always work hard. You have to always perform. When you didn't perform, your teammates won't be happy with you. Your fans also won't be happy with you. So you need to perform. So I think I use the zeal to work hard, perform, to score goals.
4: Okay, does that mean next season we should expect more than 11 goals?
1: Yeah.
0: All right, let's go to Samuel. I know when you came in. Then I know anytime you are playing, the fans are always very happy because of one or two things you do on the pitch. And how happy are you playing for Enyimba? And what can you say of your performance this season for the club?
2: Firstly, I'm very excited. I'm very happy to be a part of this family for Enyimba. It has been a pleasure for me playing in this team. It's a very massive team in Nigeria, so I'm very, very excited.
0: All right, and you believe next season will be better for Enyimba?
2: Yes.
0: All right, the game on Sunday is going to be against El Canemi Warriors, and you guys know the importance of the game. You know, you need to win. Yes, anything short of win, we put you guys in a very bad position. How are you guys preparing for that game on Sunday?
2: During the week, we prepare so well. We went to Abuja for our FA Cup and we played a nice result for this team. And with that winning mentality, we carry it into our Sunday's match. And I believe by the grace of God, we do well.
0: All right, you believe you're going to beat Academy Warriors on Sunday?
2: Yeah, very much.
0: All right, Wisdom, I know you grew from the academy of the team. You have been there for a very long time. And you know this team very, very well. Yeah, you know the team very, very well. And apart from the struggles this season, yes, we know the struggles. You guys have been able to up your performance. I know the away games recently have not been good, but what should we expect on Sunday from Enyimba? Okay. You guys are going to win. Yeah. All right. Let's go to the high goal scorer for the team, Chidera Michael. Your goals have been crucial. I saw even the goals you scored, even in the Abia Derby. Yes, I saw that goal in the Abia Derby. I were able to chip the goalkeeper and all that. Plus, other crucial goals you have scored for the team. Are we expecting something like that on Sunday against Academy Warriors? I know you scored. Yeah, you already scored 11 goals. And you know, in the league, we want our strikers. We want the strikers in the league to score 20, 25. Are you aiming for that in future? If you're still in the MPF, are you aiming to score maybe 20, 25 goals in future?
5: Yeah. Everything about strikers is score goals. So in the future, I'm looking forward to score 25, 30 goals. So I'm urging our fans to come out on Sunday and score goals.
4: Now, okay, you know, the highest goal scorer this season has scored 14 goals. Godwin Obache. Yeah, yes. But I think you still have chance to, you know, maybe equalize
0: score
4: hat trick. Tomorrow.
0: Are you promising Alba fans a hat trick on Sunday?
5: Let me say yes. I'm promising that they should all come out and support us.
0: Okay. We hear that for the 50, they said the first 50 to come to the stadium on Sunday, there is something for them. Can you elaborate on that?
2: Yeah, I'm urging the fans to come out. The first 50 will be a special gift for you guys because you guys have been there for us throughout the season. So, remember, we'd like to show you love and support to the fans also.
0: All right. Thank you very much for coming. And we hope that you guys can make Abians or Abba proud on Sunday by avoiding relegation. So you people say you're going to win on Sunday. So we should expect win from you guys on
4: Nothing
0: Sunday.
4: Less.
0: All right. Thank you very much for coming to Enyimba 94.3 FM this evening.

0: welcome back. This is Stealing Inba, 94.3 FM above. The voices you heard was, of course, more like Inba players. We had the likes of Chidera Michael in the building. And, of course, Samia Okechukwu was also available. And even the youngest player, talking about, yes, the youngest player in the squad was also, yes, live on about 94.3 FM. About we had the likes of Obichire, Wisdom also present in the studio. But it was a beautiful conversation. Yeah, there's more like giving us assurance that on Sunday they'll have nothing less than giving us 3 points in that crucial game. Yes, we are still picking calls. 0808-162-3386. Hello, good evening.
1: How sure have they confirmed the game fee of that Sunday match?
0: What did you say? Let me get it again. You said what? The get fee?
1: I heard that they are going to do the game fee. No confusion of money.
0: Who said they did not say that? There will be this thing free. This thing. What they said was the first 50 persons that will be in the stadium, or that is on Sunday, will get a gift. That is what they talked about this evening.
2: They never open gate for now this season. See, you love them, but pay and watch them. They don't open gate for now where this season. Every time. Why? See, why they open the free buses? See, where the stadium is in Port Harcourt is very far. It is for Greater Port Harcourt, so that place is very far from town. That's why they open the free. Where you from? Okay, now don't worry. When you reach them, they wait for me. You go see me. Forget. Nothing happened. All right. Thank you very much. Yes, the match on Sunday and the Renewable players, they are here. Yes, they are urging you guys to come and cheer them. All right, let's pick the calls. Hello.
3: Good evening, Kisman Jennifer. How are you now?
0: I'm fine.
2: One more squad from Agalaba.
0: One more squad.
3: Yeah, just one more talk from Agalaba. I love the way you people are doctoring football where we talk, so that the people we fans will be happy to see that they are doing the good job. Kudos to their elbows. I want to express my feeling about Jennifer. Let us from Jennifer. You know, one time champion, that championship should be maintained. If Enyimba once upon a time have captured the African Cup of Champions in the whole Africa, become champions two times, and the boys that are coming over to take over from them, they should emulate what the past players have done to keep Enyimba floating. I had the interview you were interviewing those three boys who are supposed to be proud, who are supposed to be excited. By coming up to show that they are the people to have, I know they are going to win their last part. But when they are talking to the public, talking about Enyimba, they should be proud. They should be excitement to show actually they are ready to be in a big club like Enyimba. Enyimba is one of the big clubs in Africa. When you are playing for Enyimba, you should give your best and make sure that you dominate, not only when you are talking on radio about your club, you've been talking very shy, talking as if you don't have determination to move forward. The thought is meaningful. I know on Sunday, anybody is going to win that match against Ekanemi, because for them to flowing on the Premier League in Nigeria, they should win their last match. By next season, the management should go back to the drawing board and know what has gone wrong to make them not to be doing very well, because they are not been doing very well. About people have been more hungry of going continental, watching good football. Anybody have not been, I've been on any of several locations. Their type of play is very sharp, it's very Chinese. Mm-hmm. They have not played that standard. It is known for them in Nigerian football. I want them to change some technicalities of their ball. Let good people come and manage it, because we cannot afford to be playing last week. Abba has come and said, number one man, the number one team in Nigeria is Enyimba. And Abba is number one. We are supposed to exit that sense of responsibility, sense of humor, sense of standard to show that we are ready to play football. So I want Enyimba's management to change the status quo by next. I know they are going to win the match. I'll be there to set them up. Then about my own club, Gunnar, the Arsenal, you know very well. All Arsenal fans, please, wherever you are, on Monday, we are going to celebrate, like they are celebrating in London. We are going to celebrate this year in Abba, Enyimba City, starting from the flyover here in Oshijoma. You must be in Arsenal attire to show that you are a good member, a good fan of Arsenal. Let us go, because we have suffered so much to win this cup. The people that challenge us, Man City, Chelsea, Man U, Bobo Chico, all of them are laughing, because we are going to show them a new Arsenal fan in Abba. A lot of things will happen. So let our members come up, including you, Kingsman and Jennifer. All of you will be here, because you are part of Arsenal that is reigning all over the world now. Every month in the world now is Arsenal, Arsenal. So one day, it's going to be our day. I'm still going to host Arsenal fans in Abba here after the final match of the African Cup of Champions. They will come to one man's world, I get about this summer here. And one man's world will host them in a very big way. I'm proud of that. Up Arsenal, up Enyimba FM, up Chrisman and Jennifer. One man's world is calling from Agalaba. Thank you very much.
2: Thank you very much. One man's world, for calling, yes. And yes, you're talking about the MPFL. We still have other games, and this weekend is going to be very, very interesting. Hello.
4: Debbie.
0: Yes, sir. Good evening.
4: Good evening. How are you?
0: I'm fine.
4: Yes, man. I'm very sick.
2: Yeah, good evening.
4: I don't know. We couldn't hear the voices of those guys. Their voice was very low, like one man's voice was saying, he meant a person of love. We couldn't hear them very well. I think they are shy, but they have not been on the radio before. They couldn't speak up. Meanwhile, you guys should have allowed them some minutes so that they can speak in fans. We ask them for patience and know what is happening with them. And tell them the kind of, like one more score, say, tell them the caliber of the team they are playing for. Because they are not representing us very well. This is not a member. We need to speak to the boys and remind them where they are. It is a privilege to play for any member to work for. Shepard Katasuna is a well-known club. And I think any member should make a way to play some of these our legends. On the wall of the stadium, make it so that these young players who didn't witness when these things happen, we see them and sometimes play their record or play their video or something to show them who what they mean by represent. Because this group of players we have, including their chairman, Kalaman Kapido, they don't understand the pedigree of the Enyimba. The way they are handling the Enyimba is unacceptable. Anyway, I wish them well on Sunday. If we have chance to come and see them. Including their chairman, Kalaman Kapido, they don't understand the pedigree of the Enyimba. The way they are handling the Enyimba is unacceptable. Anyway, I wish them well

0: Papillus. I don't know where he is doing. The last time for the match, he was not around. And I heard he has not been around for this for some time now. You don't manage him not to come like that. No chairman or nobody will manage a football club the way Papillus is managing an Inter. If he's not capable of doing this job, if he's not free to do this, he'll resign. And leave that one for people who are available. So anyway, thank you guys for your fabulous opportunities and fantastic work.
1: All right, thank you very much. Yes, Apostle of Love for calling. And yes, this Sunday, talking about the MPF, let me just give you fixtures of the games. I think tomorrow we'll talk more about the fixtures tomorrow on Sports 360. Let me just give you the fixtures for Sunday in the MPFL, because the finale, yes, it will happen on Sunday. And talking about the games that will happen in the MPFL, we have Barua FC will be taking on Sarawa United, Bayelsa United, relegated Bayelsa United will be taking on Kwara United, Bendel Insurance will be taking on Raymond Stars, and Enyimba, yes, at the Enyimba International Stadium, Aba will be taking on El Kanemi Warriors, and Ikorodu City will be taking on Rangers International, and Kun Khalifa will take on Wikitaris, and the Niger Tornadoes will take on Shooting Stars. Plateau United will take on Kano Pillars, and the Rivers United will take on Castina United. And Wari Wolves will be hosting the Umuchineke Boys, Abia Warriors. JP, I will not just talk more about the MPF, because we have other stories. Bayelsa United and Wikitoris already relegated. We have two more teams that will join them on Sunday. Who do you think, looking at these teams? We have, I'm sorry to call Enyimba, but I have to call them. We have Kun Khalifa. We have Enyimba. We have Remo Stars. We have Wari Wolves. And we also have Niger Tornadoes. These are teams that may be relegated this weekend if the result does not go their way. What do you think? Which two teams do you think will join the other two teams?
2: Well, Kingsman, at this point, it's very difficult to say. Why I'll say that is because from Kunkal, no, even from Enyimba downward,
1: yes, I'm saying, from
2: we see that they have the same point. Apart from Niger Tornadoes, I have 45 points, which means if other sides like Wari Wolf, Remo Stars, Kun Khalifa, they decide to perform effectively, they will not have any chance. But if, yes, Enyimba, Kun Khalifa, Remo Stars, Wari Wolf, they decide to win their game effectively, then there's no hope for the side of Niger Tornadoes, which is now leave us with, you know, Wari Wolf and Remo Stars. Really, I would say those are the sides that are really going to face the heat with at this point. Now, Remo Stars, if I can still recall, they have an away game to play, which is going to be a very tactical one, playing against Bendel Insurance, a very strong side. Looking at the table, they are 6 on the lock. It means they are comfortable. Maybe they are not fighting for anything, but I'll tell you for sure that before, you know, Bendel Insurance, they were able to make it to 6th position. You know that they have seen a whole lot this season, and they want to play for pride. They want to play to make it work, especially at their hometown, you know. So I mean, let me not say much about it, because we know how you know, MPFL games can be. Some dramatic U-turns can also happen. Miracles can also work, just like, you know, we talked about yesterday. But I'm really rooting for Remo Stars to, you know, make their way to still survive this particular season. Why I'll say that is because they are the defending champions. I don't know how it's going to be, you know, the story or is going to be rewritten that defending champions they are in the NNL next season. It's just, I don't know, like I cannot really wrap my head around it. So I just wish them the best of luck. They should play a fantastic football. The players should play like their life depends on it, and wait for the best. And talking about the likes of, you know, Wari Wolves too. Well, I think they can make it work. They can still do something out of it, because I believe they have a home game But it's going to be tough. It's not going to be that rosy, because all these sides have listed so far, they are fighting, you know, they are doing everything, they are absolutely fighting.

0: team to, you know, get to still remain in the MPFL side. We know how difficult it is when you walk down the path of, you know, NNL. It's always very difficult to come out. So it's just for you to do the actual best and then wait for the best. But I'm likely just want to watch the game first and see how it's going to be for, you know, all these sides who have 46 points.
1: All right. Okay. Let's see how that will go. But you didn't give me a name.
0: It's very, this side I'm kind of say, I will likely say, will likely not make it, is Niger Tornadoes. But Warri Wolf, they still have a chance. Remo Stars, maybe a slim chance there, because anything can happen. Kun Khalifa, they have what it takes to still, you know, remain in the MPF. Ian Batu, I want to believe, just like what they said today, I want to take their words to heart that, yes, they want to still remain in the MPF.
1: All right, they want to still remain in the MPFL. All right, let's leave that and let's talk about other things this evening. And let's talk about the World Cup list. And let's talk about England. And we hear that Cole Palmer, Phil Foden, and also Harry Maguire, yes, these are notable names that won't be going to the World Cup. And yes, Thomas Tuchel decided to leave out these players. And I don't know, how do you feel about these players not being, do you think they did enough to be part of the team to the World Cup?
0: Cole Palmer won the Club World Cup. I think that is
1: end of the season. I'm talking about this season. It's not about achievement, it's not about what you play.
0: I thought that you just asked me a question.
1: No, you said what. One, I want to tell you that
0: I'm
1: was
0: trying to tell you about the players that were out. Okay. Allow me land first.
1: Right, because you're trying to deviate.
0: No, I'm not deviating. I'm trying to tell you about the potentials of these players that are not invited.
1: All right.
0: I'm not arguing whether it's this season or not this season. Okay. What I'm trying to say is Obama was one of the squad players who made it to, you know, made the Club World Cup.
1: Mm-hmm.
0: I think he has been fantastic this season. Maybe Chelsea
1: I've been fantastic.
0: They've not been.
1: Obama.
0: Kingsman, allow me now.
1: All right, allow you. Go on.
0: Maybe Chelsea, they've had their own rough patch this particular season. But we've seen how they started this season, especially Cole Palmer. He has tried his, actual best this season. Maybe his best is not good enough. But we cannot take the fact of the fact that he was part of the very instrumental when it comes to, you know, the Club World Cup part of it. Now, let's also talk about Harry Maguire. Also very instrumental when it comes to Manchester United, you know, doing a solid defense there, making everything a kind of a smooth run for the side of Manchester United this season. I'm just trying to wrap my head around why, you know, these two key players and others too, they were not invited. But the fact is, I also looked at the squads. I'll tell you, there are so many potentials when it comes to England. Like, you cannot even dispute the fact that they have so many, can I say, excess talent in the squad that you have to, you know, just touch and pick the ones that will work with your own philosophy. And I think that's what the coach was talking about. He says, you know, there are so many players on board, but he has to pick those that he believes will suit into his game plan. And I want to believe him that is what he has been able to select, players that, you know, can work with him, can suit in effectively. But me too, thinking out loud, Are you trying to tell me that Harry Maguire does not suit into your, you know, game plan, your chemistry and every other thing?
1: Yeah, I cannot dispute
0: the fact that he has been very much instrumental when it comes to Manchester United. Maybe, I don't know what really made him not to be available. Maybe not to be, you know, included. Let's just believe maybe it's because of the game plan. But there are so many talents. And I don't also want to really fault the coach, because if we are looking at the squad, we have, you know, Nico O'Reilly. We have, who do we want to talk about when it comes to the defense? Magee is also included. Tino, you know, a whole lot of squads when it comes to the back line. It seems like they are choked up. John Stones also being invited. Midfield is crying like Declan Rice, you know, a potential, player of the season. A player, and Jude Bellingham, who are we going to, Kobe Mino, a whole lot of squads to be, can I say, it's included in this England squad. For what? We don't even want to talk about it because there's so much Bukayo Saka there, who, Noni Madueke, a whole lot of them also been invited. So I don't think they lack players that can do the job. But it's just a problem that they have a whole lot. And the number must be curtailed to a certain number. And I think that's what the coach will work with. But all the same, let's just hope for the best.
1: All right. And the coach came out to explain. He had to explain the list and talk about why some of the players we are ignored. Okay, let me see what I can be able to get that. But before I do, let me just pick this call. Hello?
2: My God, man.
1: All right. Okay.
2: You see, talking about that selection by Peter, there is no how, in fact, there is nowhere in the world that a coach will make accurate selection. It happens every season, every tournament. A player must miss out. But as a city fan, I am very happy that Kofana is not going to the World Cup to be sincere. Fama is out of form. Jennifer, what you are saying is correct. He won the World Cup. Since then, Fama has been out of form. In fact, one of the major reasons that he didn't do well this week is because Kofana was not in form. So dropping him was a very good break for him. Let him rest well and prepare for preseason. And come back next year. He's still a young player. He can keep playing 3 or 4 World Cup before he retires from football. So it's important he gain his strength and come back. They're talking about England selection. The only person in that team that I don't know why left him out in that team is Arnold. You must have your experienced players in your team. Arnold is in form.
1: Is he actually in form? Have you been watching him lately?
2: Yes, now he's in form. What do they do? He's playing for Real Madrid.
1: That's not a reason to take him to the World Cup.
2: He has been struggling.
1: There are other better players. That's why he didn't take him.
2: It's just that the coach prefers to take those he wants. The players he's taking to play to for him, that's right back. You can't compare them to a friend,
1: Reece James is not a good right back.
2: Oh.
1: Reece James.
2: That's what I'm telling you. Even Reece is coming back from injury. And we know he's an injury-prone player. Reece can play one match in the World Cup and now he'll get injured. And that will be the end. So you need to have at least experienced players for backup. You don't carry young players in that back line now. All the players in that back line, the right back and the left back, they are young players. They have not been to the World Cup before. So you need those players that have been working. Since he wants to take drop, he should have, he's dropping Trent and you're dropping Kyle Walker.
1: Those players, their time has passed. Those players are calling now. Kyle Walker and all those players. They can't do anything again.
2: That is why England have not won World Cup for so many years now, because they don't do what Italian teams used to do in those days. Since Italy changed that formation, Italy start struggling. You need your experienced players in your team for tournament. Not necessarily they're going to play all the matches, but talking to the team. And if you watch why Brazil brought Neymar back,
1: they still have old players. They still have experienced players in the team. They have players that have gone to the World Cup once or twice in that team.
2: Yes.
1: They still have
2: it. Talking about the defense, that defense. Apart from the James,
1: John Stones is there now.
2: John Stones has been out of form. How many matches did he play this season for Man City?
1: He has experience,
2: yes. But how many matches have he played for Man City?
1: But sometimes.
2: Let's leave that as it is. I've got right. The solution and we will back him up.
1: All right.
2: I want to just say something about Rangers and
1: All right, you have to be fast.
2: yes. You see, Rangers, I am rooting for them to win the league because based on what Rivers said, you can't lose 5 matches away at standard matches and you expect to come and win the league. It's just that Rangers, I don't know, but we're in Lagos, it's possible for them. And David Snow, me knowing what to do, I think Rangers all the way, except football happens. Thank you, guys.
1: All right, let's hear from Thomas Tuko about his selection for the World Cup.
3: Which is not necessarily to select and collect the 26 most talented players. Teams win championships. It's as simple as that. And what we are trying to achieve in summer can only be achieved as a team. That in mind, we chose a very balanced squad. We chose 3 goalkeepers plus Jason Steele. I want to take the opportunity and thank Jason for being brilliant and thank Brighton for being so cooperative and supportive. We choose 9 defenders for 4 positions. We chose 7 midfielders for 3 positions and we chose 7 strikers for 3 positions. I can assure every fan in the country that we have 26 100% committed players in camp with us who know their role, who are ready to buy into their role on and off the pitch, and who are ready and committed to the idea of team spirit and being unselfish. The squad, I think, has a significant number of players that will compete for starting minutes and starting places. That gives us also the chance to rotate on a very high level. And a significant number of players who carry the sportive responsibility on highest level. We have a huge chunk of youthfulness in the squad. We have 6 players who won titles with the under-21s. We have Kobe, who is still young and has already won his titles. We have Nico O'Reilly on top, who is very young and has already won his medals. We have specialists with us, specialists for all kinds of different scenarios. When we're leading, when we're chasing a game, when we're chasing a result. We always said we want to be a strong set-piece team, so we have specialists for that, and we want to be a strong penalty team. We have specialists for that. And last, and for sure not least, we have a decent leadership group in camp. We have a decent leadership group with us in the World Cup. The leadership group took care and ownership in a very special way from September onwards. They created a culture, they set the tone, they set the standards, created and took care of the standards, and we were very happy with that. And that is why the majority of this team and that this majority of the selection is from the players who were with us in September, October, and November. It's important for me to say that I am very grateful to all players who helped us qualify, to all players who had sometimes only 1 of 6 camps with us. Very grateful. And I tried to show my respect and my appreciation for what they have done in telling them in personal phone calls in the last 3 days about my decision. So I called every player that was at least once with us personally to tell them my decision, even if it was a painful decision or it was a disappointing message. We believe that it has to be delivered from me. I will not go into details, of course, but I try to explain and explain my decision and try to express my appreciation and respect for the play.
1: Yes, Thomas Tuko talking about why he chose that squad. I'm talking about the squad that we have in the goalkeeping department. We have... Jordan Pickford, we have Dean Henderson, and we have James Trafford. And in the defense, we have Rhys James, Tino Livramento. We have Magui. We have Ezra Konsa. We have John Stones. We have Jerry Kwanza. And we have Nico O'Reilly. We have Dan Bon. And we have DJ Spence of Tottenham Hotspur. In the midfield, we have Declan Rice, Elliot Anderson, Jude Bellingham, Jordan Henderson, Brentford. We have Morgan Rogers. We have Kobbie Mainoo. We have Eberechi Eze of Arsenal. And for the forwards, we have Harry Kane. We have Ivan Toney. We have Oli Watkins. So we have Bukayo Saka. We have Nani Madueke. We have Marcus Rashford. And we have Anthony Gordon or Godana, anyone you want to call it. Looking at this squad, I think they are good to go. The players are performing at the highest level. And is there anybody here you think shouldn't have been at the World Cup?
0: Oh, well, I think this squad is okay. I think I said this before.
1: Everybody cannot go to the World Cup.
0: Yes, that's the truth. Not be everybody will go World Cup. I know that I was thinking about it because talking about the selection, the coach will select those he believes is competent enough to work with him. Not that they are not good. They are good in their own style of play. But will it fit the coach game plans, philosophy and all that? And I believe that this selection is good enough. Even when I saw the list, I was like, this is incredible. Let's just hope for the best for England, because there will be so much in terms of competitions from other countries, and it's not just England alone. If you see other lists, you'll be wowed. It's going to be very competitive.
1: It's not my list, too. It's all about teamwork. It's all about teamwork. Hello? Hello?
2: Hello, Steve.
1: Please turn down the volume of your radio.
2: Okay, let me start. Steve, I want to ask you something.
1: They don't have any match in hand. Their last match is on Sunday.
2: Have they played that remaining match
0: No,
1: there's no outstanding. They lost the match.
2: Okay, thank you.
1: All right, they lost the match.
0: I don't think there's any team that has an outstanding match.
1: He was talking about that game they did not honor.
0: Okay.
1: Match where they don't give Ekanemi. All right, and talking about the England squad, and that is how it's going to be. All right, and Pep Guardiola, he came out today to say farewell and all that. He will be leaving. 10 years with Manchester City, and he was able to win 20 trophies. Hello.
2: Kitman.
1: Yeah, good evening. Please turn on the volume of your radio. I'm hearing you.
2: Okay. So please, there is something you just said now, and I'm not happy about that.
1: All right.
2: Go straight to the point. Go straight to the point and tell the guy that they woke them over. Don't say that they lost the match. Say that they woke them over. Simple.
1: Walk over and lost the match. Please turn on the volume of your radio. I will cut you off.
2: No worries, sir.
1: I don't want if I hear you hold back again, I'll cut you off.
2: I don't hear you. So what can I talk to you? Lost the match and walked them over. It's not the same. Then they walked them over because of.
1: It's the same thing. They lost the game. Don't argue with me. They lost the game.
2: So it is not lost. They said that they walked them over. They did not play the match. The match did not lose. They lost. They walked them over. That is
1: okay. 18 they walked over. They gave my economy 3 points. I'm hearing myself. You have to call back.
2: In a football, there is nothing they call walk over. They say that they walk them over. That is not good. They don't play the match. Yes, they walk them over. But God, see, they come and intervene in their affair. So don't just say that they lost my. Say that they Nigeria. When I would walk them over, simple.
1: I don't know what you are talking about. But what I'm trying to tell you is that they lost the game. They didn't honor the game and they lost it. 3 goals and 3 points. So, I don't know. Yes, it's a walkover, but in football, they lost the game. In fact, it's on record that they lost the game. There's nothing like, I'm not seeing any walkover. Uh-huh. So, I'm not arguing with you. I'm just telling you the fact. So, thank you very much. All right, and I'm talking about Pep Guardiola. He's leaving at the end of the season. And, they didn't win the league, but they won the FA Cup and also the Carabao Cup this season. Will you say he's living on a high? I know he's. Do you think he has left enough for the person that will be taking over? Do you think that is the person that will be taking over is coming to inherit a team or a squad that will also compete in future?
0: Yeah, talking about Pep Guardiola, there's no how. There's no how we can talk about Manchester City without reference, you know, acknowledging his fantastic work in the last 10 years. 10 years and 20 trophies. I think that's phenomenal. That is one man who has set the bar so high. I don't know whether the likes of Enzo Maresca will be able to keep up with that tempo, because what the man, which is Pep Guardiola, has done in the last 10 years for Manchester City, I don't know who will be able to fill that shoe and it will fit well. And maybe with time, everything will definitely fall in place, but because the bar is high, and I think that is high in a good sense, because now Manchester City will always want the best of the best when it comes to the manager, when it comes to the coach, you know, the best for the team side, and that's what really matters. Now, talking about his achievements, yes, I think he has done a fantastic job, and I believe when you do something like this over and over time, it's more like, can I say, you have to take the back seat, like just relax, rest. If Pesin talks after 10 years and he's able to accumulate 20 trophies and you feel he's a machine, he does not deserve to rest, then that's really a big problem, because spending such amount of years and achieving what he has achieved so far, I think he really deserves to, you know, take the back seat. I don't know whether he's retiring from football entirely, but I think he deserves some time off and, you know, think again, rethink. I don't know whether he will pick any job or any time, or maybe from another club, but I think he deserves to take a walk or and take a leave from Manchester City. Maybe try new things, explore other lives, and allow, you know, other new managers to come in and see how they can make things. What we have, looking at the Premier League, you see, next season is going to be new era. We see the likes of Michael Carrick. We are going to see the likes of Enzo Maresca. We also going to see, even Xabi Alonso coming from La Liga side to join the squad. So I think it's going to be fun, and I can't wait to see what is going to become of the Premier League next season. But I think we have to give accolade to this one man who has set the bar so high. And I'll tell you, in the last, 10 years, in the side, or even in more like his whole career as a coach, he has never, go below, third position. No matter the club, whether it's Manchester City, when he was in Barca, which side, all of them joined. He always takes every match, very seriously, whether it's Conference League, whether it's, FA Cup, whatsoever you find Pep Guardiola in the picture, he tackles every game as if it's the finals of the finals. Maybe this particular season, he couldn't make it a treble, talking about the Premier League, but we can't take it at the fact that he has done a phenomenal job winning Carabao Cup, still taking that of FA Cup. And I don't think there is anything more the management would have asked from the hands of Pep Guardiola this season. And even looking at the chess, if not that they lost against Everton, maybe the story would have, might be something else. But I think kudos to, the man by name Pep Guardiola. He will never be forgotten when it comes to the history of Manchester City.
1: All right, and this weekend, Arsenal will be crowned. Yes, already they are champions already, but the ceremony is going to happen this weekend on Sunday, and it's going to happen in their game against Crystal Palace. What can you say about Arsenal's season? Do you think it was deserving? After finishing second three consecutive times, and they were able to do it finally. Let me just pick this call. Hello. Yeah, one man squad.
4: And Jennifer, yes, you made a very good point. I remember Guardiola. Guardiola is that coach that can never be forgotten in the history of football. In our generation, Guardiola has done wonderfully well. In Barca, Guardiola has done very well. His name is Didier Gold in Barcelona, when he was Barcelona coach. He got so many cups. And it was Barcelona became the got it from Zambia, but thank you very much.
1: All right, thank you very much.

0: NFL, yes, is this weekend, and on Sunday, yes, go to the Enyimba Stadium in our back, go there and cheer the People's Elephant, because, yes, they will be playing Academy Warriors on Sunday. Drums in the stand. And talking about the other leagues, yes, and the Italian Serie A, the Spanish La Liga, all of them will be ending this weekend. And we have games that will also be happening. Into the morning light, we are not still stand and fight. Victory and heartbreak in one reality. Still we so, JP, I don't know about the season. Are you surprised the people winning the league in Germany? Are you surprised? Bayern Munich?
1: No. Bayern Munich is more like their heritage.
0: Bayern Bundesliga.
1: I think they have to change the name because it has become a new normal that Bayern Munich must win every season. But I feel like it's not that competitive.
0: Yeah.
1: It's more like they believe it's now they're entitled. Mm. Just like how Real Madrid they used to dominate La Liga over and over and over. Mm. But now they've realized that Barcelona they are not playing at all. And I think I love when we have varieties of teams winning out, and I also hope maybe some other teams in the Bayern side, they'll definitely, you know, wake up from their slumber. I don't know where they slumber, wherever sleep they are sleeping, and challenge Bayern Munich so that it's not going to be Bayern, you know, a league whatsoever. But all the same, it was a fantastic season.
0: Yeah, talking about the Spanish La Liga, during the season, it was Real Madrid, Barcelona, but eventually Barcelona had to win. Do you think that was the reason why they decided to hire Jose Mourinho? Because Real Madrid, they need to take charge next season.
1: Yes, they really need to take charge next season. Two seasons so far, but I'll say Barca, they've been dominating and doing a fantastic job. And not that they don't deserve it. They deserve it. They fought for it. You know, they've been doing this, I'll call it unity kind of game plans. They've been playing not individual kind of football, but they come together to achieve one purpose. And that's what Real Madrid, they lack. Not that they don't have talent. They have crucial talent, fantastic players, but everybody wants to be Kylian Mbappe, everybody wants to be Vinicius Junior, they want to be the highest goal scorer, the Ballon d'Or, you know, talk of the town, and that has really robbed them, you know, trophies this last two seasons. So if Jose Mourinho comes in, we are going to see change. Yes, we are definitely going to see him. This is one, I'll call him the no-nonsense man, the special one, who will definitely, I'll call it maybe turn the water in the valley of Real Madrid into wine. And I think they deserve to get something next season. And we're looking at the track records when it comes to Jose Mourinho. If he is really into the game, you see change. And looking at his contract, the arrangement, he's going to be in terms of the player selection, he'll be involved fully. And if you do anyhow, you are going to chop bench. That's one thing. He's been given full responsibility to take charge of the team. And I think that's a beautiful contract. Let's see the 3-year contract he's been given, whether he'll be able to utilize it before, you know, Jose Mourinho pattern starts flowing in.
0: All right, and in the Italian Serie A, we saw Inter Milan, and in the French League, we saw Paris Saint-Germain. I know you're not surprised.
1: No, never. I'm not surprised.
0: All right. Let's go to Facebook and read your messages. Joseph Chukwu says, wow, Obama didn't deserve that drop, even Maguire. All right. Obagwish Emmanuel Simba says, excluding Fifodin from the FIFA World Cup finalist is totally unfair. I can agree with Kupama and Harry Maguire not included. And Chimo Bigodin says, I'm sorry, yesterday on what I tested, I wanted to inquire concerning the Under-17 World Cup. Those vacancies for CAF, can Nigeria get a spot? Okay, yes. Under-17 World Cup, yeah, there's two chances. I feel for my boy Fifodin for not making the squad, really. That hero game he played under Southgate took a lot from him. I hope this makes the squad. I hope he makes the squad by luck. Pep Guardiola, I'll miss him. He really brought joy. Even a part of City of Manchester Stadium Etihad have been named after him. Enzo, please be like your maestro. Thanks. Good evening to you all. All right. This will be the size of the package. And don't forget the MPFL is ending this weekend. Yeah. So you can be in Aba if you are okay. You can be at the Enyimba Stadium in Aba on Sunday if you are free. Go there and watch the people's elephant. JP, we need to go.
1: Yes, absolutely, we need to go. But don't worry. Yes, tomorrow we have a Sport 360. And we are going to dissect everything related to sport. Yes, why they remember JP? Why they remember Jenny Fowler? I don't know why these people, they fight.
0: JP, I don't know. That's the way they fight. You don't know, say I'm not a good person. All right, yes, that is the size of the bucket, but don't worry. Yes, like JP said, Sports 360 tomorrow. And like, let's preach one game, football without violence.

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dun, dun. Tell me when to call, 50 bucks, told you. I done it all, I seen it all. Don't you wanna talk? Yeah, my chef, you see me more. Jackie, why are you anywhere? My teleport. 24-7, 365, fam, yeah. Multi-set, I'm ready, shaking while I let. Money gin on deck, belly juice, kilo fair. I go move with finesse, so baby, wait. Me, I'm no beginner, fake baller, I'm a skiller. Can I get your number, talk about it over dinner? Kilo Jack and Ginger, I seen something in ya. Sure, you get it crazy, so are you really more vanilla?

say I'm Jesse, but born a Messi. You looking majestic. Slow down, slow down, slow down, slow down, slow down, slow down, slow down, slow down. But you lama, with me now, I know too bad. If you reason now, give me chance, I hold you down. Slow down, slow down, slow down, slow down, slow down, slow down, slow down, slow down.

white or three pork of a mundo, all white or three pound, while I'm on board, all white or three pound, so I'm on board. Lord, Jakey Godot and Willa Cardi, Ostensi Godot and Willa Mommy, Casey Garay and Nalo Jensen, Mana Casey Wari, another blocking, Daniel Fukana, Church Chunchin, blow my man like post swapping, all money they'll do, so stop talking.

0: it. Do not write justice on black and white. 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
3: Yes, sure. My name is M.I. Mr. Incredible Show, Black Boy, African Rapper number one.
4: Yeah, you already know. It's your boy, Zlatan Ipile, a.k.a. Kapari Chimarimari Chupaku.
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11: 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The Lord is my shepherd. 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I testify.
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see it. I tell her I miss you, Stan. Can't wait till I see her. You tell me she know that she mine. We are the car dealer. She can't

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Yeah. Oh, let's get it. Yeah. We got it. 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Oh. Yeah. Oh. Yeah. 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